preaching, the rapping, the message of repentance must be preached. And we have gracefully been blessed with such a medium like this. Therefore, we present to you the

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I know my God is real. Whatever you're going through, why don't you just go ahead and praise him right now? Yeah. I don't care what you're going through. I don't care what it looked like. The God I serve is able. And if he's able for Shadrach, Meshach, and Abednego, he's able for you today. Yes, he is.

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We're walking in the light. We have the victory. Our debts have been paid. Don't ask again. Drop me.

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Sin is a burden, you got to kick sin out the door. We got them in the building. But it's done. I know it. That's how it. Anima. I know Joker. You have it. All right. Watch this. Wallet. You have a lot of people that give you things nowadays. And you know, say, when people give you things, they come with condition. Because even the love, even the things, the blessing of God come with condition.

0: Yeah. Backsliding.
1: Oh, no, no.
0: Not on my agenda.
1: No way.
0: You mad?

0: 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Backsliding.
1: Oh, no, no.
0: Not on my agenda.
1: No way.
0: You mad?

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And as we come before your feet, dear Lord, we bring our problems and our trials, and we ask you, Lord, to remove all earthly pleasures and to cleanse us beyond measure. Lord, please pour your love upon us.

this album will be a blessing to everybody that listens to it. I pray that it will go beyond music into ministry, that destinies will be impacted, that yokes will be broken. I pray that you will open the ears to hear your word, that you will prepare their hearts to experience your presence, and the bodies to manifest your anointing. Thank you.

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0: WKTY, where praising Jesus is a must and a plus, or a plus and a must, or whichever you want to put first. Well, for those of you guys just joining us now, tonight we have here in the studio with us Ordinary, aka the Christian Kid, aka Mr. Amen. And we've discussed quite a few topics and listened to a couple of his songs, and I think I speak for all of us here at WKTY when I say we like what we hear.
1: Yeah, give thanks, you know. If that's the case, give God the praise.
0: Well said, Audie. I could not have said it any better.
1: Oh, and I also like to give a shout out to some of my peeps who helped make this promotional CD dream a reality, you know. Blair, 360, the whole Calico Jack family, Marty Marr, Tia Stewart, Billy D, Ill Like Will, my family GQ. Also, North respect to Sean Rickshaw, Christine, Sherwin Gardner, Benny, Mr. Lazarus, Rear Farm, Marshall, and the whole Sanctified Dancing fraternity. You see me?
0: Okay, Ordinary. But before we go, real quick, what is your viewpoint on Christians who are against what you do? You know, gospel dancehall or gospel rap in a whole?
1: Well, Mr. Brooks, you can look on it from two different perspectives, you know? You know, from a logical viewpoint, it boils down to taste in music. Because you find that the older Christians can't stand for your gospel rap, while most of the younger Christians like it. And it's the same thing in the secular world. You know, the older folks can't stand rap or dancehall music, even if it's secular. But the younger ones, them love it. So what you find is that it's simply a generation gap in terms of the taste of music. And biblically speaking, the Bible teaches us that, you know, the body of Christ is like the human body. You know, each part have a different function. So just because the eye don't understand the function of the toes, it doesn't give the eye the right to criticize the toes. You get me? Alright, let me talk more directly. A lot of people hear beats and instantly get turned off just because it sounds up-tempo, you know, like most rap beats and dancehall beats. And them just style it as secular. But there's no such thing as secular beats, as Christian beats, nor biblical beats. We don't even use the same musical instruments as them used to use in the Bible days. But what a man need to understand is that at the lyrics work up on the beat, we can either make it edifying or defile it. You know, for example, let's say Rock of Ages, you know, let's say that they have a particular beat where it always go up on. Now you think if them put Babyface upon that with a love song, you think it'll still be a Christian song?
0: I see what you're saying, man. I see what you're saying.
1: Alright then, so now the same thing if Christian lyrics go up on a beat will sound like another beat where a secular song depon. You know, a time for some Christian resonate some understanding and elevate them level of thinking, man. And one last thing. This whole thing about them not like for your gospel dancehall and them go on and on about what them like and don't realize it's not about them. My sister, it's not about you. Bridging, it's not about you, it's about God. And what it's about what God like. Because the Father God get praised, not the Christians and not the church. You think me I got throw away our shelf my God-given talent when me I use to personalize my praise and draw people to God because some Christians don't like it? Tell me something. Not you in particular, but you think everything where you like, God like, or whatever you not approve of, God not approve of? Man, need to open them eyes, man. Open them spiritual eyes and see them little things that the devil use for create division in the church. And some of we are watch and criticize so much that we not even carry out our own function. And the devil just kick back and laugh. And me and a mascot, me and a comedian, so we not play that. You understand? We need to function together in a love and unity in a Jesus' name, man. But get me, I'm not even know when we start chat part. Yo, Mr. Brooks, yo, thanks for having me, yo, man. But we need a glass of water or something, man.
0: Well, ladies and gentlemen, you heard it. Very disturbed and perturbed Ordinary. Thanks for coming through, Ordy. But we're running out of time, so let me just play another one of your songs before we sign off.

0: saying to us right now that if you believe it, you shall get your increase. You will be blessed. So all what we're saying is, I claim it,
1: I receive it,
0: and it's all mine.
1: Claim it.
0: I receive it.

0: 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Biblical lyrics.
1: Ladies and gentlemen, welcome aboard Rail Life Airlines Flight 17. On behalf of the Rail Life team, a very special welcome to our rhythmic airline, now departing from Port Genesis, taking you through life's journey to the kingdom. Captain Christ is in command and is being served by First Officer Stitchy. We do invite you now to sit back, relax, and allow us to take very good care of you. Thank you.

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1: 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My God is real, my God is real, so real I can feel it. Adoration, Dr. Angie, I want to turn it up on him, Tony Curtis said that.
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2: Ladies and gentlemen, the captain has switched the fasten seatbelt sign off. You may now move around the cabin if you so desire. We do recommend, however, that while seated, you keep your seatbelts comfortably fastened in the ward in the event that we may encounter any unexpected turbulence. Thank you.
3: Wengie, remember when the man at the gate called Beautiful did park? You play good music and give him a push start. Go on, play good music, live love the people them art. 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

0: the need to explain. 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They might need a little help here, a little bit of light here. Tell them all that was stolen, is returned to you. A hundredfold. Make sure they enjoy that part. Is that all right with you? Is that okay if we return this a hundredfold back to you? Try it in the fire. Tell them, try it in the fire.
1: Try it in the fire.
0: But you're coming out. Go. Grab them by the hand and just pull on them gently. Just say, you're coming out. Don't you dare stand there. Now this is a church with many generations represented in it. There's some seasoned veterans and there's some young folks. And maybe some of you weren't raised in church all your life, so maybe you might relate to what we're saying here a little bit better. If you remember the words of that prophetic song by Diana Ross.
2: Hi, Eric.
0: What'd she say, Mark?

0: It is a new day. It is a new morning. It is a new time. And that's why I say good morning. Good morning, good morning. As a friendly reminder, we are broadcasting out of a 67 degrees weather on the outside here in New York from the friendly studios of Adoration Gospel FM. And we say good morning to all our radio family in cyberspace joining us online, www.adorationgospelfm.com. 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Locked in and the Big Bad Central 96.3 FM. Jamaica, good morning to you. Great to be here with you another morning. Good morning going out to our global partner, International Bread of Life Ministries. And of course, all the members of Church Without Walls Global, led by our servant leader, Reverend Melva Carty. We say good morning to you, Reverend Carty. Good morning going out to Minister Dennis Chin and the wonderful listeners joining us on Radio Gospel Train. Pleasant and a blessed morning. Thank you so much for joining us. The program is Sunday Morning Breeze. My name is Bishop Dr. Wayne Graham. But of course, Uncle Wayne G is good enough. We're going to be taking you all the way up until 12 p.m. here in New York, 11 a.m. in Jamaica.
1: Do you feel me? Do you feel me?
0: So don't forget to call a friend, tell a family. Come on over and join us.
1: Do you feel me?
0: Coming up at about 8 minutes before the hour, Sister Maxwell will join us for a poem. At the top of the hour, it will be the story from the Bible, courtesy of Perry's Mini Mart. Good morning going out to all the ministers. As always, joining us this morning again, good morning to you all. The Christians, the Rastaman, the unbelievers, pleasant and a blessed morning. And thank you so much for waking up early, joining us. Early risers, good morning to you. Later on this morning, our sister station, Caribbean Radio HD,

shut down in the homes after so long. Talking about children, man, the children, they are something else. They are something else. I was watching something on Instagram early this morning with some children in Africa. And they were in a classroom. And the teacher asks the class a question. Who is the president of the United States? I get a good laugh out of it. Must be honest. I get a good laugh out of it. The first child said, coronavirus. How I'll pop up. Yes, the first child said, coronavirus. The second one said, somebody from the Bible. Somebody from the Bible. And then the third child said, Donald Trump. I mean, children will always be children, man. Always be children. So let me say good morning to all the children joining us this morning. Of course, later on this morning, we're going to be joined out of the Mineral Heights Primary School. Yes, you would have heard a few days ago, we sponsored a pageant competition that went on over there at the Mineral Heights Primary School over there in Clarendon. We say good morning to all the teachers, the principal, the staffs over there, and all the students at the Mineral Heights Primary School. So, our representative for the pageant, yes, will be joining us later on this morning. Should be talking to her. Yes, I get to understand she's pretty excited. Yes, and of course, that is awesome. With that said, later on also, we should be speaking with Sister Bridget Bluja. Don't forget, Caribbean Radio HD, their big event coming up on the 23rd. Yes, and it will be happening down there in Florida. So for those of you over in the state of Florida, you just can't afford to miss it. Take the family out and go on down to and have a great time. All right, good. So I trust that you are doing great. For those of you who wake up early and you know what? There's something that I have to say before I even go further. And that is why I don't take this program for granted. I ensure that I do my endeavor best to get myself together and come on over here, whether it's a Monday evening, a Wednesday evening, a Friday evening, or a Sunday morning, and come out and do what God allows me to do. Yes? And in case you're joining us for the first time ever, we say welcome to the program, and this is where we worship, we praise God, we laugh, we chat, we talk, we read the Bible, we pray, we do everything that the church does. Yes, and sometimes we do it so much so that if you're not feeling too hot to go to church, it's over with. You get it done. Don't worry. You get it done. All right? So we say good morning to you again, and thank you so much for joining us. It's time when we go into praise and worship. Yeah, what happened there? Yes. Yeah. Okay. Mm-hmm. All right, let's go to praise and worship.

0: This is not the song I wanted to start off with. Is it? Is this a song though? No? No, that's not the song. No, this is a song. All right, this is the song that we wanted to start off with. Yeah? So let's go.
1: Father, we are here. We've waited in the dark, but we know you are the light. Speak a word, Lord, and change the narrative. Turn the page today. We are ready.
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0: He has turned it around.
1: Wenji, remember when the man at the gate called Beautiful Did Park? You play good music and
2: there's
1: give him a push start. One, play
2: right
1: good
2: now.
1: Music, level up the people them art. Standing in a your mercy, lick the ball out of the park.
2: The chains
1: Boom!
2: That held you back yesterday cannot cross over into today. God is intervening.

Listen to the voice of truth today. You are not defeated, you are a conqueror. I decree and declare that every closed door must open. Every unfair situation is being overturned by the courts of heaven. My mind is clear. My heart is whole. I attract the favor of God. 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I speak life over my career, life over my home.

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1: Even when you don't see it, he is working. 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

I'm telling you, what a worship. God will change your situation around. Good morning, good morning, good morning. Come on, family. Let me say good morning to the early rise.

Florence, good morning. Sister Florence, good morning, dear. Sister Antoinette, good morning. Brother Carlos, good morning, sir. Good morning, Paula. Who wake up Paula this morning? Seems like she wake up early, 10. Good morning, cuz. And to Darren, East Kingston. Good morning. Rosedona Park, St. Elizabeth. Good morning. GM Sill, good morning, Sister Mary. Sister Louise over there in Fabulous at Spot.

0: here today.
1: Of course it is. I tell you, let me say good morning to you again, and thank you so much for joining us on a Sunday morning like this. Because good morning going out to DJ Robert.
0: That is where your power begins. Turn it around today, Lord.

0: update this morning. Let's go.
1: Pouring
0: out
1: my life
0: 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Let's go.

0: us now.
1: I tell you, it's time for Poem, and Sister Maxwell is here this morning. She's pretty early this morning. Good morning, Sister Maxwell.
2: Good morning, Uncle Winchy.
1: Is it you early or it is me?
2: I am early, sir. I don't know about you.
1: All right. I think both of us is early this morning. No problem. How are you, though?
2: I'm giving God thanks, Uncle Winchy.
1: Yes, yes, yes.
2: I'm giving God thanks. So much to be grateful for.
1: How is the weather?
2: Well, it's not too bad where I am, sir. I've not been outside.
1: Outside,
2: so
1: is...
2: I don't know how it feels.
1: Outside is good, man. Outside is really good.
2: Okay.
1: I don't know. I'm not sure if we can satisfy. Can we?
2: No, sir, we can't.
1: We just can't satisfy.
2: Sometimes we don't even know what we want.
1: That is so true. Oh, God. Anyway, I'm so happy to hear you again this morning. Let me turn it over to you for poem. Take it, please.
2: Thank you, Uncle Winchy. I must say a very pleasant good morning to you again, sir. A pleasant good morning to the global world. My name is Lelia Maxwell, and I'll be doing a poem again this morning, and I hope that this poem will mean something to someone. And the topic of the poem is entitled, Funny, Isn't It? Funny how $10 bill looks so big when you take it to church, but so small when you take it to the mall. Funny how big an hour serving God looks, and how small 60 minutes are when spent playing golf, fishing, or shopping. Funny how long a couple of hours spent at church, but how short they are when watching a movie. Funny how we get thrilled when a football game goes into overtime, but we complain when a sermon is longer than the regular time. Funny how laborious it is to read a chapter in the Bible, and how easy it is to read 200 to 300 pages of a best-selling novel. Funny how we believe what newspapers say, but question what the Bible says. Funny how people scramble to get a front seat at any game, but scramble to get a back seat at church service. Funny how we cannot fit a gospel meeting into our schedule with yearly planner, but we can schedule for other events at a moment's notice. Funny how we need 2 or 3 weeks to fit a church event into our schedule, but can adjust it for a social event at the last minute. Funny how much difficulty some have learning a simple gospel well enough to tell others, but how simple it is for the same people to understand and explain gossip about someone else. Funny how we can't think of anything to say when we pray and don't have any difficulty thinking of things to talk about to a friend. Funny how we are so quick to take direction from a total stranger when we are lost, but are hesitant to take God's direction to be found. Funny how people are so consumed with others, what others think about them, rather than what God thinks about them. Funny how so many churchgoers sing standing on the promises, but all they do is sit on the premises. Funny, all people think that they can get more accomplished in a lifetime without God than in an hour with him. Funny how everyone wants to go to heaven, provided they don't have to believe or to think or to say or to do anything. Funny how we all need to read this. At this time, I have great pleasure in handing back to you, Uncle Angie.
1: All right. Thank you so much, Sister Maxwell. Enjoy the weather. It seems as if we are getting over to the summer weather time. So enjoy it, ma'am.
2: Okay, sir. Thank you.
1: You're welcome. All right. There you have it. Poem this morning with Sister Maxwell. We say good morning again to everyone. And thank you so much for joining us. God is good. God is a good God. Yes, he is. And I want to say good morning to everybody joining us around the world. It is great to wake up early. You know what? The sun shining so bright on the outside here in New York. The sun is so bright. Oh, my God. It is now time. We're going to be getting to the story from the Bible this morning. Of course, we say good morning to you for those of you joining us. And let's do this. Let's reset this and come back.
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1: All right, we say good morning again to you, and it's now time for a story from the Bible. And it is brought to us this morning courtesy of Perry's Mini Mart over there in Clarendon.
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3: Rabbi, when camest thou hither?
4: Verily, verily, I say unto you, ye seek me not because ye saw the miracles, but because ye did eat of the loaves and were filled. Labor not for the meat which perisheth, but labor for that meat which endureth unto everlasting life, which the Son of Man shall give unto you. For him hath God the Father sealed.
5: What shall we do that we might work the works of God?
4: This is the work of God, that ye believe on him whom he hath sent.
6: What sign shewest thou then, that we may see and believe thee? What dost thou work? Our fathers did eat manna in the desert. As it is written, he gave them bread from heaven to eat.
4: Verily, verily, I say unto you, Moses gave you not that bread from heaven. But my Father giveth you the true bread from heaven. For the bread of God is he which cometh down from heaven and giveth life unto the world.
3: Lord, evermore give us this bread.
4: I am the bread of life. He that cometh to me shall never hunger, and he that believeth on me shall never thirst. But I said unto you that ye also have seen me and believe not. All that the Father giveth me shall come to me, and him that cometh to me I will in no wise cast out. For I came down from heaven, not to do mine own will, but the will of him that sent me. And this is the Father's will which hath sent me, that of all which he hath given me I should lose nothing, but should raise it up again at the last day. And this is the will of him that sent me, that every one which seeth the Son and believeth on him may have everlasting life. And I will raise him up at the last day.
7: Is not this Jesus, the son of Joseph, whose father and mother we knew? How is it then that he said, I came down from heaven?
4: Murmur not among yourselves. No man can come to me, except the Father which hath sent me draw him. And I will raise him up at the last day. It is written in the law of the prophets, and they shall all be taught of God. Every man therefore that hath heard and hath learned of the Father cometh unto me. Not that any man hath seen the Father, save he which is of God. He hath seen the Father. Verily, verily, I say unto you, he that believeth on me hath everlasting life. I am that bread of life. Your fathers did eat manna in the wilderness and are dead. This is the bread which cometh down from heaven, that a man may eat thereof and not die. I am the living bread which came down from heaven. If any man eat of this bread, he shall live forever. And the bread that I will give is my flesh, which I will give for the life of the world.
8: How can this man give us his flesh to eat?
4: Verily, verily, I say unto you, except ye eat the flesh of the Son of Man and drink his blood, ye have no life in you. Whoso eateth my flesh and drinketh my blood hath eternal life, and I will raise him up at the last day. For my flesh is meat indeed, and my blood is drink indeed. And he that eateth my flesh and drinketh my blood dwelleth in me, and I in him. As the living Father hath sent me, and I live by the Father, so he that eateth me, even he shall live by me. This is that bread which came down from heaven. Not as your fathers did eat manna in the wilderness and are dead. He that eateth of this bread shall live forever.
9: This isn't a hard saying. Who can hear it?
4: Doth this offend you? What and if you shall see the Son of Man ascend up where he was before? It is the Spirit that quickeneth. The flesh profiteth nothing. The words that I speak unto you, they are spirit and they are life. But I said unto you, there are some of you that believe not. Therefore said I unto you that no man can come unto me except it were given unto him of my Father.

0: may ye also go away.
1: Lord, to whom shall we go? Thou hast the words of eternal life, and we believe and are sure that thou art that Christ, the Son of the living God.
0: Have I not chosen you 12? And one of you is a devil.
2: That was story from the Bible. What happened here, sir? What going on in here, sir? All right, let's get this right. Let's get this right.
3: Therefore said I unto you that no man can come unto me.
2: Let's get this right.
3: Except it were given unto him of my Father.
2: What's going on here? Why am I hearing this in my headset over this side here?
3: May ye also go away.
2: What's going on in here?
3: To whom shall we go?
2: What kind of trouble this I'm having here this morning?
3: And are sure that thou art that
2: Christ. Am I the only one hearing this? In my headset? Oh, I see what happened. Oh, I see what happened there. Okay. Thank you, after all. Let me say good morning. I'm sorry about that. Good morning, good morning, good morning. Good morning to the radio family all over the world. And we say welcome to our sister station down there in Florida. Should I say sisters stations down there in Florida and across the United States? We say good morning to you. Thank you all for joining us this morning. And the name is Uncle Wayne G, and I'll be taking you all the way up until midday today. I want to remind you that we are broadcasting live out of New York City, the Students of Adoration Gospel FM. We are live around the world at www.adorationgospelfm.com. We say good morning to our sister station in Florida, Caribbean Radio HD. Good morning to every single person joining us this morning. Wake up early. Some people wake up for church. Some people is getting ready for work. Depending on what you'll be doing today, we pray the blessings of the Lord upon you today. And we pray that you will be prosperous and you will have an awesome day. We say good morning to Brother Gary. Good morning to you, sir. Good morning to you. Thank you so much for this another opportunity. Good morning to Sister Sharon Smith. Of course, thank you so much for another opportunity. We are grateful and we don't take this for granted, of course. Good morning to our radio family in Jamaica, the Caribbean, and the rest of the world, and the Big Bad Central 96.3 FM Jamaica. Good morning to you. And Radio Gospel Train, good morning. Good morning to everybody. Good morning to the early risers. Good morning to you. Good morning. I hope you are having a wonderful morning. And as I said before, some people getting ready for church. Some people go to early church. Yes, yeah, some people go to late afternoon church. Whatever it is, we are serving one God. Yes, He is the creator, yes, of all of us. And based on that, we give Him all the glory. We give Him all the praise. And He is an awesome God. Let's get back. We started out from 6 o'clock this morning anyway. So let's get back to some Tasha Cobbs.
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2: Good morning, good morning, good morning, good morning, family. I gotta say good morning to Sister Tracy. And Brother Shaw should be here this time of the morning. And Caribbean Radio HD.
5: There is power in.
2: But I'm filling in for him this morning.
5: Jesus.
2: Oh, all the way up until 9 o'clock.
5: There is power.
2: And we are not stopping at 9. We'll be going all the way up until midday. Here in New York City.
5: There is power.
2: So as you come on in.
5: In the name of Jesus.
2: This is where we worship. We praise on a Sunday morning.
5: Chain, break every chain.
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2: We discuss the Bible.
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2: We read the Bible.
5: Come on, Tim, say.
2: We sing. We do it all to the Lord this morning.
5: Name of Jesus.
2: Call a friend, tell a family.
5: Oh, there is
2: Uncle Wayne G's on the radio.
5: In the name of Jesus.
2: Let me say good morning to Reverend St. Hope.
5: In the name of Jesus.
2: Good morning to you, man of God.
5: Oh,
2: good morning to the family.
5: Break every chain.
2: Turn the radios up. Let's go.
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0: I tell you, you still love me, Lord. Good morning, good morning, good morning. Gotta say good morning to the chat room family. Happy Sunday, everyone. You know, I'm here, and I am worshiping. But I just don't know how to describe this. This is awesome. Matter of fact, this is more than awesome. So many choices. Hey, Brother Gary, big up yourself, boss. You have me studying around here, so. Never study, so, brother. I mean, I am here and I am on one chat room and I'm saying, this is not moving. And then I said, let me hold on a second. Let me check something else. But I realized that the time that I'm seeing here, I have to do it. Today's the 17, right? Jesus. Chat room family, forgive me. I am learning all over again the chat room and Caribbean Radio HD. Let me click this. Okay. Have mercy. This is awesome. This is beyond awesome. We're coming up to scripture reading and prayer, but I have to say this. Brother Gary, I take off my hat this morning, even though I don't have an hat. Sister Sharon, I take off my hat, even though I don't have an hat. This is beyond. Listen, everybody, go to www.caribbeanradiohd or Brother Gary Radio. You know, if you have to put in a www. Say, Tia there. Tia, how you find it out? I said, me round here so for about 10 minutes. And I figure out, so where the family there? Where the family there? And look, families on all three stations. Family is on all three stations, I'm telling you. I need a course on this. Brother Palmer, somebody have to give me a course on this. I am telling you. Let's go to the phone line. Good morning.
1: Praise the Lord. Good morning, Mr. Dr. Wayne. Graham, Sister Alexandra in St. Croix.
0: Good morning. Good morning, Sister Alexandra. How is St. Croix doing this morning?
1: Oh, St. Croix is nice and hot. It's blessing this morning to God be the glory.
0: I never like to ask you the questions, you know, because...
1: Well, listen, I mean, life is something. For some, they'll say, my goodness, it's so hot right now. And for others, they're different. I wish I had that weather instead of what I have. humans, you know? Let's just give thanks, you know?
0: Don't dig it. Don't push it, Sister Alexandra. Don't push it. What time is it in St. Croix this time?
1: Right now it's around 7:30.
0: So we are on the same time?
1: Yes, we are. Until what month is it that changes?
0: November.
1: Yes, but so right now we're on the same time. It changes in March.
0: Hold on. I thought all the Caribbean islands would be on the same time as one. What happened? Why is it with the United States and not with Jamaica?
1: Well, geographic location.
0: Oh.
1: And how, well, they could say whatever they want, in the sense of, you know, the funds revolution and all that. But, you know, I guess in some sense, so who's got it? Mm-hmm. And you know, it was easier for them to conveniently place certain times nearer to some regions where they were located.
0: Mm-hmm.
1: So Jamaica, what time would it be in Jamaica right now? Or are we
0: at a 6:32? They are 1 hour behind us.
1: So they're still out behind. Yes. It has been set certain geographic locations that fall in certain areas, below, above. You know, talk about prime and meridian and all that. Will
0: okay.
1: Affect the timing.
0: Okay.
1: Indeed.
0: Good morning. Good morning to everyone from St. Croix. By the way, let me ask you, we say Jamaicans. What do they say in St. Croix?
1: Oh, well, it's the inclusion.
0: St. what?
1: Inclusion. St. Croix people, yes, the conclusions.
0: Oh.
1: I mean, yes, with Adams is St. Thomas, St. John, and St. Croix.
0: Okay.
1: St. Croix, the conclusions.
0: Yeah.
1: St. Thomas, the called St. Thomians. And of course, St. John, St. St. Thomians.
0: Oh.
1: All that under the umbrella of U.S. Virgin Islanders.
0: Uh-huh. Yes. Which island is it close to?
1: They say U.S. because there's a British Virgin Island too, so... Yes, but the islanders.
0: Hold on. There's a British side to St. Croix?
1: No, not a part of St. Croix.
0: Uh-huh.
1: But the British Virgin Islands are islands that were once under the British flag.
0: Yes.
1: And but they're not geographically linked to us.
0: Yes.
1: But they're near. They're very near. In the Caribbean. Very, very near to us. From St. Thomas, because it's to Portola, which is near. With a ferry, it's very short, less than half an hour.
0: Okay.
1: Mm-hmm.
0: Okay.
1: Mm-hmm.
0: I, you know, we love to know because we are Caribbean people, so not every one of us know about our Caribbean island folks. So let me ask you, what's the favorite food that you all eat over there in St. Croix?
1: St. Croix has, they eat continental dishes, of course, as well, because we have a lot of tourists coming in. But they have local dishes that are similar, I would say similar to some Caribbean islands. When you have the same resources and people traveling between the same places, they tend to have similar things, sometimes called by different names.
0: Oh.
1: They have something called funji.
0: Fish.
1: Funji is made with...
0: Well, hold on. Take your time with me.
1: Funji
0: is what?
1: It's like a cornmeal pop that you cook a term.
0: Okay.
1: And it could be powder or softer, but it's usually made with okra. So you have to, you cook it, you have to turn it on a pot because, you know, the cornmeal, that is easily burned. And, you know, you can add, sometimes you can cook it without the okra. And you put it in whatever to shape it and then you eat it. It can be anything, but it's generally eaten here with fish. You put up fish gravy, fish sauce over that okra.
0: Mm-hmm.
1: And listen, you take your time.
0: Hey, I just love the Caribbean, man. I think we need to do some Caribbean up in. The Caribbean is awesome, man. The Caribbean is awesome. Let me say good morning to you again, and thank you so much for joining us. Let me turn it over to you. I don't worry about the time. Just do what the Lord says. Let me turn it over to you for a scripture reading and prayer. Take it, please.
1: Praise the Lord. Good morning. Greetings, everyone from this part of the world. My name is Dr. Alexandra Henson, and it's a pleasure to always lift up the name of Jesus. It's a pleasure to lift his word and share his word. Even in speaking with Bishop this morning, we have so many things in common as people. Just praying as people. So it's a pleasure to just lift them up. To lift them up this morning. Hallelujah. This morning we give the Lord thanks and praise. I greet the Spirit of the Lord that's already here. For those who have the breath of life, who have awoken, who went through an experience, a shaken experience, you are still here. And that's hope. Hallelujah. That's renewed strength. That's what your faith can stand upon this morning. I greet Pastor Melba Carter, a prayer for the world this morning, Pastor Bill of Christ. Once again, I greet you, Bishop of Wayne Graham. I thank God for the radio ministry in being able to broadcast who Jesus is throughout this world. Evangelist Carr, I greet you in the wonderful name of Jesus. Bishop Joseph in the UK this morning, I greet you. And the church mother Alexander, Esther Alexander, I greet you with your kingdom love. This morning I want to encourage us of a scripture, a simple scripture that talks about fear. And it reminds us that God has not given us the spirit of fear. And it's a scripture that we quote. But I want to target this morning especially individuals who are in a position where you are in need of help. You are in desperate need of help, of some type of godly or intervention to turn your situation around. And Proverbs 9, verse 10 does remind us of a popular scripture where we say, the fear of the Lord is the beginning of wisdom, and the knowledge of the holy is understanding. With that in mind, godly reverence, not trembling fear, and God hasn't given us a state of fear, not that kind of fear. Godly reverence, honorable, of the Lord, is the beginning of wisdom. And it means a lot. I want to encourage this morning for those who may be going through a situation that's a dire situation. For some who are listening ears this morning, you may be on your deathbed. And whether you are one that did what you were obedient to do for the Lord, or in between or not, we have individuals in the Word of God who also were near the end and turned the situation around by trusting in what he or she did when it came to godly business. And one of those individuals was simply Hosea. And I know many people talk of what he did and what he didn't do, but understand that even on his deathbed, the scripture reminds us that he turned, and he consulted with the Lord right there and then. And the Lord changed something on his behalf. Hallelujah. So in 2 Kings chapter 20, verse 2, and even in Isaiah 38, verse 2, for those who are taking notes, 2 Kings chapter 20, verse 2, and Isaiah 38, verse 2, I'm just going on the point. When it came down to the very end, and Hosea was facing some type of, or even, let's talk about King Hezekiah, facing a, you know, he himself was at that time facing a particular illness. Even if you are in a situation where you are facing an illness that may be onto what the doctors may term death, understand that you still can turn your face, turn your heart, turn yourself towards what God would have you to say to him. And he is still there to hear your cry. Your situation cannot be so dire. You see, we take so much for granted. But once your mind is stable, once your mind is activated, the word of God within you will arise, even at that time. So you still are cognizant to pray unto the author and finisher of your faith. Intervention at the very last matters. What is the last thought? What do you need? What is it that your soul, I didn't say your requires at that time? And it's important, especially those who may be in a situation where you feel stuck, you are frozen, you know, the people around you are like waiting for the end. I'm reminding us this morning that we still serve a God that heals. We still serve a God that delivers. We still serve a God that brings miracles, works miracles. Why? Because he loves you. He loves you. And do not entertain fear this morning. Fear to face and confront will keep you from many things. Fear of what might happen, and even if death might be there. Fear can close the doors to what the Lord would mean for you to enter into. Another scripture in Isaiah 41:10 reminds us daily, fear thou not, for I am with thee. Be not dismayed, for I am thy God. I will strengthen thee, yea, I will help thee, yea, I will uphold thee with the right hand of my righteousness. let this morning to encourage someone somewhere. You have been taken advantage of, perhaps you have been isolated, and those around you are just waiting to, like vipers, to just tear you apart. Your weapon is in your mouth. Your weapon is in your heart. Your body may feel broken. Your body may be broken. But once your mind is sharp, and once your mind is in tune to the Most High God, you can still activate what's needed for your deliverance. The Lord can still turn things around for your good and for His glory. Do not settle for what the enemy would have you accept. This morning, I'm encouraging you to turn the situation around in your favor by standing on the Word of God. Let those songs of Zion elevate you out of that fear, that fearful pit, or that pit of fear. Activate your faith. If one could have turned towards the wall, a prophet has said some things towards him, and it was, you're on your way out. This is it for you. And yet that person turned and still went towards the Lord. His mercy, His grace, it's sufficient. Humble yourself this morning. Trust what the Lord is doing in your life. Understand that His love never fails, and that your timing is not up unless the Lord says it is so. Be encouraged this morning. Trust Him. Trust His work. Trust God's process. And stand upon His word. We pray. Father, in the mighty name of the Lord Jesus Christ, we thank You and pray that You are great and You are greatly to be praised. We thank You this morning for the sunshine. We thank You, Lord, for the rain. We thank You for the gentle breeze, and we thank You for the strong winds. We thank You for the calm seas, and we thank You for the violent waves. We thank You in it all and through it all. We thank You for the times of rest and peace, and we thank You for the times of war and battle. We thank You for the times, mighty God, of activating our faith beyond what we regularly apply, and for the times when we are quietly waiting on You and standing still. Hey, through it all, Lord, You've reminded us that we are not alone. We are not alone. The Holy Ghost is with us. We are not alone. The Paraclete is there to comfort us, to guide us, to keep us. Our protection is in You. You are all in all. And even those, mighty God, who may show themselves as if they are greater, Lord, we know that without You in the boat, they are lost. So, Lord, strengthen the defenseless this morning, those who may be feeble this morning, those, mighty God, who have lack of resources this morning, those who need deliverance this morning. Show yourself strong in the mighty name of Jesus. Thank You, Master. Whether, mighty God, it's a pastor or, mighty God, it's a prayer warrior, Lord God, it's someone that's quiet. I'm a lay member of someone, of somewhere, mighty God. But someone that touches You, that, mighty God, their prayers reach Your heart and reach Your ears, mighty God, and Your angels are ready to move at Their command. We thank You, mighty God, for, mighty God, You have never left us. You have never failed us, and You never will. Teach us, mighty God, to be consistent. And when we have, mighty God, nothing, that You, mighty God, Father, will show Yourself strong as we stand upon Your promises, and we stand in faith, O Lord God. Hey, no good thing will You withhold from them that walk uprightly. We pray this morning for our messenger for this afternoon, Apostle Billy Sanderson of Dominica, West Indies. Father God, we thank You for lighting, mighty God, this flame of fire, that the word may come forth in strength and in power. And for all the mighty God who have need this morning, mighty God, their ears will be in tune. And mighty God, when that word comes forth, healing will take place. Deliverance will take place. A stronger stance in faith will take place. And we thank You. Bless, O Father, Church of God Walls International Global Ministry, Pastor Mel McCarthy. And bless, mighty God, the ministry that You have set up for her to do. Mighty God, the work is not easy, but Lord, You are with her. Bless, mighty God, Bishop Dr. Wayne Graham, even Lord God, with this important instrument of global connection through You, for Your sake. We thank You, Lord God, for even strengthening, mighty God, the connection, for bringing, mighty God, those from even further places that we didn't realize were even tuning in, that they too may continue to be blessed and open the doors in the areas that we have need of. Let your perfect will be done for our good and for your glory. We love you. We love you, Jesus, and thank you for loving us unconditionally. Hey, unconditionally. In Jesus' name we pray. Amen. Bishop Dr. Wayne Graham,
0: thank you. Thank you so much, ma'am. God bless you. Thank you so much. All right, there you have it. Scripture reading and prayer there, Sister Alexandra out of the beautiful Caribbean island. Of course, we say good morning to every single person over there in the Caribbean. We are so grateful to have you joining us, whether you are here in the United States, you are in Canada, you're in Europe, wherever you are, good morning to you. And we say happy Sunday to all the presenters and the DJs, of course, that works here on Caribbean Radio HD. We say good morning to everybody that is listening to us and Caribbean Radio HD. Good morning to you. Good morning to our radio family, of course, all over the world. Central 96.3 FM out there in Jamaica. Good morning to those of you listening to us and Radio Gospel Train, Adoration Gospel FM. My name is Uncle Wayne G, and we're going to be going all the way up until midday. Yes, Brother Shaw and the family, good morning to you, of course. I am still kind of working out the chat room here, man. That's my closest family here. I love to you know, but I don't see, I'm trying to figure it out. Man, Brother Gary, big up yourself. Big up yourself, man. Good morning, everyone. It's a Sunday morning breeze. 70 degrees here and sunny on the outside in New York. Right.

0: tell you, Holy Spirit, carry me. And let me say good morning again to Radio Land, and thank you for joining us as we continue here on Central 96.3 FM Jamaica, Adoration Gospel FM, Radio Gospel Train in New York, and the Big Bad Caribbean Radio HD. Good morning to everyone joining us. Brother Gary, good morning. Sister Sharon, good morning. Good morning to everybody. Thank you so much for joining us. Good morning to the chat room family. Brother Clifton, good morning to you.
1: I was walking through my valley.
0: Good morning to Deliverance.
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1: Shake this empty air.
0: Original Cher, good morning to you.
1: Changing.
0: Sister Maxine, good morning.
1: When I felt you need.
0: Arlene One, good morning.
1: There.
0: And good morning to everyone else in the background.

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1: No we in G.I.A. Body no massa. We ain't get that one from. Play it again, we in G.
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3: Yeah. 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

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Brother Coco Cola Simit, good morning.

All right, so if you're celebrating your birthday, I'm going to play a birthday song for you. And if you're celebrating your anniversary, whatever you're doing today on a special day, this song goes out just for you.

All right, it's 20 minutes after the hour. If you have to get out of the Oman, get to church, let's do that. If you're on your way to work, you're home, relaxing today. If you have the opportunity to listen to us at work, if it is permitted, then stick and stay. It's going to be wonderful this morning, all the way up until midday. What if Jesus comes tomorrow, though? What would your answer be? At 8:30, 7:30 in Jamaica, we're going to fly the phone lines open. Take a few calls. Tell me what is your favorite Bible verse. While I'm headed, or which verse you live by daily. Oh, and Mac, if Jesus comes tomorrow,

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0: What a Sunday morning. 24 minutes after the hour, 8 o'clock. Good morning, family.
1: Would it take a month of...
0: Let's check the phone line out and see what's happening there. Just to tell. What's going on? Hello, good morning.
2: Good morning, Bishop Dr. Wayne Graham. How are you this morning, sir?
0: I am blessed, my sister. How are you doing?
2: I am blessed and giving God thanks. And you know, sir, when you touch that one, you touch me. Could you please pull it up again?
0: Your request is my command. Let's do that from the top. The program is Sunday Morning Breeze. My name is Uncle.

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And just in case you know the Caribbean Radio HD long line, not Brother Gary's number now. You can call it also. We should be connected. One big family. Oh, WhatsApp line is 347-213-4250. Let me take my time and repeat the number. Hold on. I am going to take it from the top, Evangelist Scar. The numbers to call at 8:30 here, 7:30 in Jamaica, is 718-725-8890. So like Brother Gary, no. Take your time and call it like that. 718-725-8890. I'll repeat. 718-725-8890. Our WhatsApp line

0: 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That 347-213-4250. Immediately after this song, we open the phone line. Share your golden text with us. Share. Maybe you go to Sunday school this morning, yesterday, whatever it is. Please share your golden text with us. Share your favorite Bible verse. And which Bible verse really carry you through a day? Which Bible verse is that? I know a lot of us have so many. Some of us have the whole Bible. But that special verse
1: Jesus come
0: that keep you going
1: tomorrow,
0: day by day
1: to spend some time.
0: Good morning to my servant leader, Reverend Melvin.

0: good morning to you. Water Island, good morning.
1: Would you welcome him with
0: St. Croix, the British Virgin Island, St. Thomas, Bahamas,
1: if Jesus Bermuda. Jesus comes tomorrow.

0: All right, let's go to the phone line. Good morning, you're live.
1: Good morning, Uncle Wenji.
0: Hey, good morning, Kiva. How are you?
1: I'm doing okay.
0: Wonderful. Wonderful.
1: And good morning to the radio family.
0: Yes.
1: I'm just going to tell you a few verses of a Psalms that I like. I have more about this one.
0: Sure.
1: Psalms 121, 1 to 3.
0: Psalms what?
1: I will lift. Psalms 121, 1 to 3.
0: Okay.
1: I will lift up my eyes unto the hills, from whence cometh my help. My help cometh from the Lord, which made heaven and earth. He will not suffer thy foot to be moved. He that keepeth thee will not slumber. Thank you.
0: Awesome. Thank you. Thank you so much. Awesome. Great psalm, that one, I'm telling you. So you can share your favorite Bible verse with us this morning. As I said, the number to call is 718-725-8890. 347-213-4250.

0: right, let's go to this line and say good morning.
1: Turn it off quick. Good morning, Uncle Benji.
0: Good morning to you. How you do?
1: I'm not too bad this morning, sir.
0: Sorry, hold on. You know what I should do? I should ask everyone if you're calling from Jamaica to tell us also which community you're calling from. So tell us which community. Hold on. I know Kiva called from Baylistan over in Clarendon. Which community you're calling from?
1: Uncle Andrew, I'm calling from Peckham in Clarendon.
0: Okay.
1: Peckham District in Clarendon.
0: Yes, ma'am.
1: Yes, sir. And I want to greet all my families on this radio station. And I want to say this morning is a special day for, let me talk my Bible verse. First, Psalms 23. The Lord is my shepherd. I shall not want. He maketh me to lie down in green pastures. He leadeth me beside the still waters.
0: Awesome.
1: That's my Bible verse, Uncle Angie.
0: Okay.
1: And I would like to say this morning a special and a happy birthday to my granddaughter, Kiara, who is living with me. Today is her big day. So I will have her talk to you. She can talk to you. I don't have to explain. She can talk to you.
0: Okay.
1: Okay?
0: All right.
1: So I want to greet all of my families, them on this radio station, my auntie and my uncle Farin, and tell all of them I love them very, very much. And I love you too, Uncle Angie.
0: Thank you.
1: And your mom.
0: Thank you so much.
1: Okay, hold on, please.
0: All right.
2: Hi, Uncle Angie.
0: Good morning, Kiara. What you doing up so early?
2: This is my birthday today, so I have to wake up early.
0: How old are you today?
2: 8.
0: 8 years old?
2: Yes, Uncle Wendy.
0: What? Which year were you born? Which year were you born? Tell me your birthday.
2: 2018.
0: Sorry?
1: Talk to Uncle Wendy.
2: 2018.
0: Okay. And what will you be doing today for your birthday?
2: Going to church, coming back from church, and eating my dinner, and eating piece of my cake, getting ice cream and drinking my and I think I'm gonna keep a little party.
0: You're gonna keep a what? Dinner party?
2: Little party.
0: Oh, so why you didn't invite me?
2: I will send a cake for you.
0: Oh, thank you so much. Make sure you put it up in the fridge and don't make grandma see it.
2: Yes, okay.
0: Kiara, put it in the freezer.
2: No, it has to keep cool. I don't want it to freeze.
0: Yes, it has to. Kiara, listen to Uncle Wenji. When you put it in the freezer, it will stay. Okay.
2: So,
0: thank you so much. So, how many people?
2: I invite DJ Robert too.
0: You invite DJ Robert?
2: Yes.
0: Oh, so you invite DJ Robert and didn't invite Uncle WNG? Kiara.
2: I told him before, I told you.
0: Sorry?
2: I told you. What?
0: Take your time.
2: I told you.
0: Yes.
2: Before I tell Uncle DJ.
0: Oh, my bad. I didn't remember. I am sorry.
2: That's okay.
0: Let me ask you though. What is your favorite Bible verse, Kiara?
2: Psalms 100. Make a joyful noise unto the Lord in all he lands. Serve the Lord with gladness. Come before his presence with singing.
0: Thank you so, so much. And we wish you a really happy, great birthday. Tell me what song you want me to play for you today for your birthday.
2: I don't know.
0: You want me to choose a song?
2: Yes.
0: All right. I will play your song. What time you going to church? Ask what grandma. Ask grandma what time you're leaving out for church.
3: What time are you? I'm leaving 15 minutes to 10.
2: 15 minutes to 10.
0: That's 15 to 11. Okay, we have time. So I will play your song later on this morning. Okay, Kara?
1: Yes,
0: Uncle. And Uncle Wenji, love you. Enjoy your birthday, okay?
2: I love you too.
0: All right. There you have it. Next call. Good morning, your line.
3: Pleasant good morning, Brother Wenji.
0: Good morning to you. How are you?
3: I'm good. I'm calling from Zinia Town, Kingston. This is Auntie Margaret. I know you so good. You know me in person.
0: Oh, for real?
3: I'm so happy to hear your voice. Yes, Brother Wendy, I used to call you on the radio station and I meet you at Franklin Town, down by the United Church.
0: Oh, when we can turn over Franklin Town, not you?
3: Yeah, me and Rose.
0: Yes. I remember that time in Franklin Town.
3: Used to work by the bakery.
0: Yes, Sweet Rose. Yes.
3: Yes, you don't remember little Auntie Margaret Short and Brown and little bit.
0: Jesus! Oh, you find me?
3: Also, when you and me hear them, I call your name on the radio. I say, no, man, you're only Uncle Wendy, me know. Are you?
0: One Uncle Wendy, buddy.
3: So this morning when me sweep, me hear your voice on the radio. I say, no, man, I'm not telling him voice. Yeah, miss me. Years in a come, y'all didn't have your number. You used to call me, I'm call you years.
0: Oh, God, that's true. You're so right. You're so right. I'm so happy to hear you. How is Vineyard Town? How is Vineyard Town? The rain fall over there?
3: No, sir. No rain fall for about 3 weeks now. We're not really on rain.
0: Listen to me, Auntie Margaret. Make sure you keep in touch, you know.
3: Yeah, I will. I will, because this station is my station from day one.
0: Thank you so
3: from
0: much.
3: Day one.
0: Thank you. What is your favorite Bible verse, though?
3: This morning, I'm so glad that I'm a child of a king. So my favorite Bible verse is, the Lord is my shepherd, I shall not want. He maketh me to lie down in green pastures. He leadeth me beside the still water. But this morning, I'm going to tell somebody, he restoreth my soul.
0: Amen.
3: Hallelujah. Amen.
0: Thank you so much. Thank you so much for calling. And I feel so good. I feel so good. Look here. Give Rose your number to give me your ear.
3: All right. You know, last week I saw, this week, I saw Daddy Mitch. Daddy Mitch came to Jamaica and find him. We at St. Joseph Hospital and look for me and we take pictures together. So
0: saw
3: Daddy Mitch. I pray on Daddy Mitch station in the Sunday night.
0: I pray
3: on Mikey Sterling station in the morning, Thursday morning.
0: Wow.
3: So I am the Auntie Margaret that you hear. Pray if you listen to us.
0: Okay.
3: Radio Jackie. Yeah.
0: What a small world. Look here.
3: I am the first person to pray on Brother Gary's station.
0: Oh, gee. Yeah. Look here. You know, years that, years, how far we are going from, you know?
3: Far.
0: Jesus. Oh my God, bless you.
3: God bless you. We will talk. Okay?
0: Yes, thanks for calling. God bless you. All right, good.
3: All right, bye-bye.
0: Oh my God, talking about radio family, long time, I tell you. The phone line remains open, 347-213-4250. Brother Mikey Sterling and the family, good morning to you. Brother Mitch, good morning. Let's go to the phone line here. Hello, morning. Oh, this got on. Hello, good morning. After I didn't touch that. Oh, this line went open. All right, let's go to this. Hello, good morning.
4: Good morning to CEO.
0: Good morning.
4: Wingy.
0: Good morning.
4: Brother Martin calling from Grants Bailey.
0: Grants Bailey over in St. Anne. How are you, Brother Martin?
4: I'm okay, and you?
0: I am doing great. How is the family?
4: Family is doing good.
0: Awesome. Happy to have you. What is your favorite Bible verse?
4: Well, my favorite Bible verse is Proverbs 3, verse 5 and 6. Trust in the Lord with all thine heart, and lean not unto thine own understanding. In all thy ways, acknowledge him, and he shall direct thy path.
0: Beautiful, beautiful. Thank you, sir. Thank you for sharing that with us this morning. I tell you, the lines are open, 718-725-8890. That's 718-725-8890. On the WhatsApp line remains 347-213-4250. Carla, good morning. You're live.
5: Good morning, Uncle Andy.
0: Good morning to you.
5: Good. I'm Sister John calling from Cascade in St. Anne.
0: Is it Cascade? And hold on a second. Is it Cascade you're at or Barrow Bridge?
5: Yes.
0: Which one of them?
5: Cascade, Uncle Angie.
0: So Cascade.
5: I hear you say Cascade. Yes.
0: So Cascade. Hold on. Cascade is on your way going to Wild Cane, correct?
5: To Wild Cane.
0: Mm.
5: After you come from Wild Cane, you come down to Cascade.
0: Before you get into the deep corner.
5: Yes.
0: Okay. I remember.
5: So when you say Paula,
0: yes.
5: When you say Paula, you say Sister Chong.
0: All right, I get you. I get you. Thank you.
5: Okay. Right. Boy, Uncle Andy,
0: yes.
5: You're playing some rich music this morning. You know?
0: For real?
5: I got up this morning and heard a song. Boy, it was so sweet.
0: You should have hold on. You should have hold on, pan it and don't let it go. You should have hold on, and
5: Lord,
0: it, and don't let
5: I
0: it
5: wish
0: go.
5: I could, but you only played it once. That one before Tasha. I don't know if it's Tasha Cobb sing that song, but the songs have been rich from morning.
0: Thank you so much. Thank
5: and
0: you
5: I'm
0: so
5: enjoying
0: much.
5: Them.
0: Thank you, ma'am.
5: Yes, ma'am.
0: Okay.
5: Yes, ma'am.
0: Mm-hmm.
5: Okay. My favorite Bible verse, Psalm 34, verses 18 and 19. The Lord is nigh unto them that are of a broken heart, and saveth such as be of a contrite spirit. Many are the afflictions of the righteous, but the Lord delivered him out of them all. Praise God. That's
0: Amen.
5: My Bible verse.
0: Thank you so much. Thank
5: Praise
0: you
5: God.
0: So much, Sister Chung. All right, let's go to this line. Hello, morning, you're live. Good morning.
6: Good morning, Uncle Binti.
0: Hey, good morning to you.
6: How are you, sir?
0: I am wonderfully blessed. How about you?
6: Okay. I'm good, sir.
0: How is Sister Florence doing?
6: She's okay, sir.
0: She up already?
6: She's okay. Yes, she's on the ground right now, but you know, so me leave the radio on and...
0: Yes.
6: She's so, there listening.
0: Hold on a second. Who wake up first, you or she?
6: You know, she asked me to wake up a morning time, she wake up too.
0: What time you wake up a morning
6: Especially
0: time?
6: On Sunday morning, because Sunday morning I always turn on the radio and my radio is like it can't turn down.
0: You better. So hold on. What time you wake up on Sunday morning time?
6: Me wake up from 4 o'clock, you know, sir. Not only on Sundays, but
0: Jesus.
6: From 4 o'clock, me wake up, me can go sleep.
0: I could have why you wake up so early.
6: It's a habit, Uncle Wingy.
0: How long you can have that habit there? From when?
6: Me no know, you know, me no know. From me young till me get old now.
0: Stop telling me. Stop telling people what you're old.
6: You know, it's a Sunday coming, it's Sister Florence's birthday anyway.
0: Oh, really? All right. So we'll celebrate her birthday when it comes on Sunday. No problem.
6: Yes, sir.
0: All right.
6: Yes, sir.
0: Tell us your Bible verse.
6: It's Psalms 1, you know, Psalms 1. Blessed is the man who walketh not in the counsel of the ungodly, nor standeth in the path of sinner, nor sits in the seat of the scornful.
0: Awesome.
6: That's my...
0: Awesome.
6: Yes,
0: awesome.
6: Sir.
0: Tell us the community. Tell us the community you're calling from.
6: Morgan's Forest, Clarendon.
0: Is Morgan's Forest different from Morgan's Pass?
6: Yes, sir. Morgan's Forest is near to Spalding. Morgan's Pass is, I would not say, near to Kellett. Tell me about the place, eh?
0: Yes.
6: You got Cupid's and Turn on your right or left. Which side are you coming from?
0: Me no know. I have another day.
6: I used to go to Morgan's Pass school now.
0: Oh.
6: When I was living in a place called Prospect.
0: Prospect. Okay.
6: When I was small.
0: Okay.
6: Yeah, and that is in Clarendon also.
0: Okay. One of the reasons why I ask is that we have a lot of our Caribbean family listening. So when we say
6: yes,
0: where
6: sir.
0: When you say where you are listening from or where you're calling from, then
6: yes,
0: somebody
6: sir.
0: Might recognize. I said, this is where I come from, you know. And this is where I grow, you know.
6: Right.
0: You know what
6: so
0: I mean?
6: True.
0: So we need to say
6: so
0: that,
6: true,
0: you know
6: sir.
0: What I mean? Yeah, man.
6: So true.
0: All right.
6: Yes, sir.
0: Thanks for calling.
6: Have a blessed day, sir.
0: Yes, you
6: sir.
0: Too.
6: Bye.
0: Yes, bye-bye. All right, so the lines are open, 347-213-4250. All right, let's try this line here, sir. Hello, morning. No, sir. This person get cold food. cold feet or something. All right, the lines are open. If you all allow me to go back to the music, you know, that's it, you know. So please call in for now. Let me see, who is this? Hello, morning. Hello, good morning.
7: Good morning, Uncle NG.
0: Good morning. Oh, you sound down, so what happened?
7: No, nothing.
0: Oh, you sound down.
7: I'm not down.
0: Oh, you sound like your voice gone down.
7: No.
0: Make your voice sound rich, no, man. Sir. Make your voice sound rich. Say good morning, Uncle Wengi. Say it like that.
7: Good morning, Uncle Wengi.
0: That's something why you sound, man. That's something why you sound. And where are you calling from?
7: I'm calling from St. Elizabeth Park District, Santa Cruz.
0: Park or parks?
7: Yes. Park. P-A-R-K.
0: You live on a hill? You live on a hill?
7: Yes. Yes, sir.
0: So you can see the sea from where you're at? In Senti?
7: The river. I can see the river from
0: where I am. Oh, no, I have no river down at St. Elizabeth. Oh, I see. Yeah. I see you not have. Oh, yes. I see you don't have down at Senti. Forget. Yes, you're right.
7: See the Black River? Is in Black River.
0: Oh, it's true.
7: Yes.
0: So hold on a second. So what you don't have in St. Oh, it's Manchester. Sorry, my bad. It's Manchester. Don't have any sea. I don't know. Okay. I don't do that. Anyway, how are you two doing?
7: I'm good, you know, getting ready to go to a funeral today.
0: Okay.
7: Yes.
0: Okay. All right. Tell us your Bible verse.
7: My Bible verse is Psalms 46 and verse 1. God is our refuge and strength, a very pleasant help in time of trouble.
0: Thank you so much.
7: I really like that verse. I really, really like that verse.
0: Is there any reason why?
7: You know, sometimes, Brother Wenji, sometimes you have some problem, you know.
0: Yes.
7: And if I know God, you know, get out of it, you know.
0: Hallelujah.
7: If I know God, yes. You know, get out of it. So
0: that's
7: you have
0: right.
7: to just give him all the praise, you know.
0: That's so true.
7: Yes.
0: That's so true. Sir. Thank you so much, Rose. Thank you so much.
7: All right.
0: All right. Let's try this call. Hello, good morning. No, that one, God. Try this one. Hello, good morning.
8: Good morning.
0: Good morning.
8: Morning, Mr. Stick and Stay.
0: Good morning. Rose.
8: Mm-hmm.
0: I feel you're not calling from Jamaica.
8: No, I am calling from Fort Lauderdale, Florida, where rain is falling right now.
0: Your boss is up. Will you call it from? Will you? No, seriously. Will you call it from? Say it again.
8: So, before I say anything, let me greet Margaret. Margaret, good morning.
0: Jesus! Rose, I was surprised that you're Margaret
8: morning,
0: this morning.
8: Morning
0: oh,
8: Margaret.
0: Beautiful
8: it's been a
0: soul.
8: A long time. But
0: yes.
8: You're coming from a mighty long way.
0: Mighty long way.
8: I was so delighted to hear her this morning.
0: That is so true. So
8: yes,
0: true.
8: We are coming from a mighty long way.
0: Yes, yes.
8: Yes, so.
0: Mm-hmm.
8: Well, you know, we passed that, and I let me greet my mom, Lady Osborne.
0: Uh-huh.
8: Oh, my God. And to the global world, I want to greet each and every one this morning.
0: Yes, ma'am. Yes.
8: And my Bible verse is Psalms 24, that say, the heart is the Lord, and the fullness thereof, and the world, and they that dwell therein.
0: Oh, God.
8: That's my favorite Bible verse, because the heart belongs to the Lord. Everything belongs to the Lord.
0: Yes.
8: So that's my favorite Bible verse this morning and all the time.
0: Powerful.
8: So, rain is falling, but I'm getting ready for church.
0: Thank you so
8: much.
0: But I
8: was so delighted to hear Margaret this morning.
0: Of course.
8: So, yeah, one of the time I have to go drop one concert in a vineyard town and I have to go back to the old landmark. Hello?
0: Brother, I treat me about them there, so maybe talk to him.
8: Praise the Lord. Hallelujah. I'm free.
0: All right. Bless you. Thanks for calling. Thank you.
8: So, you have a blessed day, sir.
0: Thank you, ma'am.
8: Wonderful day. And to you each too. And everyone.
0: All right. Good, good. All right, good. Let's go to this line. Hello, good morning.
9: Alexa.
0: Hello, what morning.
9: Uncle Benji.
0: We are call our name for?
9: We are telling her if you stop being nice, let me hear you. Blessed good morning, Uncle Benji.
0: Good morning. Good, yes, it is. Good morning to you.
9: I'm all right. Long time me no hear you, Master.
0: Yes.
9: And tell you something, I can't even get to call if I tell you. Me said, I'm the second of this month. Gone.
0: Yes.
9: Coming from a prayer breakfast in St. Thomas. And I say, Uncle Andrew, the love of God, if it had not been for God, you would have heard different news. Stop at the gas station and I take some petrol for me. Say me going country the next day because we had 30th banquet, which was Friday gone. So we are accumulate up this stuff them. So me and my church sister now say, all right, she go, me have some things here where we going to need at church. She said she coming over, so I stop at the yard. Later she change and then both of us come in. Because me going in, me just chop it quick.
0: Yes, ma'am.
9: Because we're going country the next morning, now me stop at the gas station and say, me take the petrol that when my nephew come because me not do a long drive there again. We won't have to stop at the gas station. Me say, Uncle Wendy, after me take the petrol and I come across the road, brother Uncle Wendy, you know, say me, I tell you, me no way can I come from, but Uncle Wendy, straight in after me door if the car never tough. And he lick me off of the sidewalk, straight cross the other side of the road if one vehicle. And I come from cement company come out, Uncle Benji, I wouldn't him kill me, I would have the other vehicle. Oh, but thank God.
0: Wow. God is
9: but
0: good.
9: But thank God.
0: God is
9: me
0: good.
9: Say, Uncle Benji, yes. When me I press for brake or gas, press, you know what they wear there, press for brake,
0: yes.
9: Gas, press. Until me say, Father God, just when me press back on the gas, me get on the brake, me find the brake, and me line up the car, and me stop. Me say, thank you, Jesus. But jeez. Thank God, nobody no dead, no broken bone. So we thank God. Only the tall vehicle mash up.
0: Wow. Did you go to the doctor, though? You went to the doctor, correct?
9: No, me no go. Me just, no, me no go. Because, to be honest, only me glasses lick off of my face. And Me no really get no jerk. Me no get no jerk. Me come in and me just make some sweet sugar and water and drink it.
0: Oh, Jesus, have mercy. Jamaica yes, style, man. Why you drink yes, the sweets? Man. Hold on, man. Why you drink the sweet sugar and water?
9: If there's any blood clot, they say they have, you drink the sweet now so it loose up.
0: Is that true? Is that true, though? Auntie,
9: it helped me. Uncle Wendy helped me. Me follow old people saying, and me mix up the sugar and water, sweet, and drink it.
0: I am not saying no, but I think you should have gone to the doctor. But hey.
9: Me no feel no pain, man. Me no feel no pain or nothing. Okay. So me give God thanks.
0: To God be the glory anyway.
9: We go do a banquet Friday and then put me back a kitchen. So I was in the kitchen from much o'clock. So till after 12 me reach home, me still have to let them come home. So we give God thanks, Uncle Wendy.
0: Okay. To God be
9: God
0: the glory.
9: God is God. Only him. Yes. Only him can be God.
0: Yes.
9: So me greet all and me radio family. Them, you know me no good at name. And me love you. And me love you all. And you know, because you no hear me. But Auntie Dar is still here.
0: I know.
9: Auntie Dar is still here. Yeah. And the Wi-Fi not giving me a justice. Me say, make me give you the call now for me. So it's soon gone. And me no hear not more for the rest of the day.
0: Wow. Anyway, what's your favorite Bible verse?
9: Well, my favorite Bible verse, Uncle Benji, is 1 Corinthians 13. Though I speak with the tongues of men and of angels and of not charity, I am become a sounding brass or a tinkling cymbal. That's my...
0: Awesome. And where are you calling from?
9: And I'm calling from Abbeville in Kingston 17.
0: All right. Thank you so much. Thank you so much for calling. Good.
9: Bless you, Uncle.
0: Good. All right. Don't forget, we soon get this cut off, you know, because we're going all the way up until 9 o'clock here, 8 o'clock in Jamaica. Right? So you have about 2-3 more minutes to call us. Yes. Let's go to this line. Good morning. 9 o'clock. Turn your radio off. Turn off your radio.
10: Good morning, Uncle Renji.
0: Hi, good morning.
10: Sister Graham here.
0: Oh, yes, Sister Graham. You? Yes, ma'am.
10: Yes, I just want to tell you this morning my favorite Bible verse.
0: Yes.
10: Psalms 91. Mm-hmm. He that dwells in the secret place of the Most High shall abide under the shadow of the Almighty. I will say of the Lord, He is my refuge and my fortress, my God, in Him will I trust.
0: Wonderful, wonderful. And where are you calling from, yes. Sister Graham?
10: Sister Graham from Penance, Back Penance.
0: Back Penance. Big up Back Penance family, you know. All right. Thank yes, you so you much.
10: Know, you know, the reason I know this sounds Uncle Renji, my dad and my mother.
0: Tell me.
10: You know, my father wasn't a big reader, but let me tell you something. As children in the house,
0: yes.
10: I was a little girl, like a last girl, and I have to know every time I read the psalm, and he said a psalm that day, the devil, and he said when night come, a psalm was read in the house, and Uncle Renji, if I don't read the psalms in the house at night, a problem, beaten. Yes, so I know many psalms in the Bible because of my mother and my dad. And thank you to God to them.
0: Yes.
10: Bless you, sir, and have a good day. I want to keep my time. Have a good day today.
0: Thank you so much for calling. God bless you. God bless you. All right. Good, good. Yes. All right. Let's try this. Hello, morning. Good morning. Watch the radio.
11: Good morning, Uncle Andrew.
0: Good morning.
11: And the rest of the radio family.
0: Yes.
11: My favorite Bible verse is John 3, verse 16. Mm-hmm. For God so loved the world that He gave His only begotten Son, that whosoever believeth in Him should not perish but have everlasting.
0: Hello? Hello? We're not hearing you. Hello? What happened there? What happened? Let me call it back. She didn't finish talk. Don't play with the Bible verse. You know? Don't play with the Bible verse. I don't know what happened there. Anyway, let's go to this line. Hello, morning.
12: Good morning, Uncle Wenji.
0: Good morning.
12: Yes, sir.
0: Yeah.
12: I am Sister Michelle calling from Auburn, New Downs.
0: Yes, ma'am. Good morning again, Sister Michelle.
12: Yeah, my favorite Bible scripture is Psalms 23 and 91. Psalms 23 says, "The Lord is my shepherd. I shall not want. For He maketh me to lie down in green pastures. He leadeth me beside the still water where He restoreth my soul. He leadeth me in the paths of righteousness for His name's sake. For yea, though I walk through the valley of the shadow of death, I will fear no evil. For thou art with me, thy rod and thy staff will comfort me. And now prepare the tables before me in the presence of my enemies. Lord, anointest my head with oil, and then my cup will run over. Surely goodness and mercy shall follow me all the days of my life, and I will dwell in the house of the Lord forever and forever. Amen in the name of Jesus Christ."
0: Amen. Thank you so much, yes. Sister Michelle. Thank you for calling.
12: Sir.
0: Good, good. All right, caller, good morning.
13: Good morning, Uncle Angie.
0: Morning. How are you?
13: Not too bad at all.
0: Great.
13: I am Sister Carlene calling from Roseville in Clarendon.
0: Yes.
13: And one of my favorite Bible verse, because there's a lot of them.
0: Yes.
13: Is, "The Lord is my light and my salvation. Whom shall I fear? Mm-hmm. The Lord is the strength of my life. Of whom shall I be afraid?"
0: Awesome.
13: Yes.
0: Awesome.
13: And I want to say all protocol observe.
0: Yes.
13: And Uncle Wenji, that song that you're playing, last.
0: Yes.
13: Is one of my songs. I'm only a pilgrim and stranger. in this unfriendly world that I know.
0: Who's singing?
13: Uncle Wayne Jr.
0: Who's singing?
13: Play it back.
0: Who's singing?
13: I don't know who's singing it, but I just love that song so much. I think I write it down, but I can't remember now.
0: You couldn't know who's singing the song, and it's your favorite song.
13: One of my favorite songs, because you see song,
0: yes.
13: Lord Jesus, peace. May I sleep, come in like, me wake up sometime, me start singing in a night, me wonder if me disturb Clive, you know, because sometime me just wake up with one song in my heart, and me have to just sing out one little part, and it just rests on me.
0: Yes.
13: So you see, music and Uncle Angie.
0: Yes, ma'am.
13: Me love when you go down in a disc jockey style there and say, where the world are they? Uncle Wendy, me love you, your boy. Where the world are they? Hear me to Clive. A real disc jockey that you know, man. No, sir.
0: Oh, God.
13: Bless yourself, Uncle Wendy. Thank you so much. Bless Sunday.
0: Thank you. You too. Good. And good morning to Brother Clive. All right. There's so many calls coming in, but we are unable to take any more for right now. Because don't forget, Caribbean Radio HD, big gospel concert is coming up. And she's on it. She's ready for it. Out of Florida, Sister Bridget Bluja.
14: I've been battered.
0: Are you ready for this, Florida?
14: Bruised and torn.
0: She will be there.
14: But I'm still here.
0: If you have not yet gotten your ticket,

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1: Oh, but I'm still here.
0: Big gospel concert. And memorial cookout.
1: And miss you.
0: Thank you so much.
1: But
0: nobody don't touch the chat room right now. Please just leave it right there. Let me get these information for a minute.
1: Persecuted and
0: the worshiper.

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1: But your love has kept me strong.
0: Your MC will be no other than Reverend Sent Up. Man, you can't afford to miss it.
1: Your love has kept me here.
0: Sister Arlene will be.

0: 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Yes. Back to back, beat to beat. Come on, DJ. Hit me with another track.
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You just can't afford to miss it. With Sister Bridget singing song like these, Ride Out Your Storm, that is going to be awesome. In the meantime, I also want to remind you that the Liberty Hall Ministry, HBAC, Woodside Road in Denby, Clarendon, presents their revival conference with the theme, Holy Ghost Rest on Us, from the book of Psalms, chapter 2, verse 3, starting from May 11, and it goes on to this evening. So today is the last of this conference. Starting time 7 p.m. this evening. You can't afford to miss it, with host pastor, Pastor Jacet McKenzie. Of course, guest speaker from Texas here in the United States, Pastor Leslie Conyer, yes, out of Texas here in the United States, and out of Canada, in Toronto, Canada, is Pastor O'Neill Fisher. Yes, so it will be happening this afternoon at the Liberty Hall Ministry, HBAC, Woodside Road in Denby, Clarendon. That's when they present their final night of the revival conference. Yes? The theme, as I said, is Holy Ghost Rest on Us. Amen? Today is the ending. Of course, it starts at 7 p.m. this evening. We say good morning to Pastor Jacet McKenzie. All right? Yes. Anyway, we were hoping to hear from Sister Bridget Bluja. Let's hope she's up. All right. And if she's not up, tell you what. She's saving the best for last. You can't afford to miss her this weekend. I love this one from her, though.

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0: dansa, jag kan inte. Turn up that clarinet.
1: Hold on a minute there. Hold on a minute there. It's Sunday morning breeze.

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1: Good morning, Wenji. Good morning. Welcome to Caribbean Radio HD4.
0: Thank you so, so much. I bet you may catch this voice.
1: Costa Rica.
0: I know I catch the voice, you know. I listen to you, man. I listen to you quite often with Brother Geary. I catch the voice. How are you, ma'am? How are you doing?
1: I'm fine, thank you. You see that song there?
0: Yes, ma'am.
1: I want you to do a big pull-up.
0: All right.
1: A big pull-up so I can shake my foot.
0: I got you. I got you. No problem. Thank you.
1: Thank you. Bless up.
0: Bless you. Good, good. All right. I am going to take it back from the top, man. Oh, you mean? I am so happy to hear from Sister Costa Rica. Of course, I listen to her time and time again. I am going to play it afterward. Hold on a second.

0: self behaving self, you're getting upset because I start to help you singing. I am telling you, good morning, good morning, good morning. We're going up to 10 o'clock. Let's change it and drop another one on you. Let's drop another one on you, Sister Bridget Bluejay.
1: You unraveled me.
0: Oh God, you can't afford to miss this. You just can't afford to miss this.
1: Me with
0: it's gonna be something else.

0: Memorial Gospel Festival. So if you're anywhere in the state of Florida, make sure you find your way.
1: I am a child of God.
0: On Saturday,

0: All right, let's go to the phone line here and say, good morning, caller, you're live.
1: Hello, good morning.
0: Good morning, my brother.
1: It's Georgie. Yeah, a long time I don't hear from you, my friend.
0: Yes.
1: Good morning to the global world.
0: Yes. Were you calling from Georgie?
1: I'm in the village in Dashamina, Boston.
0: No. We're Georgie.
1: I don't hear from long time.
0: Georgie, where you calling from?
1: I don't hear you, no, brother Georgie again.
0: Where you calling from, brother Georgie? Where you calling from? George.
1: Hello.
0: Where you calling from?
1: Yeah. Top Hill, St. Catherine, Top Hill. Ramana, District, yeah, St. Catherine.
0: Top Hill.
1: What mean, Kakura? Yeah. But there one place named Kakura is part of the Captain Crew. I tell them.
0: So you have a lot of a rooster up there. Don't say that word there. You have a lot of rooster up there. Remember, I say it's Christian radio. It's Christian radio. Can I use that word?
1: Hello?
0: Brother Jad, don't use that word. Say rooster. Say rooster.
1: Yeah.
0: That word is illegal.
1: I'm going to say good morning to the global world.
0: Yes.
1: I'm big up, brother Robert.
0: Yes.
1: I'm my boss. I came my morning time.
0: Yes. Who that? Brother Gary. Brother Gary.
1: I don't remember his name again.
0: Brother Gary, man.
1: Talk in the morning, sir.
0: Oh, you forget that the name there. Brother Gary. Yeah. Yeah, man. But so next time you say rooster. Yeah, it's a rooster. Don't say
1: hello. Say,
0: don't say the big name, say rooster. It's Christian Radio. You can't. So Sister Arlene is also ready. But Sister Bridget will have to sing this one.

Caribbean island. That's what we do. We are proud Caribbean men and women, boy and girl. I'm telling you, that's why it is. Caribbean Radio HD, Central 96.3, Adoration Gospel FM, man.

0: say I'm going to turn it up.
1: That I
0: move something out of your way right now. Move something out of your way.
1: And I feel.
0: Give me 20 minutes of your time. Move something out of the way.
1: To be
0: shake off something there. Shake off something in the Sunday morning here.
1: Die with me this evening. So give me power.
0: God of mercy.
1: Lord, every hour.
0: Good morning, Sister Sharon.
1: Say it with me. Keep me through.
0: Come, Sister Arlene. She will be there. God of mercy.
1: People, get out of your seat and rock this evening.
2: Stop it! Jesus. Stop it! Calm down!
0: I said, please move something out the way. Move something out the way. Yes. If you are driving, keep your hand on the steering wheel. Nadine in the Bronx, good morning.
1: I must run and I feel to be one.
0: Her name is Sister Arlene, man.
1: Anybody can identify with me this evening.
0: But must.
1: So give me power. Lord, every hour. Say it with me. Keep me through.
0: Get them, Sister Arlene.
1: Come on, people. Get out of your seat and rock this evening. Rock, I give Jesus.
3: Well, I'm glory.

0: 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Hot daddy.
1: Wenji!
2: Yes!
1: Are you turning it up in this if on Sunday? Trust me, the world I listen to.
3: Can we say that one more time?
1: Run things, youth!

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Sister Bridget. Sister Ali, be yourself. Be, look here now. Look here now. Look here now.

worry that this is what coming to you. What a earthquake. On Saturday evening at the Royal Palm Cultural Center. Oh my God. Brother Gary Sam, I'm the fire.

0: sister Bridget Bluejack. On stage.
1: Give him glory, no. Give him that
0: and then sister Arlene.
1: Give him that glory. Give him that glory, no.
0: And then watch this. Watch this. What should I do this morning?
2: Your DJ has only just begun.
0: This does sound good. No safety in the run here at all, brother.
3: Lord Jesus,
0: Sister Pan.
3: Be perfectly

0: I'm sorry.
1: The evening.
0: But after the concert and the weekend, we will get back to normalcy. We will get back to normalcy. So please forgive me this morning. It's all about this weekend coming up.

0: Hold on a minute. I think I want to do something here. Hold on the sister part. Hold on the sister part. You remember when you come to Mandeville? Sister Pat, you remember when you come over Mandeville? Eh? I ain't never have no behavior. Eh? I bet you don't remember when you come to Mandeville and you never have no behavior.
1: Make some noise and make welcome!
0: Hold on!
1: Sister!
0: Hold on!
1: Sister Pat!
0: Hold on then! You remember when you come to Mandeville and you never have no behavior? We have recording with you, you know, Sister Pat. So we know how dangerous it is, you know. Who don't know, they're going to know this weekend. Let me give them a touch.

0: your shepherd tonight? When T, is he your shepherd tonight?
1: Oh, you mean? Hey. Call me name again. No, don't do that. Don't do that. Hey. Don't do it like that. Call me name again.
0: Is he your shepherd tonight?
1: Call it.

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0: to heaven when I die.
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0: 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It's just about South Florida this weekend. Dan Roll! I said roll! Dan Roll! 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

0: Mercy. I am going to open the phone line, take a few calls. Paula, head out to church, Paula. Head on to church, please. I got a text just now.
1: I got to hear the road.
0: And while I'm in conversation with the pastor, he said, I'm preaching today, Bishop. And I park at the church entrance. And everybody looking out at my vehicle and wondering what is happening. I can't go in yet. Stop it, please. Pastor, good morning, sir. I promise I won't call your name. I promise I won't call your name this morning. Roll! I said roll! Good morning, Pastor Murphy.
1: Got to hear
0: River Jordan. So many names, man. Don't worry, man. You're good, man. Nobody don't know it's you. Everybody should be in church.
1: I got to hear it. I want to hear it. I want to hear it.
0: What a morning.

Thank you so much. Thank you so, so much. You did it this morning. You did it this morning. Let me say good morning to everybody joining us from all over the world. Also, I want to remind you about the Liberty All Ministry HBAC. Woodside, Demby in Clarendon, presents their revival conference with the theme Holy Ghost Rest on Us from the book of Acts, chapter 2, verse 3. Started from the 11th of May and ending tonight, the 17th of May. Starting time is 7 p.m., so you can't afford to miss it, with host pastor, Pastor Jacet McKenzie. With guest speaker, Pastor Leslie Conyer from Texas here in the United States, and Pastor O'Neill Fisher from Toronto in Canada. So it ends tonight. You can't afford to miss the ending. Yes, it is all going down over there at the Woodside, Demby Clarendon, Liberty All Ministry. So you can't afford to miss this. All right, let me say good morning again to you, and thank you so much for joining us from all over the world. We're going to take a few calls. Yes, we're going to take a few calls. Yes, so stick and stay. Don't go nowhere. We're going to take a few calls. Let's give you these reminders, and then we come back. Tune in.

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0: All right, welcome back. Let me say good morning again to you. 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Good morning to you. And good morning to our sister station down there in South Florida and elsewhere across the United States, locked in, and Caribbean Radio HD. Good morning to everybody, Brother Gary and the team. Good morning to you. Look, man, I watched the opening, or the launch, I should say, of the website. Yes, and Friday night. And it is something that I've never seen before. And I must say, man, to the team, Brother Gary and the team, Sister Sharon and the team, congratulations on such an awesome, awesome accomplishment. Yes, and I pray that God will continue to use you all in his favor, and that every one of us that get this opportunity to reach out to souls for the Lord, make it respectable, and make sure that we appreciate it. Let's take care of this. Yes, let's take care of this. You don't get this any bigger than this. Man, this is awesome. This is commendable. This is rich. And this is something that you will never see again. So let's cherish what we have here on Caribbean Radio HD. Believe me, I endorse everything. I am still struggling to figure out even the very chat room, because I went on one earlier this morning and I have to shift over and a shift. Look here, man. Look, man, big up every one of the presenters, the DJs that work on this platform. Yes? And let us pray for Brother Gary and his wife and his family, that God will continue to protect them. Yes? Because look, it's not easy, you know. This is when the devil will try. You hear me say? Try. And I hear Brother Gary said something Friday morning. Friday morning, Brother Gary said. And I told him yesterday. I think I told him last night, sometime yesterday evening. I said, my brother, I hear you said something there, which it only be God. Because that could never come out of him by himself. I hear him say, Jesus, him tell Jesus, say, look here, Jesus, are you me a follower, you know? And if me last, you know, are you me a follower, you know? Anywhere you're going, you know, are you me a follower? Brother, that is profound. That is profound. Jesus, you're a follower. And if you only continue following Brother Gary as what you're doing, everybody not going to like you. But you just know, say, you not do it for WNG, you not do it for the brother there and the sister there. You do it for Jesus. And that's all you need to know. That's all you need to know. Just continue to do what you're doing for Jesus, because of him, we need to get the glory. We can't afford the glory there. The glory there too big. That glory, they're too huge. And when you give him the glory, and we, all we need to do is to continue to encourage you. And we give God the glory just the same. Look, man, not even the, no matter how much angel the devil carry with him, can't pull this down. As long as we all together give God the glory and give God the praise, then guess what? Nothing. Absolutely nothing will be able to stop it. Nothing will be able to stop it. So may God continue to use you in his favor, Brother Gary, and what you're doing. We here at Central 96.3 FM Jamaica, Adoration Gospel FM here in New York, Church Without Walls Global, International Bread of Life Ministry, endorse it to the fullest. To the fullest. Sister Bridget sing a song there, and I think I want to pull it and find it and play it for Brother Gary. We finish with revival, you know. So if you want to go on to church, make sure you go on to church, because we're not playing no more revival. But Sister Bridget sing, no, a matter of fact, not such a Bridget version. I am going to play ABC. I am going to play a version from gosh, what's his name again? I have too much music, man. I have too much music. I am going to play a version, a quote from this is the guy, man. Yes. This is the guy. I'm going to play this cut for Brother Gary. I don't know if you know them song anyway. I don't know if you know them song. As him now, all you hear him say, him sound like him old, you know. Young man, that man. Let me drop this version.
1: To all the preachers out there in the world, all over the world.
0: Brother Gary, big up yourself on this one.
1: Though you may be working, working so hard to win the loss.
0: His name is Derek Scott. Among God.
1: I know it's not easy. I know it's rough on you sometimes. I just love to take this little song and encourage you as I'm trying to encourage myself.

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Bread of heaven, feed me till I want no more. I believe my change is now.

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Good morning to you. Good morning to all the members of the talent band over there in Jamaica. Lord, you can hey, Nadine in the Bronx. Good

0: right, let's go to the phone line. Good morning. Good morning.
1: Uncle Wayne G.
0: Yes, it is. Good morning.
1: Good morning, Uncle Wayne G.
0: Morning, my brother.
1: Yes, sir. I have to give you a break. Because I look and I see and I listen to what to the program that you have in line.
0: Uh-huh.
1: And you're stepping up on Caribbean radio. And it sounds so good in Jamaica, man.
0: Oh, yeah?
1: Yes, man.
0: Tell me about it.
1: I mean, Brother Gary never bring it to the... Brother Gary do his best, but his hands is tied to bring it the way you bring it out here.
0: Yes. Hey, don't do that to that. No, there's no comparison around here. We don't compare.
1: You know that the day you step into Caribbean radio is a different thing.
0: Jesus Christ. Hey, mine I set you set me. That sound like a setup.
1: No.
0: Me not join that.
1: I know that too.
0: Me not join that, brother. What you hear, brother? No,
1: come on, man.
0: Make him say that. You don't say that. Make him say that.
1: All right, good. Yeah. Anyway, let me say big up to all Central family.
0: Yeah.
1: Each and every one. Dennis Springer's Little Trade, mm-hmm. Caribbean Radio, and each and every radio.
0: Yes.
1: You know, Servant Lead, Evan Discuss, and Maxwell, Brother Edwards, and Sir Edwards.
0: Yes.
1: And Central people. Yeah. I know that Caribbean Radio is here to help us establish the word of God.
0: Yes.
1: Big up yourself, Sister Graham. I hear Sister Graham. She's my neighbor in here, you know.
0: Oh, she should be your neighbor. You live in Pennant. She live in Back Pennant. So what do you mean, your neighbor?
1: But remember, it's Back Pennant. Back Pennant is the same Pennant. No, I am the one that give over here that name, you know. Back Pennant. I am the one to the ministry. To the ministry and
0: so
1: give
0: she,
1: this name back
0: she,
1: then on.
0: She her house is beside yours?
1: Yes, man, our house is just across, man, nearby me, man.
0: You can stay where you are and see her house?
1: Yes, man.
0: No.
1: I know.
0: You say you can stay where you are at your home and see her house? May I ask you, sir?
1: His mother.
0: Hold on, man. No, you are going too far, man. Listen to me. Take it one step at a time. Can you see Sister Graham house from where you're at? Did you hear me?
1: Yes, I can. Yes, because it's not far.
0: Oh, okay. All right.
1: She can tell you, yeah.
0: Okay, sir.
1: Yes, sir. So let me say greetings again, and
0: yes,
1: thank
0: sir.
1: God for everything that he has been doing.
0: Yeah.
1: And condolence. I put away my brother this weekend here, the last one. Yeah, and everything going good.
0: Right.
1: And I listen to you, sir, and
0: yeah.
1: This morning the program.
0: Yeah.
1: And the program is so powerful. Know
0: okay.
1: That we have time for God.
0: Yes.
1: We have time for the cares of the world, but not time for God.
0: Mm.
1: And Sister Maxwell was endorsing us, you know, in many different words.
0: Yes.
1: Knowing that we can find time and have pleasure.
0: Yes.
1: Enthusiasm for everything.
0: Yes.
1: But we do not have it for God, you know.
0: Mm.
1: And I was so happy to hear when Sister Maxwell were pushing it out. That is where the world reaching, Uncle Wayne G.
0: Yes, yes.
1: We will please the flesh,
0: mm-hmm.
1: but we don't, whenever time, the things of God come last.
0: Mm-hmm.
1: Yes, sir.
0: Mm-hmm.
1: And based on you, God bless you that you can, you know, you have a, you, God give you a call
0: mm-hmm.
1: that you can able to help others. Because not with more than with Caribbean Radio right here.
0: Mm-hmm.
1: It sounds so good. Brother Gary, Sir Sharon, big up on yourself. And you know, we are a little way, but we are very near, because we are in Christ Jesus.
0: Amen.
1: And what I want to say, sir,
0: yes.
1: that this day is the Lord day.
0: Yes.
1: So don't care what happened, he's the one that comes first.
0: Yes, sir.
1: And you know why I love you so much?
0: Uh-huh.
1: You never say nothing, you know, put God up front.
0: Not true.
1: Yes. That's why I have you play that music, that request and that music at all time by Anthony Medina, cause there is a sermon in it.
0: Yes.
1: Knowing that You don't do no. I listen to my tutor.
0: Yes.
1: Brother Uncle Wayne G. Wayne G. Never ever.
0: Amen.
1: Do something out of the presence of God. Amen. What you are doing in everything, don't care we come short.
0: Yes.
1: Is God first at heart.
0: Bless God. God. Yes, sir.
1: And there is not. I'm not here to put down another station, but this station here
0: mm-hmm.
1: built up on the standard of God.
0: Amen. Yes. Amen.
1: That's where the station develop.
0: Amen.
1: And that's why I'm happy to know that you're a part of the Caribbean Radio.
0: Amen.
1: Because you have something to give.
0: Amen.
1: Yes, sir.
0: Bless God.
1: Amen. And everything is good, man. And
0: yes.
1: Big up each and every central listener this morning.
0: Yes.
1: And I listen to you. You don't leave out nobody. And you know.
0: Yes.
1: Knowing that we are going through trial time.
0: Yes.
1: Trial time we are going.
0: Yes,
1: we are going
0: sir.
1: Through,
0: that's true.
1: And I tell somebody the other day that these trial here is going to conquer a lot of Christian too.
0: Mm-hmm.
1: Because you have to have something within you, you know,
0: mm-hmm.
1: not to get conquered.
0: Right.
1: Because the devil, then you are somebody's going to stay on the side and say, how did such and such an individual get himself in that manner? But they don't understand and know that it is there.
0: Yes.
1: And it was tested first upon Jesus.
0: Yes. Yes.
1: Yes, man.
0: That's true.
1: Everything, all of these agony and deluge that we are going through.
0: Yes.
1: It's Jesus first. It was tested first on Jesus. You know?
0: That's true, man. That's true.
1: So that's why Paul have to come and say, my, you know, Paul were doing good before God, but yet God leave him right at a spot there. And when the trial come upon Paul,
0: yes.
1: and when the cares of the world tie up Paul,
0: yes.
1: you know, God of himself have to tell Paul, say, Paul, this thorn, I am the one that put this thorn upon you.
0: Yes.
1: And my grace can
0: sufficient,
1: keep
0: sufficient, yes.
1: So, we are going to live by the grace of God, and the grace of God will free us from all these avenue which is not of God.
0: Amen.
1: It is going to free us from all these affliction.
0: Yes,
1: and
0: sir.
1: Everything. Yeah. All right, so big up yourself, and you're doing an awesome job.
0: Bless you, man. To God be the glory. Thank you so much for calling. All right. All right. What time is it? It's 11 a.m. Amen. All right, let me say good morning to you again. Let's continue this one. Let's take some calls. 718-725-8890. 347-213-4250. Kara, I'm going to play your birthday song. You're going to church.
2: Touch a place.
0: Is she, did she leave? No, she's not. She not. Is she still home? I'm going to play her song. All right, let me find a song right now.

0: morning. Good morning.
1: Hello, good morning to each and everyone, Uncle Vinji. Good morning and goodbye.
0: Good morning, sister. Hold on a second. Sister Mackenzie.
1: Yes, Uncle Vinji.
0: Jesus. What's up, your call?
1: Me there, man, me there.
0: Hold on. A WhatsApp call you get? How you fix your phone?
1: Remember, I said the other day, I tell you, say, I get me a two phone, you know? Me a two phone.
0: Yes. So, hold on.
1: So, can you can use WhatsApp and Skype call.
0: Oh, well, Jesus have mercy. Then fix you up on WhatsApp, though.
1: Me not tell you none for your life. Tell me what you do. Me not tell you no more.
0: Hey, look here. Don't play with our elders, you know? Who give you WhatsApp? I will fix up WhatsApp for you. Look here, no, man. Look here, no. Big up yourself, Mr. Sister Mackenzie. No, sir. Who make it? Hold on a second. Who make the call for you?
1: I mean, you make it, you know, because he said, me asked Orin to come and be funny.
0: So
1: my neighbor give me, yes.
0: So you make the call for yourself?
1: Yes, sir.
0: How you do it? Tell me how you do it. Tell me.
1: No, me just ask Oren. Oren do it for me.
0: And him show you how to do it?
1: Yes, and your number and phone and things, so you know.
0: And you know how to go into WhatsApp and how to press the button and make the call?
1: Yes, sir.
0: Oh,
1: and
0: God.
1: Look,
0: you know how to make straight call, too?
1: Yes, no, straight call, man.
0: Jesus.
1: Uncle, because sometimes they're telling me, say, they don't have any credit.
0: Credit.
1: You know?
0: I saw that lady stay. That lady don't have any principle.
1: You know, no man.
0: Yeah, don't make she hang up on you either, because she will just hang up. You will just let her talk and she hang up on you.
1: You know, man, yes.
0: Anyway, well, thank you so much.
1: Me using next phone, you know, but you don't have any credit here now. So
0: okay.
1: The number is, you know, receive call, but not to send out.
0: Okay.
1: Yes, sir.
0: Thank you so much for calling. No, you cannot say you can't make. Hold on a second. You have Wi-Fi, home? You have Wi-Fi?
1: No, my good neighbor gives me.
0: So you get Wi-Fi from your neighbor?
1: Yes, sir.
0: Hey, let me big up your neighbor, man. What is your neighbor's name?
1: I'm Princess Bramwell. She's Miss Bramwell.
0: Mrs. Prince. Miss. She married? She married?
1: Yes, man, she married.
0: Mrs.
1: And she's a Christian.
0: Mrs. Princess Bramwell, thank you so much for giving Sister Mackenzie Wi-Fi to make her call. So, you know, you can't call me, I know, you know, because your Wi-Fi, you have, you know. So, when we call out your name, you have to call me.
1: Yes, sir.
0: Listen to me. You remember, say, Evangelist Morgan have something in the back for us.
1: Me say, every day, you know, let me do same a while ago, you know. Eh. I go, yes.
0: Tell him, remind him, say.
1: Remind him.
0: He's listening, remind him.
1: Evangelist Morgan, please to remember our song.
0: Yes.
1: You know, for every day he's on radio, you know.
0: Right. And he says he have the guitar. He's gonna come and play and sing for us. But I don't understand Evangelist Morgan.
1: I was telling somebody, you know, Uncle Vinji.
0: Yeah.
1: I was on this program, maybe you don't remember, from Sister Bev from Upper Peckham and the other Sister Bev over there. You know. I was on this program from I was on this program from Mr. O'Brien. I don't remember his name, O'Brien. I was on this
0: Conrad.
1: I don't change my station until now.
0: Thank you so much, man.
1: Yes, I already ice cream. You stop carrying ice cream to work.
0: Why you?
1: Ice cream. I didn't love your ice cream. You know.
0: You know what happened to you now. A while ago you said I laugh after. You see what you're gonna do now? Why you don't leave me and your private business alone after the radio, man? Not for me,
1: sister, you used to call sister and evangelist call sister directly, you know. Oh my God. Today is Sunday. But she prayed for my granddaughter when she was here.
0: Yes.
1: You know, going to high school. And every time they send her home because she have a high temperature, fever, you know. And one Sunday morning I call her and she pray and she pray. Idiot. When she was at home, every day it hurt her. And she got, she died not hurt her. When she got to school, she's sick. The nurse them have to call me and tell me she's going to send her home.
0: Mm.
1: Then the other day, since she leave after her head hurt, she said, no, grandma, don't hurt me, it hurt me, you know, the foreigner, the man, sometimes, you know, understand one another.
0: Yes. Wow.
1: Yes, and wow. Thank her so much.
0: Yes, yes, ma'am. Thank you so much, sir, for calling. God bless you. And we'll talk again.
1: Yes, sir.
0: All right, good.
1: Okay, yes, yeah, sir. God bless you too, all right. Yes,
0: good,
1: sir.
0: Good. Yes. All right. Good morning, caller. Carla, good morning. What happened? Hello, good morning. Brother Taylor. What happened? Hello, good morning.
2: Good morning, my big brother, Brother Renji.
0: Good morning, Brother Taylor. How are you?
2: How are you, man? How was your weekend, man?
0: Awesome. Still going. Awesome.
2: Wonderful, man. Wonderful, man. To God be the glory. Great things you have done, man.
0: Yes. How about yours?
2: Well, my weekend was wonderful, you know, because, you know, that we busy in the weekend there, you know, because, you know, you mentioned about it this morning. You mentioned about it this morning that it will be and tonight going to be the last of the
0: conference.
2: Going to be the last of the.
0: Is your church keeping the conference?
2: Yes, brother. Yes, man. Yes, man.
0: Is your one? So, Pastor Jasset, is your pastor? No?
2: Yes, brother Wendy. Yes, man. It's my mother man. It's my mother man. She, you have to say she's a mother to. She's a mother to all. She's a mother to all of us, man. She, you know. And I am praying that the Lord may give her health and strength that she may continue the ministry, man. Because we carry the ministry for so many years.
0: Mm.
2: It is not easy. You know. So may the Lord strengthen her. And I tell you, Brother Wendy, I really sorry that it can extend for 2 weeks. Because me, I tell you, man, heaven come down, man. Heaven.
0: You are there every night.
2: Every night, Brother Wendy.
0: Thank God.
2: Every night. I don't miss no night, Brother Wendy. Every night. Every night.
0: Tell you what.
2: This morning.
0: Hold on.
2: This morning, I go down there early this morning. Go move, go put out the chair them. I turn on my phone for Central 96 Pan GFM. And me, I tell you, man, you have play some gap news. You have make me. Why me have to go the chair them, man? The gap news, they don't have to keep me rocking, man. I just move the chair them so fast. And put out the chair them so fast.
0: Okay, listen. Tell you what. I need Pastor Jasset's number, you know. So please, tell her, say, Uncle Wayne G need to talk to her. Take her number for me, but don't keep it for yourself. Send it to me.
2: You would want to talk with her?
0: Not today. I want to talk to her. But tell her that I really want to talk to her. So I'm asking her to give you her number to give it to me. But don't give it to nobody else when you get
2: Brother
0: it.
2: Yeah, Brother Wayne G. Yes,
0: please,
2: man.
0: Remember now, you
2: say,
0: know.
2: I want to say, yeah, brother Wendy, when we go
0: thank
2: to
0: you.
2: Me, when we go to me, we're going to give her your number, brother Wendy.
0: Tell her, no. Tell her I would love to have her number, and you call me and give it.
2: You don't want to buy number. Okay,
0: yes,
2: okay,
0: please.
2: Brother Wendy. Okay,
0: thank
2: brother
0: you.
2: Wendy. Okay, brother Wendy.
0: Yes, man, go
2: yes,
0: ahead,
2: man. And I want to say present good morning to brother Gary, man, and the song that you play for brother Gary this morning. That song will keep strengthening, man, that he continue do what he have to do and just continue do the Lord work same way.
0: Yes, that's right.
2: Yes, man. And I want to say pleasant good morning to all the central
0: family. Family.
2: All the central family.
0: Yes.
2: And brother and evangelist Morgan, Sister Morgan, and me not know everyone name.
0: Right.
2: But all the central family. keep on tuning to Central 96.3 FM. Those that don't be able to tune in as yet, I hope and that you may tune in to Central 96.3 FM, brother Wayne G, Gospel, Super Gospel Station.
0: Yeah.
2: Brother, boy, me I tell you, man, Sister Pat, go rock the place in Florida, man.
0: I'm telling you.
2: Place, man, you rock the place.
0: Yes.
2: Man, Mr. Me can't do the brother Wayne G.
0: I know, right? I know.
2: Can you know what I'm saying? You know what I'm saying?
0: Yes.
2: We are going to turn up the thing, you know, man.
0: That's right. That's
2: yes,
0: right.
2: Man. So,
0: thank you, man.
2: Yes, man. So, yes, Brother Wayne G. And special greeting to those, you know, that are celebrating them birthday today.
0: Yeah.
2: Wishing happy birthday. And I hope you may live to see many, many more and long life. And life worth more than $1 million.
0: Thank you so much. Thanks for calling. Thanks. I got to run. Wayne. Thank you, man. Let me say good morning again to Kyra. Kyra, I always have a problem with her name, you know. But she celebrated her birthday today, and I promised to play her a song. Here goes your song.
2: Hello?
0: Okay. Let me say. No, what happened? Let me play her birthday song. Here it goes.

0: I give my all. So happy birthday to you, Kira. Enjoy the rest of your day. Good morning. Good morning going out to Patricia, Sister Patricia, and good morning to Sister Jacqueline Wan. Good morning over there in the chat room. We say good morning to you. We can take a few more calls before we get on our air. The numbers to call is 718-725-8890-347-2134-250.
1: I got out of my bed this morning and I looked up towards heaven.

0: All right, let's go to this line here. Good morning.
1: Hello, good morning, Dr. Winsley.
0: Good morning. Why you call me when you just wake up, Brother Leonard? It's not like you're just waking up, man. I'm not sleeping invited. You know what time it is, man?
1: Yeah.
0: Brother.
1: You know, from you gave out about the scripture that really kept. Those are the time. You know what thing going on? The line is very busy, brother. Dr. Wendy.
0: Sorry.
1: We can't chop the line again.
0: Sorry.
1: Some of the three people are good at that. My brother.
0: Listen, DJ Ren. Good morning, DJ Ren.
1: I want to give the scripture so much, you know?
0: Yes.
1: Because there's always, you know, when it comes on to that, I'm loaded.
0: Yes, but I mean, look, when it comes out to the word of the Lord, it never too much. So go ahead, man. It's still,
1: yeah,
0: go ahead, man, and share
1: it. And
0: I
1: said, you know,
0: yes.
1: This scripture that really lies on my heart,
0: yes,
1: daily, Dr. Wingy,
0: uh-huh,
1: is Lamentation 3:23.
0: Mm-hmm.
1: The steadfast love of the Lord never ceases. His mercy never come to an end. They are new every morning. Great is his faithfulness towards us, brother.
0: Awesome.
1: New
0: scripture.
1: Every day,
0: mm-hmm,
1: every day, every minute, every hour.
0: Yes.
1: There's so much that God has in store for us.
0: Yes.
1: More than we can ever imagine.
0: Yes.
1: 1 Corinthians chapter 2, verse 9, it said, eyes have not seen, ears have not heard, neither have it entered into the heart of man, the abundance of things that God have in store that have not revealed unto us.
0: Yes.
1: But Dr. Wingy, I tell you, my brother, you are an ambassador,
0: mm-hmm,
1: for Christ. Believe it or not, you are well representing and presenting, my brother.
0: Mm-hmm.
1: When you represent, you deliver.
0: Mm-hmm.
1: I know it.
0: Mm.
1: Some people that have not heard you or heard you for the first time don't know who you are, but I can tell them, when we add Dr. Wingy representing and playing music, everybody better take their back seat. I know that for sure. I'm not asking.
0: Yeah, make me feel blush. Yeah, blush me.
1: When you hear brother Gear come out and say it's the best,
0: hey,
1: believe it. It's not easy. Anybody can challenge brother Gear, you know, man. And
0: yes,
1: when that man come out and say,
0: danger,
1: are
0: the best, that man. He's a danger.
1: You are.
0: Yes.
1: No, man, that's the thing.
0: Yeah.
1: When you are delivering, you know, brother, when you are delivering, I mean, angels in heaven move, brother.
0: Mm.
1: You play some worship song, Dr. Wingy, and I tell you, it thrills soul.
0: Bless
1: it
0: God.
1: It restores people.
0: Bless God.
1: Believe it, man.
0: Bless God.
1: I'm on the road.
0: Mm-hmm.
1: I'm on the road, brother.
0: Mm-hmm.
1: And when I'm sharing,
0: mm-hmm,
1: when I'm encouraging and presenting,
0: yes,
1: the radio station to people, introducing the radio station to people,
0: yes,
1: Dr. Wingy, I know I can say Dr. Wingy.
0: Yes.
1: I know that for sure.
0: Yes.
1: Without a doubt. You thrill people's soul, man. It's just that's a gift. That's your purpose, my brother.
0: I appreciate the sentiment, man. Thank you.
1: To people, introducing the radio station to people.
0: Yes.
1: Dr. Wingy. I know I can say Dr. Wingy.
0: Yes.
1: I know that for sure.
0: Yes.
1: Without a doubt. You thrill people's soul, man.

0: us.
1: Yes.
0: Yeah, man. We have to just look forward. God is doing a new thing, man.
1: Oh, yes.
0: God is doing a new thing among us, brother. And without a doubt, we are confident.
1: Yes.
0: We are confident. He said in Philippians chapter 1, verse 6, he said, for this one thing, I am confident in this one thing, that he who begin a good work in us is able to complete it, continue it until the very end of Christ.
1: Yes.
0: My brother, we are going forward without a doubt with the team.
1: Yes.
0: Central.
1: Yes.
0: Adoration.
1: Yes.
0: Caribbean.
1: Yes.
0: Energy.
1: Yes.
0: Essential and gospel train.
1: Yes.
0: And so many. Yes. It's a team. Unstoppable.
1: You see, as long as we are giving the praise and the glory to God, you know.
0: Yes.
1: Because that is what important. As long as we are not trying to steal the glory for ourselves. And we are giving it to the Lord, because he is the one who deserves it. You know what I mean?
0: Yeah, man.
1: And as long as we are doing that, you know. I was saying to somebody the other day that, you know, sometimes we think that you hear, sometimes you will hear even ministers saying that, I am praying for you and I am going to heal you. And I said, I stopped and I pulled back and I said, where did they get that from? That I am going to heal you. We can't do that. Where did it come from?
0: Oh my God.
1: All the healing come from God.
0: Certainly.
1: So as I said, as long as we are giving the glory to God who deserve it, you know what I mean?
0: Mm-hmm.
1: Then, you know, the blessings will come down to us. Yes?
0: Yeah, brother. Mm-hmm. Yeah.
1: Mm-hmm.
0: Mm-hmm.
1: And yeah, that is good. Thank you, man.
0: So there are some people, you know, that really listen.
1: Yes.
0: And they don't call in.
1: Right.
0: You know, my sister.
1: Yes.
0: Sister Sims.
1: Sims.
0: She will not call in. Yeah, Sister Sims.
1: Okay.
0: Yeah, man, Jennifer.
1: Where is she?
0: And she not. Sangsterzite.
1: Yeah,
0: man, we are living in Sangsterzite. There's a lot of people that listen.
1: Hold on. I love to learn, you know. Sangsterzite is in New Dangs?
0: Well, the community around Sangsterzite was New Dangs. All of those coming to existence from Sangsterzite.
1: Okay.
0: It was just Sangsterzite. So you have New Dangs, and you have other places.
1: Yes.
0: You know, all of them is combined to Sangsterzite.
1: Okay.
0: You know, Sangsterzite. Okay. Sangsterzite in Chapelton. You have Chapelton, Sangsterzite.
1: So you say listen? She listen and what?
0: Sangsterzite.
1: You said your sister listen?
0: Central.
1: Eh.
0: Central. Her rhythm, she leave out Central.
1: Okay.
0: And sister, Kiamba.
1: Yes.
0: And some other lady down in Sangsterzite, further down. A lot of people in Sangsterzite listen to you.
1: Okay.
0: And, you know, as I said, Sister Keith and Brother Keith.
1: Yes.
0: Those people, those elderly, they really stuck.
1: Yes.
0: And Central.
1: That's good.
0: Yeah, man. And I mean, the team is just...
1: Yes.
0: Doing an awesome job, my brother.
1: Bless
0: the
1: God.
0: The team is doing an awesome job.
1: Bless
0: and
1: God.
0: And we just have to focus on our purpose.
1: Yes.
0: And continue to lift the banner high.
1: That's right.
0: Because I'm telling you, when you see what's taking place in our school, I can't believe this.
1: Yes.
0: This is Jamaica. It's like I'm watching a movie.
1: Yes.
0: Some things that we've seen happening to the children. But Dr. Wendy, remember we had some talk about this.
1: Listen. Why don't call me tomorrow afternoon when I'm on? I will talk about that, brother Leonard, because you know it's Sunday morning breeze. So
0: okay,
1: call me tomorrow. Yes. You promise me you're gonna call me, and let's have a conversation.
0: Okay.
1: Please,
0: we will. I look forward to that.
1: Yes, definitely, sir. Thank you, man.
0: Yeah, man. So bless up the family. Bless up yourself. Bless up the family.
1: Yes.
0: Bless up everyone.
1: Thank you,
0: brother.
1: Sir.
0: Big up yourself.
1: Thank you, sir.
0: Have been a great work, my brother.
1: God bless you too, man. All right, good. Let me say good morning to our radio family all over the world. I just saw news where there was a

0: I gather, on the Upper East Side, where two persons are fear dead, three critical, after a driver crash into pedestrian on the Upper West Side here in New York. It says two people were killed, three others are critically in critical condition. Hold on. Hello. Morning.
1: Good morning, Bishop Dr. Wayne Graham. How you doing?
0: Morning, my sister. You know, I'm good, though. I am giving God thanks.
1: Okay.
0: Bringing it down.
1: Likewise, myself here and looking at the time, I know that you will soon be.
0: Yes. Yes, man. Yes.
1: In the next couple of minutes.
0: Yes.
1: I want to say good morning to Central 96.3 FM Jamaica family.
0: Yes.
1: Adoration Gospel FM New York family. And Brother Gary Caribbean.
0: Radio HD.
1: Caribbean Radio HD.
0: Yes.
1: Family and to your chat room.
0: Yes. You in there too? You in the chat room? You reaching there?
1: Make you reach
0: there. Yeah, try. Yeah, try. I'm gonna call you and walk you through it. Look, I am not, you know, a prophet yet, you know, but because I'm still browsing. But I'm going to take some time this afternoon. After I get out of church, I am going to take some time this afternoon, and I am going to go through it. But it's awesome, man. It is awesome. It is unbelievable. It's commendable, man.
1: I was watching the launching on Friday evening.
0: And Friday night, yes. That was off the chain.
1: Yes, the program, it was good. It was really great.
0: Off the chain.
1: Really, really.
0: We have to just continue to pray for Brother Gary and Sister Sharon, you know, the vision behind this ministry. And, you know, let God do the rest. That's it.
1: And you know, Bishop.
0: Yes, ma'am.
1: I'm sorry. You know something.
0: Mm-hmm.
1: It is a movement that.
0: Mm-hmm. I like what you say.
1: The enemy come with him, angel them, and hear how much angel him come with.
0: Uh-huh.
1: He can't stop.
0: That's right.
1: This is a movement.
0: Yes.
1: And I would wish and hope to God that churches will patronize Bishop Dr. Wayne Graham and come together. Like how the radio stations come together for God, because it is not about us, it is all about the kingdom of heaven. It is all about God.
0: Mm. Wow.
1: And for souls to get saved.
0: Yes. Yes.
1: It's not this a church and that the church and it is all about the man Christ Jesus.
0: Yes.
1: And when people can come together and form and come together and can win a soul.
0: Yes.
1: Because I am very sure that Saturday coming is not one church is going to gather where Brother Gary is.
0: That's right.
1: A coming together for people to realize and know, say, break the chain, break whatever the enemy have put in on them and telling them about, oh, me can't go to this, and me can't go to the church, and me can't go over there to worship. No.
0: Yes.
1: That is not what God wants us to do.
0: Amen.
1: He wants us to come together as one.
0: Yes, that's so true. It's so true, my sister. Thank you.
1: Truly, truly, truly.
0: Yes.
1: God bless you, sir. Because
0: thank
1: you burned down the place this morning. Me send the fire brigade over there, you know. But they couldn't find you.
0: They have to come with the Holy Spirit. If they don't have the Holy Spirit, they can't find it.
1: They couldn't find you.
0: Yes.
1: Let me just say, good morning to Sister Edwards and Brother Edwards and Sister Maxwell. Good morning. Have a blessed day, Bishop. Have a blessed Thank day, you. Everybody. God bless you all.
0: Thank I'm you. And see in you in church. See you in church. Bless you. Yeah. All right. Good, good. All right. We're bringing it down. Yes, it's 26 minutes thereabout remaining. And I must say again, good morning to everyone. Some join us along the way. Some started out with us this morning. But, hey, it is one God. It doesn't matter which church we worship at, whether we are Adventist or we are Sunday worshiper. We all serving the same God. Hello, good morning.
2: Hello, good morning, sir. Bishop, why you don't want to answer me?
0: Why you said that? You make me get scared when you do.
2: I get scared when you say that,
0: you know.
2: Sir, but I call you before, Brother Leonard. No, good morning, Brother Leonard.
0: Should
2: because I said, me ear, something in your ground, not ear, Sister Carr, just say the same thing. Me ask yourself, I cool down. You never hear the siren in your background? Me ask if I cool down the people, them comfy, come cool down the place.
0: Cool down the place.
2: But if you're not born up already, sir.
0: Not you.
2: If you're not already, you know, so I cool down, never come cool down.
0: That's why so many cars coming in now. They're cooling it down. Cooling it down.
2: It's cool down. Meta then coming to do, sir, because it burned down already, man. I hear you, Sister Pat. I hear you, no.
0: I tell you.
2: Every turn over, I turn up, man.
0: Yeah, man.
2: I said, you're siren, Bino. You're siren there. You're siren. I said, is a siren ambulance or... siren fire. But if a siren fire, you know they are that come late.
0: Holy Ghost fire we are used, so them can't manage it.
2: They can't stop it.
0: That's right.
2: They can't stop it.
0: That's
2: oh,
0: right.
2: God. Big up yourself, big up essentialize this you. Morning. Bless big you. Up essentialize this morning and yes. Keep playing and let us dance to the glory of God. Dance like David.
0: Amen.
2: Go and play make we dance like David.
0: Thank you.
2: All right,
0: bless you. Good. Yes. Hello, Carla. Good Bishop. Morning.
3: What, Bishop?
0: Hey, Sister
3: hey,
0: Christian.
3: How you doing?
0: I am doing wonderful, Sister Christian. How you do?
3: Not too bad. Giving God thanks.
0: Hey, you don't go to church.
3: Somebody called me.
0: You don't go to church.
3: You don't go to church yet. You don't go yet.
0: What time you going to church?
3: I don't go on. I'm going to leave shortly after this. One of my sister called me this morning and said, I should be up, Sister Joyce Wilkes. She said, she may not turn off my radio, you know.
0: Where she is?
3: Me no want to go. She live right next door, not too far from me, going to my church. Yes, okay. In the same church.
0: Hey.
3: Yeah, you know. Big me up on Bishop Show, you know. Tell Bishop, they are coward. Me call me, me won't call, you know, but me not turn off my radio. I see Sister Joyce Wilkes.
0: She said, Joyce what?
3: Wilkes.
0: Like LKS. Okay.
3: Yes, you have to be her up. Remember, she lives in Tapil. And I hear George this morning, I talk to Bishop, man. I come from Cockroach. George is a big boss. You remember me?
0: Hey, I hear you, man. Brother George. Yes.
3: Brother George, you man. Yes. So I see nearby me in live as well, you know, I mean, came to find the number.
0: Okay.
3: From Cockroach.
0: Hey,
3: Rooster
0: is
3: Christian. Rooster. Bishop, you're doing a wonderful job. You make everybody happy.
0: Bless God, ma'am.
3: And the time to be happy is now.
0: Amen.
3: Yes.
0: That's good.
3: Just greet everybody. I just want to greet everybody. I can't call them, but your entire station, I just greet everyone.
0: Yes.
3: And remember, Sister Joyce Wilkes, at that time,
0: I will.
3: Here, no? We can't turn off radio. Sister Joyce Wilkes, remember, call her right now and greet her because she's listening right now.
0: All right. I'm going to shout her out. No problem.
3: Yeah, sure, Terrell. All right.
0: Thanks for calling.
3: God bless you.
0: Bless you, ma'am. Bless you. Let me say good morning to Sister Joyce Wilkes over there in Tapil. Sister Wilkes, good morning to you and your family. Give me a call, Sister Wilkes, one of the day when you feel the cowardness gone, just take up the phone and call me, man. Yes? Just take up the phone and call. Anyway, we're getting ready to get on out of here. Yes, we're getting out of here. At 12 p.m., let me check something here. and see the yes. All right. I'm trying to. This is not the. I am trying to. Okay. So coming up next is. Okay, we'll be turning it over to Style FM. Yes. DJ Angel from Style FM will take over at 12 p.m. All right. There you go. Yes, right here on Caribbean Radio HD. We're going to be turning it over to DJ Angel over there at Styles. Good morning to you, DJ Angel. All right, we say good morning again to the family. Let's drop this one. Let's drop this one. We're bringing it down. This is the Grace Thrillers.

All right. Good morning. Good morning again. Good morning. You know what? I told you all, listen, I am not used to the chat room yet. Sister Louise, good morning. Good morning to Sister G Twin. It's a different chat room, this, you know? Sister Claudette E. Hold on a second, man. Hold on. Mama Jai, good morning to you, please. You all forgive me, I did not see this chat room. I think I started out in this one, you know. Mama Joy, good morning. Original Cher, good morning. Servant David, good morning. DJ, GK, good morning. Big up yourself. Who again? Karen D, UK. DJ Ren. Good morning, happy Sunday to you all and your family. You see it? So I'm gonna have to pull up all of the chat room them. Okay. Brother Gary are spoiled we. Sister Sharon, you and Brother Gary are spoiled we. Jesus. Yeah. You can't see one in the, I'm going to have to pull up all three chat room and mark them and go right across the three chat room. This is awesome. You understand? You have to go into this classroom and go make sure you're paying attention, because I love to pay attention to the chat room, you know, man. Yes, man. Sometimes they say things to encourage you. That is so awesome to see. Yes, and they keep you going when you play a song and they are blessed by it. You know, somebody might say, pull it up. Look, this is awesome. I love chat room. I'm telling you that. I love it. I work with it at all times. Let me play this one for Matthew.

0: Good morning.
1: Good morning.
0: Hi, morning.
1: Look here. Hey, sir, you have no idea what you did. Oh, my God.
0: What did I do wrong? I hope I didn't do anything wrong. As all this time, I've been doing great, giving God the praise, so I don't want to do anything to mess it up. What did I do wrong?
1: Just get your
0: Wow.
1: It's crazy, sir. It's crazy, but and it's just a little thing that you did.
0: Wow.
1: But that touched me so much. You know how many years that is that I told you that Matthew loved that song?
0: Long time, not you? Long time.
1: God.
0: Years ago you tell me that.
1: I'm sorry.
0: And I remember. That's me.
1: I'm sorry.
0: That's me. That's radio. That's radio. That's radio. Thanks.
1: Well, thank you so much. That just hit home differently.
0: No problem.
1: Really, really differently this morning. When I heard you pull the first one, it came back to me.
0: Yes.
1: And then when I hear, and he's leaving out now.
0: Yes.
1: And he just said to me from him here the song that you the song before.
0: Yes.
1: He was trying to even him, he was trying to remember his song.
0: Wow.
1: And
0: I mean,
1: hear you pull it out.
0: Cool bump just all over me right now. Holy Spirit.
1: I have no idea where this is coming from. Honestly,
0: yes.
1: I don't.
0: Yes.
1: I don't. To hear you, I appreciate it so much. You know, sometimes people, we really listen. Sometimes we really listen.
0: Yes.
1: We don't understand.
0: Yes.
1: But I thank you so much.
0: No problem.
1: For listening.
0: No problem.
1: Yes, sir.
0: To God be the glory.
1: All right.
0: Yes. Wow. Wow. We got to go. Years ago, I was told that her son, favorite song. Matter of fact, I did ask Matthew at the time, what's his favorite song? And he told me,

There'll be no more water but fire next time. This is where we bring the curtain to a close. All good things have to come to a pass sometimes. Let me say thanks again for joining us here on a Sunday morning in Sunday Morning Breeze. Thanks to all our radio family around the world, whatever instrument or method you use or choose to listen to us, whether via Caribbean Radio HD, Central 96.3 FM Jamaica, Adoration Gospel FM New York. Thanks to the chat room, Brother Gary, thank you again. Brother Shaw, thanks again. Sister Sharon, thanks again. God bless you all. God keep you. Thanks to Sister Maxwell. Thanks to Sister Inkson. Thanks to everyone for taking the time out to spend your expensive time. Spend your time with us. We don't take you for granted. We appreciate every single minute, second. If you just get the chance to spend a second with us, we appreciate it right across the spectrum of all the radio stations. We appreciate you all. Let me remind you, though, that whatever you do, though, take care of the elders. Look out for the children. Don't forget they are the future of this wonderful and this awesome world. Good morning, good day, good afternoon, or good night. Matter of fact, if you don't have no home church to go to, don't forget to join us in Church Without Walls Global Live Broadcast. 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We're out of here. It's a long way home, man. Gotta go.

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2: Where there is no prosperity, where there is no advancement, where there is no achievement, where there is no overflow, where there is no victory and no break forth and no breakthrough and no 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not, and why the heavens are closed.

It is the plan and purpose and will of God for every believer to live under a hope and heaven.

Come in this morning. Come in mid morning. Come in this afternoon. Come in this evening to your house. Thank you for opening up your doors and letting us in. There's a word for you today if you believe. All things are possible if I can believe. Lift up your right hand all over the internet, on television, on radio, and say, Lord, I believe all things are possible. I believe, I declare, and I decree, I am a child of possibility. I am a child of destiny. I am a child of purpose. Give the Lord a mighty clap offering. I said a mighty clap offering. The word of the Lord comes to us from the last book of the Old Testament, the book of Malachi. Malachi, brother, take 10 and 11. And there we conclude. Chapter 3, 10 and 11. God said it, I believe it. Say it with me, God said it. And I believe it. And that settles it. Bring ye all the tithes into the storehouse, that there may be meat in my house. My house, said God. You're not reading with me. And prove me. Prove me. I want to prove you, God. Now, prove me now. Herewith, said the Lord of hosts. You see his title? The Lord of hosts. If I will not open the windows of heaven and pour you out a blessing, that there shall not be room enough to receive it. Verse 11. And I'm going to give you an incentive. Say, God, I thank you for this incentive. I'm going to give you a bonus. I'm going to give you a raise of pay. Verse 11. And I will rebuke. God says something, brother Gigi, pick it up and run with it. And you don't question my running. I will rebuke the devourer for your sakes. He shall not destroy the fruits of your ground, neither shall your vine cast a fruit before the time in the field, said the Lord God. I've lost. Give him a hand clap of praise. Thanks. Thanks for this word. Thanks for revelation. Thanks for inspiration. Thanks for manifestation. And give you praise and honor and glory. Let your will be done, rightly done and manifested in my life today, in Jesus Christ's name. Give him a hand clap and be seated. My message today carries a subject, and each message carries a text, and each text carry a subject, and I write it and I stay on it till I'm finished. I'm not going to wander and I'm not going to stray. I'm writing the subject till it's finished, because this is a prophetic word. Every unfortunate, say unfortunate. Say unfortunate. Many believers, many Christians are living
under a closed heavens. But my message today is living under an open heaven. Make it personal. Say, devil, don't fool with me today. I'm not living under a closed heaven. God has declared for me, for me, for me, that the heavens shall be open for my sake. And I refuse to live under a closed heaven where there is no prosperity, where there is no advancement, where there is no overflow, where there is no victory, where there is no breakout and breakthrough and breakthrough. It means that the heavens have been locked up over your life. One more time, since you didn't hear me, I'll repeat it for you with honor and grace. Where there is no prosperity, where there is no advancement, where there is no achievement, where there is no overflow, where there is no victory and no break forth and no breakthrough and no breakout over your house, over your life, over your education, over your job, over your finance, it means that you have to make an investigative approach and ask God whether the heavens are open or not, and why the heavens are closed over

It is the plan and purpose and will of God for every believer to live under a hope and heaven. It is not the plan of God, the will of God, the purpose of God for the heavens to be closed and shut up and locked down over your life. He said, bring me. The trouble is with you, not with God. Bring me your tithes. This is the first time I'm preaching it. Bring ye the tithes. There must be a purpose and a plan. Bring ye the tithes. Some preacher write it every week because they want money, but I'm preaching it for the first time on the broadcast. Bring ye the tithes and the offering into my house, not your house, not your business, not your obligation. Bring the tithes, bring the offering, bring the first fruits into my house, that there be meat, plenty, abundance, and overflow in my house. And then you watch what I'm going to do for you. Tell your neighbor, you do what God said. And watch God. And you don't even start talking back to me. And I'm not a preacher that gonna wait on you. I'm going somewhere today. Come on, do what God said. And watch God. Wifey, do what God said. And watch God. As he flung the windows of heaven open over your church, over your business, over your territory, over your achievement, over your education, over your finance, over your job. Yes, yes, yes, yes. Watch God.

Many people are waiting for God to pour out blessings and breakthrough and deliverance and breakout upon their bloodline, upon their family, upon their children. But I've never gave anything that demands sacrifice to God. It is when a sacrifice, it is when an altar is built, it is when a sacrifice is put on the altar, that God rain fire upon the enemy.

blessing and deliverance and miracles. I am a magnet that attracts deliverance. My mind is a magnet that attracts blessing and breakout and breakthrough. Say yeah, yeah, yeah. I feel God, I'm gonna preach. You don't sit down on me, I'll tear you up in this place today. My mind. My mind is a magnet and a substance that attracts deliverance and attracts breakthrough. It is God's desire for me to experience His rich blessings, His rich miracles, His rich deliverance, His rich breakout in my life. For God is my Father, the Lord is my shepherd, and I shall not want. He maketh me to lie down in green pastures. He leadeth me beside still water. He restoreth my soul. God has the power and the will and the power.

the windows of heaven for my sake and release his power, his blessing, his abundance, his overflow on my life. It is not the will and plan and purpose of the Almighty to shut up and shut me out. He said, I wish above all things that you prosper and be in health as your soul prosper. It is a plan. It is a program. It is a plan, program, and destiny of your father. That is girl. That is boy. Walk in divine prosperity. Live under and open and open and open and open and open.

Talking. Yes. Yes. It's not the plan of God for you to join the clubs and the brotherhood or the sisterhood. It's not a plan and program of God for you to join the gang of witches and warlock and ward and ward and Illuminati. It's not a plan of God for you to wear their ring to get rich and to attract success. You see, some of you listening to me on radio and television and social media, you know what you got yourself messed up in? You know what you get yourself tied up in? The brotherhood. You got yourself tied up in masonry, Freemasonry. You get yourself tied up in Freemasonry. Come on, somebody. You get yourself tied up in Illuminati, wearing a ring, sleeping with dead folks, and sleeping in a casket. Come on, somebody. I'm going to say one more time. Some of you merchants and rich men, and some of you politicians and your church men, and some of your church people and large people, got yourself messed up in Illuminati, in the brotherhood. You might have riches, but you can't give it away. You might have riches, but you can't give me an offering. It's not for you to give. It's for you to take. Come on, somebody. But God said, my people, my children, you don't have to get yourself mixed up in Illuminati, in clubs. You're gone down. I don't have any. No guard ring, no guard chain, no parchment tail, no Lucky Kennedy silver dollar, nothing in my shoes, nothing in my car, nothing in my house, nothing in my pulpit, nothing in my church. I'm free from the fears of tomorrow, free from the guilt of the past. Traded my shackle for a glorious crown. I'm free. Praise the Lord. Fearless. Continuous living. Continuous giving. Continuous giving lead to continuous living. Come on, somebody. Tell your neighbor. Continuous planting leads to continuous reaping. Come on, somebody. You're not hearing me right now. Continuous giving leads to continuous living. Continuous sowing leads to continuous reaping. Good God, I wish some of you would praise. But I know you can't praise, for this is affecting you. But I got to preach it. A man has to preach what he has to preach. So then, I'm living under an open heaven. 1 Kings chapter 8 and verse 38. When the heaven is shut up and there's no rain because of sin against me, if you will pray toward this place and confess my name and turn from your sins, God said, I will lift the curse, I will lift the affliction, I will lift the drought. I'm not going to live in this 24th year under no drought. You can live under the drought if you want to. You can live under the lock if you want to. You can continue to complain. You can continue to squander and wonder. But I'm bringing my tithe. I'm bringing my offering into God's house, that there be meat in my house to carry revival time. Come on, somebody. To carry at the moment revival time across the nation and around the world. And God said, you better hear this devil
I will open the windows. Open, Lord, the windows of heaven and pour me out a blessing, that there shall not be room. That means an overflow. That means an abundance. That don't mean scarcity.

We need an abundance, plenteous grace, plenteous blessing, plenteous miracle, plenteous breakthrough. Ah, yeah, yeah. Blessed shall thou be in the city. Come on, somebody. You better get this in your spirit. I want to be blessed in the city of Spanish Town. Blessed in my field. Come on, somebody. And the fruit of my body. 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And the fruit of my womb. And the fruit of my ground. Blessed shall be my basket. Come on, somebody. And my storehouse. Blessed when I go out and when I come in. When I'm leaving out, my home is blessed. Driving, I'm driving with blessing. Driving under divine covering. Yes. And I was saying to my wife here this morning, you don't know the quaternions of angels that has been dispatched out of heaven to carry us to church. I can't fail. I can't go under. I can't collide. Devil can't kill me. Quaternions of angels have been dispatched. And when I get weary, I say, cover. That's all I have to say. Oh, cover. When I feel I'm getting sleepy, I said, Jesus, Psalm 91, cover. When my telephone conversation is finished, I say, cover. Yes, I'm going into bed, I say, cover. Wake up in the morning at 5.

A traveling arrangement. Go ahead now. Press the button and start the engine. Angel, an assignment that is in charge of my driving arrangement. Go ahead now. Go ahead now. Sister C is on the right, and my car is a left on drive. All of them, angel, an assignment. I'm on the blind side, but you go ahead, ride on, King Jesus, ride on, bless, going out, and bless, coming in, and the Lord shall cause thine enemies, hiya, Deuteronomy 28 and verse 7, and the Lord shall cause thine enemy that rise up against thee to be smitten before thy face. They shall come out one way and flee seven ways. What you're doing with them devils in your bedroom, what you're doing with them devils at your workplace, what you're doing with them devils counting your money, have his hand in your bank account, what you're doing with them devils over your body, they shall come one way. And God said, when I finish with them, come on Israel, something is wrong. Come on Knesset, something is wrong. Come on, come on, come on, come on, something is wrong. Mossad, Mossad, Mossad, Mossad.

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My God, I feel the Holy Ghost in my sanctified soul. Come on, angel, sent to anoint me for this end time. 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

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Spin the other way and say, God, I'm getting out of this. This is not where I belong. Good God, get serious. I'm not telling you jokes. I'm telling you deliverance. I'm taking you into deliverance. Turn the other way and say, devil, I'm coming out of this. Today, today, I'm coming out of poverty. Coming out of lack. Coming out of the quagmire. Coming out of fear. 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Coming out of the depression. Coming out of fear. Now. Now. Now. Today, today, today. 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

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Ephesians chapter 1 and verse 3. Blessed be the God and Father of our Lord Jesus Christ, who hath blessed us, bless me with all spiritual blessings in heavenly places. I'm on the earth. I'm on this cosmic. I'm in this cosmic. I'm in this planet. But I'm seated in heavenly places in Christ Jesus. I pray from heavenly places. Come on, somebody. I commune with God from heavenly places. My feet might be on the ground, but my mind is attracted to heavenly places. Come on, Jesus. And Exodus 23 and verse 25. And he shall serve the Lord your God, and he shall bless thee, bless thy bread and thy water, and take sickness away from the midst of thee. Uncommon liberty, uncommon liberty, uncommon liberty, uncommon health, uncommon favor. Good God Almighty, I know if I should go home, they're gonna want to operate to find what killed me, because I've been living uncommon life, uncommon health, and uncommon favor. My enemies will wander. Come on, somebody. My bread is blessed. You're going to sleep, but I got the word for you. For your information, for your criteria, I got the word. Tell the enemy, my bread is blessed. My water is blessed. You can't poison me. I cannot die from dehydration. Good God Almighty, I don't know what. I have a needle in my hand. Come on, somebody. I'm not dehydrated. Come on, somebody. I may have to drink a little more water, but I'm not dehydrated. No needles coming in my vein. Come on, somebody. I'm not living under no drip. I'm living under hope in heaven. Blessed be the Lord God of my Father, who have blessed me

under an open heaven. Psalm 35, verse 27. Let them shout for joy and be glad that favor thy righteous cause. Yea, let them say continually, let the Lord be magnified, which have pleasure in the prosperity of his saints. God, take pleasure in my prosperity. God, take pleasure in my prosperity. God takes pleasure in the prosperity.

I take pleasure in worshiping. I take pleasure in worshiping. I take pleasure in worshiping you, Lord. I will come and kneel down in your courts, Lord. In your presence, there's fullness of joy. There is no one, there is nothing that can compare with you, Lord. I take pleasure in worshiping. 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I take pleasure in lifting you. I take pleasure in prospering you. Give the Lord. Give the Lord a mighty clap offering of praise.

0: 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We'll be right back.
1: 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Again, thank you so much for tuning in. Stay tuned and be blessed.
2: Now, as we tighten our seatbelt and take our seat, turn off all the lights and roll up the curtains. Tell the Lord. I said, tell the Lord. I said, preacher, why must I tell the Lord? I'll tell you in a minute. Tell the Lord, bless me and bless my anointing. Bless me and bless my spiritual gifts. I don't hear you say nothing, woman. You're not saying nothing. You're not saying nothing. You're not saying nothing. You're not saying nothing. Say, bless my spiritual gifts. Bless. Bless me with uncommon health. I don't hear what you say. I don't hear what you say. Bless me with wisdom, knowledge, and understanding. Bless me with Holy Ghost power. Say, Lord, bless me and sit on me like Pentecost. Sit on my head, sit on my chest. Lord, sit on me and bless me with Holy Ghost power. Say, Lord, bless my wife. Bless my husband. Say, Lord, bless me with a new vicar. Good God Almighty, I got one here. Say, Lord, bless me with a new vicar. Yes. Say, Lord, bless me with my own house. My own house. My own job. A good job. Bless me with my own business. Go ahead, go ahead, go ahead. Say it. Say it. My own business. Say it. I feel drunk, intoxicated. Good God Almighty. Don't know what to do. Drunk

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Bless me with long life. 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Bless me. You're tired. Poor thing. I'm gonna wear you out. Say, Lord, bless me with long life and a nice family. Bless me with discipline. Discipline. Discipline. Children, if you got them near you, grab them. Put your arms around them. Say, Lord, if you're sitting close to your wife and your husband, say, Lord, bless my wife, bless my husband, bless my family, bless my children. Say, living, living under a open oven. Me and Jesus got a home thing going. Me and Jesus got it all worked out. Me and Jesus got a home thing going. I don't need nobody to tell me what it's all about. We can afford fancy preaching. We can afford any fancy church. We can afford any fancy living, for we have it all worked out. Back to my text. Bring. Tell somebody God's talking today, and he mean business. God mean business. Bring all the tithes and all the offerings into my storehouse and hold taste and see that the Lord is good. Blessed is the man that trusted in him. Proverbs 10 verse 22, the blessings of the Lord make it rich and it had no sorrow. Come on, somebody, living under a open heaven. Genesis 13 verse 1, and Abraham went out of Egypt, he and his wife and all that the Lord had gave him, and Lot was with him, into the south country. Come on, somebody. Amen. Genesis 13:2. And Abram was rich. Shake to somebody. I say, Abram was poor and pauperized and destitute. Anytime God call you, there is provision and provision. And Abraham was rich. Talk to somebody. Ay, ay, ay, ay. With silver and with gold. Come on, somebody. Rich. Very rich. With cattle, with silver and with gold. Dash that away. Throw that away. Gold and silver and riches. Genesis 26 and verse 12. Then Isaac sold in that land and received in the same year 100-fold. And the Lord, the Lord blessed him. Tell the Lord, I want my blessing. I have to have my blessing. Somebody get crazy. Tell you, coming from Bellevue, coming from Madhouse, Lord, tell

Genesis 26:13. And the man walks great. The man walks great. Gigi is waxing great. And I'm going forward. And I'm growing until I become very great. And I'm going to have possessions of gold and silver. Psalm 105. He brought them out with gold and with silver. And there was not one feeble believer in the church. Not one feeble preacher in the pulpit. Not one feeble brother on the front seat. Not one feeble sister in the middle of the church. Down at the back. Everybody on target. Everybody on time. Come out here with your feebleness. Come up here. Come out here with your complaining. I'm coming out. Psalm 105, verse 37. He brought them forth. Say, Lord, you're bringing me forth with silver and with gold. And I'm not going to be feeble. Come out of my sight, you feeble folks. Come out of my pulpit, you feeble preacher. Lord God Almighty, I feel the Holy Ghost in my sanctified soul. God is bringing me out and tell the enemy I shall not be feeble. Put a praise, put a worship, put a worship, put a worship. This morning I'm kind of crazy, I'm mad, uncontrollable.

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You're a fallen demon. You're a fallen angel. You're a fallen devil. You're the son of perdition. 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You're the son of perdition. You can't pray, for you don't have no father. You can't fast, for you don't have no father. You can't pray. You can't praise, for you have no father to receive your worship. You're going to hell in the bottomless pit. 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

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Go ahead and put up praise. I shall prevail. I'm not going with you to hell. I'm not going down there. I'm not going into the bottomless pit. I shall prevail. I shall overcome. I will prevail. Don't hear what you say. Can't hear what you say. I shall prevail. I shall overcome. I shall be victorious. I shall arrive safe at home. Put up praise.

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Start writing your job description. 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You old doubter, I rebuke you in the name of Jesus of Nazareth.

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Though it tarry, it shall come to pass. 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

job initiatives, job production is coming in your hand. 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For when you're living under hope in heaven,

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What are you saying? What are you saying over there? I said, flocked shall come. Herds shall come. Great storehouse of servants shall come. And you shall become wealthy and great and what's great. And you shall grow till you become very great. And you shall go forward living under. Preach with me, boys. Living under an open heaven. Like Jacob, he had to wrestle to live under the open heaven. Come on, somebody. And he said, let me go, for daybreak is coming. Come on, somebody. Except thou bless me, I'm not going. Come on, somebody. Solomon lived under a open heaven. He had provision of many, many, 30 measure of fine flour, three score measure of meat, come on, fats and ovens, hundreds of sheep and oxen, come on, somebody, as I wind down like Job, I'm gonna have my sheep, go have my oxen, like Job, I'm gonna have my she asses, like Job. I'm going to have my camels like Jacob. He lived under hope in heaven, surviving many affliction. Come on, I'm winding down like Jacob, like Joseph. He was prosperous. He was a prosperous man, living in the house of his master, the Egyptian. Help me, God. Come on.

you want to say? 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Gerrymanderize me. 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Tell me three times. 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I'm destined for the palace. My Father. 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

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I shall have my overflow in the promise and in the promised land. In Jesus Christ's name. Amen. Neighbor, my time is gone and revival time for this week. It's been a tremendous day in the presence of God. I'm out of time, but not out of revelation. Until next week, about the same time when we bring you revival time. Your man of God on behalf of my musicians, technicians, yes, a praise team, and in the house and on the, in the house, inside and outside. Thanking you for being with us. Be blessed. Be renewed. Be revived. Be restored. In Jesus Christ's name. Amen.

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0: praise the Lord this afternoon. Hallelujah. We praise his holy name. We give him thanks. Praise God. Yes, we are gathered here this afternoon again to worship our Savior and Lord. We welcome the Holy Spirit, our helper, our paracletus. Praise God. And we thank him, hallelujah, for meeting us here this afternoon. We give him thanks and we give him praise. Oh, hallelujah to Jesus. Church, we are gathered again just praising the Lord. We are together again on one accord. Yes, something good. Yes, I did say that something good is going to happen. Something good is in store for us today. Hallelujah. Because we have our precious cornerstone, the sure foundation. Hallelujah. Who God has laid in Zion, the Messiah, Jesus Christ, who is the sure foundation of the believers' lives. He is precious, and we can build everything on him without having any fear. And we are so happy this afternoon that he is with us. Oh, glory to God. Hallelujah. Our sure foundation. Yes, he is with us this afternoon, and we thank him for being here with us. Hallelujah. Good morning, good afternoon, good evening, or good night to all who are under the sound of my voice. My name is Evangelist Dorothy Carr, your mistress of ceremony for today. I am so, so delighted to be worshiping with God's chosen people on this third Sunday in May 2026. Oh, my. The days are flying, but we give God thanks for his mercy and faithfulness towards us. Church Without Walls Global, we all can say today to God, be the glory, hallelujah, great things he has done. So love thee the world that he gave us, his son. And we thank him this afternoon for being with us here in Church Without Walls Global today. Yes, he promised to meet us here, and he is here this afternoon. Hallelujah. Glory to God. Let me just take this opportunity to welcome all, praise God, in the sanctuary of God this afternoon. Hallelujah. Welcome. Yes, God welcome all people, and so do we. We are so glad you are here at Church Without Walls Global, where everyone is blessed. Please enter quietly and be seated as we prepare our hearts for worship. This midday service is being broadcast live on Adoration Gospel FM New York at www.adorationgospelfm.com and Central 96.3 FM Jamaica at www.central96fmjamaica.com. Welcome. And we are gathered in the name of the Lord. Hallelujah to Jesus. And on behalf of our servant leader, Reverend Melva Carty, Bishop Dr. Wayne Graham, their families, officers, and members of Church Without Walls Global, welcome home to the royal family, where everyone is blessed. We love you all with pure kingdom love and want you all to prosper in Jesus' name. Please come again and let us worship our God together. Hallelujah. We thank him this afternoon that we can come together to worship, praise God, and to praise his holy name. A pleasant greeting to the angel of the sanctuary, our servant leader, Reverend Melva Carty, chosen by God to lead his people, our Esther, for a time as this, founder of Church Without Walls Global. Also to our co-founder, Bishop Dr. Wayne Graham, and family, our pulpit coordinator, teacher of the Word of God. To all clergies in their respective places, Church Without Walls Global congregation, our first-time guests, visitors, listening audience, near and far, our church mother, Pastor Esther Alexander and family, also to our speaker, Apostle Billy Sanderson, and family from Dominica, West Indies, and to the global world, I greet you all in the wonderful name of our Lord Jesus Christ, our soon coming King. And God bless you all today as we worship him together this afternoon. And Church Without Walls Global, we always do this. Praise God. Take a little time, hallelujah, to worship our Savior and Lord. Yes, he is worthy to be praised this afternoon. He is worthy to be glorified, hallelujah. He is worthy to give thanks. He is worthy to be lifted up. So we lift him up this afternoon. We give him thanks this afternoon, hallelujah. We magnify his name because the psalmist said, oh, magnify, hallelujah, the Lord with me. And let us exalt, glory to God. Church, let us exalt his name together, hallelujah. He is worthy to be praised. Let us exalt his name together. He is worthy to be exalted. He is worthy to give thanks. He is worthy to be lifted up. Hallelujah. And we lift him up this afternoon. Glory to God. We give him praise. We give him honor. We give him glory. Yes, our God is an awesome God. Hallelujah. He's a mighty God. Glory to God. He is our everlasting King. He is the God of peace. Hallelujah. The God of joy. Glory to God, hallelujah, and we worship him. We magnify him, Lord. We lift our hands, glory to God. We lift our voices and we praise your holy name. We worship, hallelujah, we magnify your name. Yes, Lord, you are the King of kings, hallelujah, the Holy One of Israel, our Alpha and Omega, hallelujah, glory to God. Hallelujah, glory, great is our God and greatly to be praised. We worship him. Hallelujah. We magnify his name. Yes, Lord, you are exalted above the heathen this afternoon. And we tell you, thank you, Lord. Glory to God. Hallelujah. Thank you, Lord Jesus, this afternoon. We come to worship. We come to praise you. We come to magnify you. We come to give you thanks. Glory to God. Thanks, thanks. We give you thanks this afternoon for all that you have done and what you are doing, hallelujah, and what you're about to do. We thank you this afternoon, hallelujah, for life. We thank you for the breath that is blowing through our nostril even right now. We thank you, mighty God, even for the roof over our heads. Glory to God. Food on our tables, mighty God. We thank you for our families. Glory, hallelujah. We thank you, Lord. We thank you. We thank you. We thank you, Jesus. Glory to God. Hallelujah. You're a God that never fails. And we just, hallelujah, want to take this little time to say, yes, Lord. We thank you. Yes, Lord, we worship you. Yes, Lord, we praise your name. We magnify your name. Hallelujah. You are worthy to be praised. Mighty God, you say, from the uprising of the sun until the going down, your name is worthy to be praised. Hallelujah. And we praise you this afternoon. Glory to God. At this time, it's time for us to go to call to worship. Hallelujah. Glory to God. We give him praise and honor. Hallelujah. Followed by our musical selection. Hallelujah, we glorify his name. Hallelujah. And at this time, glory to God, I greet our Bishop Dr. Wayne Graham again. Glory to God in the mighty name of Jesus Christ as I turn the pulpit to him. Hallelujah, as we do our call to worship. Praise the name of the Lord.
1: Bless the Lord. Thank you. Thank you, Evangelist Scar. Let me say good afternoon to our servant leader, Reverend Melva Carty. I greet you today, woman of God, with pure kingdom love. I also take the opportunity to greet you, Evangelist Scar, with pure kingdom love. I take this opportunity to greet our speaker for this afternoon, Apostle Billy Sanderson. I greet you this afternoon, Apostle, you and your family, with pure kingdom love. I greet all the members of Church Without Walls Global with Pure Kingdom Love. And of course, for those of you joining us today here in Church Without Walls Global, I greet you all today, this afternoon, this morning, with Pure Kingdom Love. Let us go to call to worship. Church Without Walls Global Congregation, as we gather, we come together as people of the cross and resurrection. We come as children of the Father, reconciled by grace through the Son, and filled with God's love through the Spirit. Hallelujah. Come, let us worship the Lord, who established order and called every part of his body to serve with purpose.
0: Hallelujah to Jesus. We praise his holy name. Hallelujah. The Lord provides wisdom and strength for his people. He numbers our days and entrust us with his work. Hallelujah.
1: Glory to God. Whether we serve on the front line or support behind the scene, all of our gifts are concealed to his glory.
0: Hallelujah to God. Church Without Walls Global, let us offer our lives as faithful stewards to his grace. Bless the Lord.
1: Bless his holy name. For the Lord our God is good, and his kingdom endureth forever.
0: Glory to God. Church Without Walls Global, hallelujah. Let us worship the Lord in the splendor of holiness and serve him with glad hearts. Amen.
1: Glory to God. By faith, we trust that we were created in the image of God.
0: Yes, Bishop Dr. Wayne Graham, by faith, we hope and dream and make plans. Hallelujah to Jesus.
1: Glory to God. By faith, we face our fears and insecurity.
0: We bless God. Hallelujah. This afternoon. Yes, people of God, by faith, we till the soil of our lives and plant seeds of love. Bless his name.
1: Bless the name of the Lord. By faith, Church Without Walls Global, we follow where God leads.
0: Hallelujah to his name. By faith, we trust that God is present in our midst. Hallelujah.
1: Glory to his name. By faith, we gather in the security to worship, in the sanctuary to worship God together.
0: Amen to his holy name. We go to call to confession. Faith, the author of Hebrews tells us, in the assurance of things hoped for, the conviction of things not seen, Hebrews 11:1, it is by faith that we are able to confess our sins before God and each other. It is by faith that we trust in God's love, mercy, and forgiveness. Hallelujah. Let us pray. In the prayer of confession, Almighty God, we are not always people who live by faith. We know that we were created in your image, but we treat ourselves and each other in ways that do not honor your presence within us. We know your laws and your commandments, but we choose to disobey you and to act in ways that harm our neighbors. We hear your call to reach out to those most in need, but instead we turn our backs on them and on you. Forgive us, O God, and help us day by day to become more faithful followers and the people you created us to be. In the name of your Son, Jesus Christ, we pray. Amen.
1: Amen. Bless the name of the Lord. Assurance of pardon. What we have hoped for is true. What we cannot see has been made known. God's forgiveness is great, it's certain and sure. In the name of Jesus Christ, you are forgiven. Thanks be to God.
0: Hallelujah to his precious name. Prayer of illumination. God of infinite wisdom, you have been faithful to your people throughout time. Calm our minds, open our ears and our hearts this day, that we might still hear of your faithfulness. Amen. Let us now go to the church, the prayers of the church. Lord, remember us in your kingdom and teach us how to pray. We pray this in the name of Jesus Christ, our Lord and Savior, who taught us to pray.

our trespasses, as we forgive those who trespass against us. And lead us not into temptation, but deliver us from evil. For thine is the kingdom, and the power, and the glory, forever. Amen. We now go to the Apostles' Creed. Christian, what do you believe? I believe in God the Father Almighty, maker of heaven and earth, and in Jesus Christ, his only Son, our Lord, who was conceived of the Holy Spirit, born of the Virgin Mary, suffered under Pontius Pilate, was crucified, dead, and buried. The third day he rose from the dead. He ascended into heaven and seated at the right hand of God the Father Almighty. From thence he shall come to judge the quick and the dead. I believe in the Holy Spirit, the Holy Catholic Church, the communion of saints, the forgiveness of sins, the resurrection of the body, and the life everlasting. And we all say amen. We on the pulpit, let us be seated in the presence of the Lord as we go to our musical selection. Hallelujah. God bless you. Glory to Jesus.

0: Hallelujah, we praise the Lord this afternoon. Church, we can't walk without him holding our hands. Our mountains at times get high and the valleys, they are so low. But we thank God this afternoon that we have Jesus who can hold our hands when we are going through. At this time, glory to God, it's time for our opening prayer, followed by our scripture reading and our musical selection. At this time, I turn the pulpit to our bishop, Bishop Dr. Wynne Graham, for our opening prayer. Bishop Dr. Wynne Graham, God bless you, sir.
1: Thank you, Evangelist Scar. Hallelujah. Can't even walk without Jesus holding my hands. I hope and trust that we are saying that so sincerely today. Glory to his mighty name. Hallelujah to your name, God. Thank you, Evangelist Scar. With all protocol observed, we give God thanks and praise for his wonderful blessings that he bestowed upon us on a daily basis. Hallelujah. Glory to God. I see this past couple of days where terrorism is still active. And we see where the United States has acted in Africa and took out the second in command in the group called ISIS. So terrorism is still active. And we never know where we ourselves might be, where our family, our children, our grandchildren might be. And today, we're asking God for protection for every family, every household around this world. Heavenly Father, let us pray. We thank you. Oh God, we thank you again for your grace and your mercy. And we remember, mighty God, that your grace is sufficient to carry us. God, we know that the grace that you bestowed upon us, oh God, it's things that we do and we are guilty, but we don't get the reward that should be handed on to us. But because of your grace, we are still here. Oh God, we lift you up this afternoon. Oh God, for what you continue to do with your people. Oh God, you continue to save lives. And we praise you for that this evening. Oh God, we ask that you will forgive us, mighty God, for our trespasses and our sins that we have committed daily, God. Even though we are Christians, we do it. God, we pray, God, against, oh God, the sins that we have committed. We pray for forgiveness today. We know you are able, you are willing, and you are just to forgive us for our sins. Mighty God, our Father of heaven, oh, merciful Father, merciful God, Lord of the universe, Lord of history. Oh God, you have set before us today your miracle. Oh God, you have created the good things for us to appreciate, oh God, and your compassion is always and ever with us. Oh God, we pray against the mistake that we have made over and over again. As mankind, oh God, we are prone to make mistakes, unlimited mistakes, God. God, we come to you today and we ask that you will keep us in your peace in this world that is so violent, great God. I pray that you will keep your people away from all the disadvantage that might be weighed upon us, mighty God. Oh God, we come against terrorism in this world. We pray, God, that you will restore friendship in this world, I pray that you will install in our hearts, mighty God, what we need to do and not what we want to do. Oh God, give us the gift of trust once more, that we will trust each other with confidence. Forgive us, great God. Our Father of life, I pray today, dear Father Jesus, that you will also live with us in our heart. There are some that died, oh God, along the way. We pray for the victims, oh God, the brutality that they have gone through because of terrorism and attack, oh God, around the world. God, we pray today that you will grant us eternal renewal, dear Jesus. We pray, God, that the war that have been planned against our human race, God, we come against it today. We come against world war. We come against every plan of the enemy. Oh, God, we know that he's a setup. Oh, God, we know he set up everything against us, just like how they set you up, Father Jesus. You are the Prince of Peace, and we pray today once again for your love, that we will share love with each other once again. We come against the act of humanity. We pray, God, that you will save our children from violence, save our young people from violence, save our old people, mighty God, from violence. I pray for our elders today. Oh, whether it's accident or danger, we pray against evil in our land, mighty God, around this world. Help us that we won't be finding any bodies, Jesus. Hallelujah. Console your people once again. Give us strength, dear Jesus. God, we pray today, Lord. Jesus, take your time with us and show us the way. We pray, God, against revenge. We pray yes. against revenge, Lord. There are so many times that countries after country take revenge against each other. We pray, God, that as we continue our spiritual journey, we will not be attacked by any revenge that might happen in this world, Lord. We pray for your Holy Spirit. Continue to console your people. Oh, God, we pray that your Holy Spirit will visit us again, dear Jesus. Visit every family, oh, God, that suffers through violence. God, we are your own. Wrap us. Oh, God, in your love, wrap us, mighty God, in your divine mercy. Allow us to find you again, dear Jesus, and don't find ourselves. Give us the strength and courage to continue to be brothers and sisters and stop fighting against others, whether locally or internationally, mighty God. There are people that migrate from country to country. But I pray today, Jesus, that they will live and come with peace in their heart. Touch our hearts again, Lord. Father Jesus, we pray against evil doing among us in this world. We pray that we will turn away from war and turn to peace and look toward the goodness that you have done and show more respect to you, dear Lord. Help us, Father God, that we live our life diligently and pleasing to you as human. I pray, God, that regardless of our religion, regardless of how we worship, regardless of the day we choose to worship, Lord, I pray that we as Christians will come together as churches, Lord, and live one towards another. Raise up your young people to worship you and not to live against each other disrespectfully. Heavenly Father, we are depending on you. What more can we ask? But I ask you that your Holy Spirit will be the mother of protection on us. In the name of Jesus Christ, we pray today. Oh God, as we gather here in Church Without Walls Global to worship and praise your name, we pray, God, for this speaker for today. Hallelujah to your mighty name. Apostle Billy Sanderson, mighty God, I pray for the manservant that you will use him according to you, Lord, and not according to him.
0: Jesus.
1: Oh God, you have already given him the word. We pray that deliverance will be easy today. That whenever he's deliver your word, mighty God, to your people, oh God, people will understand and cry out and say, yes, I receive the word and I'll accept Jesus as our personal Lord and Savior. Oh God, we pray for the leadership of Church Without Walls Global as we go day by day, mighty God, in and out to seek souls for your kingdom. Oh God, I pray, God, that you will use Reverend Mel McCarty accordingly. Jesus, protect the woman, Lord. We pray for guidance. We pray you will use her in whatever capacity you see fit, Lord. Take full control of every single member of Church Without Walls Global. We pray for healing. We pray for deliverance. Oh God, we pray, God, for soul, most of all, that they would come and give you their life, oh God, and accept you as their personal Lord and Savior. We give you thanks as we wait, Lord, on you. In Jesus' holy and precious name, amen. As I greet my servant leader, Reverend Mel McCarty, I greet you again, woman of God, with pure kingdom love, as I turn God's pulpit to you under the care of the Holy Spirit. God bless you.
2: Amen and amen and amen. To God be the glory. Great things he has done. Hallelujah to Jesus. Glory, glory to God. It's truly an honor and a blessing to stand at this pulpit today on the third Sunday of May. We give God thanks. Today we are going to give God honor to God, who is the head of my life. Let us give him praise and thanksgiving. As I stand at this secure pulpit on this third Sunday, amen. And amen. Church, glory to God. Hallelujah to Jesus. Church, what a powerful opening prayer by our Bishop, Dr. Wayne Graham. Did not our hearts burn within as the Spirit of the Lord moved in this place? Just as the Bible said in Psalms 133, verse 1, behold, how good and pleasant it is for brethren to dwell together in unity. I can already feel the presence of the Lord moving through this sanctuary. Hallelujah to Jesus. Glory, glory to God. Again, it's an honor and a privilege to stand at this secure pulpit today to greet you all in the mighty, powerful name of Jesus. Glory, glory to God. I know beyond a doubt of a shadow, oh glory to God, or a shadow of a doubt, that every one of you has been blessed week after week by the powerful message that comes from this ministry. Faith should come by hearing and hearing the word of God. Who am I speaking today as I stand at this pulpit? Church Without Walls Global, today, right here in Washington, D.C., is being recognized by many churches and faith communities. And Church Without Walls Global is one of them. I am so proud to stand at this pulpit, at this time to say that as many nations has come together to prayer and worship, gathering connected to the even call, redirect 250, a national jubilee of prayer, praise, and worship. And I'm happy to have some of my fellow colleagues here with me in my home to worship with us. We give God thanks. Glory, glory to God. Today, believers from across this nation are gathered in prayer. We are gathering prayer, praise, and thanksgiving before the Lord. Come on, it is a day of national prayer. Come on, a day of worship, a day of seeking God's hands upon America. As the people of God, we join our faith together, believing that prayer still, it still changes things, and that God still hear, he still hear the cries of his people. Hallelujah to Jesus. Can I testify to you just for a moment? I was truly blessed and honored to bring the word last Sunday at Church Without Walls Global. I thank my colleagues, oh glory to God, and leaders for stretching me, challenging me, and encouraging me to go deeper, deeper into the things of God. He said, iron sharpen iron. And I thank God for the leadership, glory to God, the coverage, glory to God, that pour into his people. Hallelujah to Jesus. Glory, glory to God. Now let me take this opportunity to greet some previous vessels of God in this house. Hallelujah to Jesus. Glory, glory to God. To our Bishop Dr. Wayne Graham, a man who stands strong like Moses, leading God's people with wisdom, humanity, and vision. Hallelujah to Jesus. Glory to God. Glory, glory, glory to God. Hallelujah. Thank you, Jesus. Thank you. Thank you, Jesus. Glory, glory to God. Glory, glory to God. Hallelujah. To Evangelist Dorothy Carr, a woman of courage. Glory, glory to God. To Pastor Thomas Joseph, standing faithful like Joseph. In the Bible, remaining committed, my brother, through every season until God's purpose is fulfilled. Hallelujah to Jesus. To our church mother, Pastor Esther Alexander, reminding us of Queen Esther, chosen. Yes, you are chosen for such a time, what I said yesterday, at this, to encourage and strengthen God's people. Hallelujah to Jesus. To Sister Flora Edwards, blooming like the lily among thrones, showing beauty, grace, and faithfulness in the kingdom. Glory to God. Stand. Hallelujah to Jesus. To the Church Without Walls Global Congregation, you are the body of Christ, living stone, being built together for the glory of God. Hallelujah to Jesus. To my loving mother, Rosetta Carty, thank you for your prayers, your strength, and your love, just like Hannah prayed over. Hallelujah to Jesus. Over. She prayed over Samuel. A praying mother can shape. She can shape generations. Hallelujah to Jesus. To my children, grandchildren, son and daughter-in-law, may the blessing of the Lord remind upon your lives for 1,000 generations. Hallelujah to Jesus. Glory, glory to God. And most of all, we honor the speaker today, Apostle Billy Sanderson and his family. We believe God has anointed him for such a time as this. Church, I believe the Lord is about to do something mighty here at Church Without Walls Global. Is there anybody here expecting a move from God? Hallelujah to Jesus. Glory, glory to God. Elder, hallelujah, Hyacinth Johnson, have you heard the sermon topic for today? Faithful in hidden places. Glory, glory to God. Deacon Daddy Mundo, we must remain faithful, even in hidden places. We must stay faithful when nobody is watching. Faithful when the doors seem closed. Faithful when the prayers seem delayed. And faithful when the process became painful. Because the same God, church, who see in secret will reward openly. Hallelujah to Jesus. Can I tell you this morning? Can I tell you this evening? Can I tell you this day? David was faithful in the pasture before he stood in the palace. Glory to God. Joseph was faithful in the prison before he reached the palace. Esther was faithful in preparation before she stood before the king. And Jesus was faithful in hidden places before his ministry was revealed to the world. Hallelujah to Jesus. Can I encourage somebody today? Your hidden season is not a wasted season. God is developing you, strengthening you, and preparing you for greater and greater. As we prepare our hearts for the word of God, let us turn to the scripture text coming from the book of 1 Chronicles, chapter 27, verse 25 to 28. Hallelujah to Jesus. Today, we will discover that even in the hidden assignment, matters to God and faithfulness in small things leads to a greater blessing. Hallelujah to Jesus, church. If you believe God is working behind the scene in your life, just shout, Lord, help me stay faithful. Hallelujah to Jesus. Wherever you are, just shout, Lord, help me to stay faithful. Glory, glory to God. Let us pray. Let us pray. Let us pray. Glory, glory to God. Create in me, oh God, a clean heart. Hey. And renew that right spirit within me. Lord, wash me as white as snow. Soak me this morning in your precious blood. Hide me this evening behind your glorious cross. Lord, I ask you this morning, this evening, this day, this night, oh God, to have your way in this service, oh God, Father. Lord, I ask you, oh Lord, to remove the flesh blanket, oh glory to God, and put on the Queen Holy Spirit blanket right now in the mighty powerful name of Jesus. Heavenly Father, in the name and precious name of Jesus, we come in no other name before your throne. With humble hearts, O Lord, and lifted hands, Lord, we thank you for your grace. We thank you for your mercy. We thank you for your lovingness that has kept us, O God. It has kept us throughout another week. Father, we thank you for allowing us to gather once again in your house of worship. Worship, worship, Lord. Lord, we ask right now, oh God, that you will saturate this atmosphere with your presence. Lord, let every burden be lifted right now. Every heavy heart, oh God, be encouraged right now, Lord. And let every weary soul be strengthened right now in the mighty, powerful name of Jesus. God, let your anointing flow, oh God. Let it flow through this sanctuary like a mighty river. Oh, glory to God. Father, we ask, oh God, that your words go forth, God. It might return void, but it will not accomplish everything, Lord. You ordain for this hour, Lord. Open our ears, oh God, that we may hear you, oh God. Open our hearts, Lord, that we may receive you, Lord. And open our spirit right now, that we may be transformed, oh God, by you. Oh, hallelujah to Jesus. Lord, remind us today that in every hidden places, you still see us, oh God. When nobody else recognizes us, our tears, our labor, our prayers, oh God, and our sacrifice, oh Lord, you see us. unseen seasons, oh God, knowing, oh God, that your promotion comes, it comes, oh God, from you, not from man. Oh, glory, glory to God. Lord, we ask you, oh God, Satan, you have no authority in this place, oh God. Every distraction has to go right now in the mighty powerful name of Jesus. Every spirit of confusion got to go right now in the mighty powerful name of Jesus. Every spirit of discouragement must flee. It must flee in the name of Jesus. Lord, we declare peace. Right now, we declare healing. Right now, we declare restoration. Right now, we declare breakthrough in these homes today. In the mighty, powerful name of Jesus. Oh, glory to God. Now, Lord, have your way. Have your way, Lord. Have you moved this place, Lord, move through the singing, move through the preaching, move through the worship, move through your people. Lord, we surrender. We surrender. We surrender this service, Jesus, completely, oh Lord, to your hands, into your hands, into your hands. We surrender. We surrender it right now. Right now. Right now, into your hands, Jesus, in Jesus' mighty name, with the people who believe, have prayed, and we say amen, and amen, and amen, and we seal this prayer this evening with your blood. In Jesus' name, I have prayed. Amen. And amen. Hallelujah to Jesus. Glory. Glory to God. What a friend we have in Jesus. All our sins. He said, all our sins. All our sins, church, without walls. We have here. All we have to do, oh Jesus, is take it to him in prayer. Glory, glory to God. Hallelujah to Jesus. Glory, glory to God. Church, if you have your Bibles, I ask that you stand with me and turn to 1 Chronicles chapter 27, verse 25. To 28. Hallelujah to Jesus. Glory, glory to God. Glory, glory to God. Hallelujah. As you turn there, remember this. God honor faithfulness. Glory to God. The word may be celebrated popularity, but heaven celebrates consistency. Can I say that one more time? Glory to God. The world may celebrate popularity, Church Without Walls Global, but heaven celebrates consistency. Hallelujah to Jesus. God is looking for people who will stay committed, even in hidden places. Hallelujah to Jesus. Glory to God. Glory, glory to God. Let us go to the scripture reading. 1 Chronicles chapter 27, verse 25 to 28. Here begins God's holy word. Hallelujah to Jesus. It said, over the king's judges was Matthanite, glory to God, the son of Adi. And over the storehouse in the field in the cities and in the valleys and in the castles was Jehonathan, glory to God. Hallelujah, the son of Uzi. Hallelujah, glory to God. And over them that did the work of the field for tillage of the ground was Izzi, the son of Chelbil. Hallelujah. And over the vineyard, glory to God, was Shemaic, the Ramathite, over the increase of the vineyards, for the wine cellar was Zabai, and the Shipmite, and over the olive tree, and the sycamore trees that were in the low plain was Behamon. Glory to God. The Gidite, or the Gidite, glory to God. And over the cellar of oil was Joash. Hallelujah to Jesus. Here ended God's holy reading. Church, this scripture may seem like a list of names and assignments, but hidden inside these verses is a powerful, when I said powerful, it's a powerful lesson. Every person had a responsibility. Every worker had an assignment. Some worked in the fields. Some worked in the vineyard. Some worked over in treasures, and some over the oil. Not everybody stood before the king, but every assignment mattered to the kingdom. Glory to God. Can I encourage somebody today? You may feel overlooked, unnoticed, or forgotten, but God sees your labor. The one who cleaning the church matters. The one praying quietly matters. The one encouraging another matters. The one serving faithfully behind the scene matters. Glory to God. The kingdom of God is built. It is built by faithful people in hidden places. Glory to God. Church Without Walls Global. David understood this, because before he became king, he was faithful watching sheep in isolation. Joseph understood this, because before he ruled Egypt, he served faithfully in prison. Even Jesus spent years in hidden preparation before beginning his ministry. Hallelujah to Jesus. Your hidden place is not punished. It is preparation. Listen to me today. Your hidden place is preparation. So today, remain faithful over what God has placed in your hands. Your season of obedience, your season of be secure, is producing strength, wisdom, humanity, and anointing for where God is taking you next. Glory to God. Glory to God. Church, you may be seated. Hallelujah to Jesus. Church, you now may be seated and basking in the present and word of the Lord as we worship together through the song, Only a Look. Hallelujah to Jesus. Glory to God. Glory, glory to God. We now go to the musical selection, Only a Look. Hallelujah. Jesus. Jesus, he said, only a look. Think about that. Only a look. Hallelujah to Jesus. Glory, glory to God. Glory, glory to God. Hallelujah. Thank you, Father. We give you thanks as we only take a look. Glory, glory to God. Thank you, Father. Thank you. Wherever you are, just give him thanks. Whatever it is today that you are facing, whatever it is that you are facing, give him thanks as you worship. Just give him thanks as you praise. Just give him thanks as you bask into his presence. Give him thanks. Give him thanks. Give him thanks. Just give him thanks. Just worship him. Worship him. Just worship him. Give him thanks. Give him thanks for the lilies. Give him thanks for the air that you breathe. Give him thanks for the roof over your head. Give him thanks for the food that he already provided for you. Give him thanks for your job. Give him thanks. Give him thanks, sister church, with a grateful heart. Just give him thanks as the blood of Jesus protect you. Give him thanks. Oh, glory to God. Who am I speaking to today? Just give him thanks. Give him thanks this morning. Just open up your mouth and give the Lord thanks. Give him thanks. Give him thanks. Give him thanks. Thank him for his gratefulness. Just thank him. Oh, give him thanks. Can you believe it? It's a 250. Years. Oh, glory to God. The churches are coming together. We came together to yesterday, today, tonight in Maryland. As we just worship God, and we give God thanks, and we can come together this morning. We can come together this evening. We can come together and just plead the blood of Jesus. We can plead the blood of Jesus upon our life. We can plead the blood of Jesus upon our household. We can plead the blood of Jesus on our rooftops, on our foundation, our house. Oh, glory to God. We can plead the blood of Jesus in every doors and every windows of our homes this day. We can plead. We can We can plead the blood of Jesus from corner to corner, from room to room this morning. We can plead the power of your blood, oh God. And we plead the blood of Jesus upon our jobs this morning. We plead the blood of Jesus on our environment of our work, on our co-workers, on our bosses, oh God. And we come in no other name just to lift up the name of Jesus. And we plead the blood in our children. We plead the blood in our husband and our family. Oh, we got so much, church, so much to give God thanks as we plead, that blood. That blood of Jesus. We plead the blood of Jesus.
3: Hallelujah. We glorify you.
2: Oh, glory to God. We plead the blood upon Jesus.
3: Hallelujah.
2: Broke every yoke. Every yoke right now. In the mighty, powerful name of Jesus. We bind the force of obey and witchcraft among our lives right now. Against our children, against our family, against our child. And I lose right now. I lose in the atmosphere the blood of Jesus to break the curse right now. I lose the fire of heaven, host of angels to encamp around this church right now. In the mighty, powerful name of Jesus, I plead the blood upon my being right now, Lord.
3: Hallelujah.
2: I lose the anointing of Jesus.
3: Hallelujah.
2: Upon every children, upon everyone here at churches, our world, global, upon your family members, oh God. I repent of my sins, oh God, the sins of my forefathers. Oh, glory to God. And ask the Lord to break. I said, break the curse.
3: Glory,
2: break the curse for our generation right now in the mighty, powerful name of Jesus.
3: Thank you, Jesus. Glory to God.
2: Hallelujah.
3: Hallelujah. In the name of Jesus Christ of Nazareth.
2: Hallelujah.
3: In the name of Jesus Christ of Nazareth. Hallelujah. Hallelujah. In the name of Jesus Christ.
2: The blood of Jesus,
3: hallelujah,
2: God.
3: Jesus. Hallelujah, Jesus. Glory. Hallelujah, Jesus. Hallelujah. Glory to God. Hallelujah. Thank you, Jesus. Glory to God. Hallelujah. Thank you, Lord. Glory to his name. Hallelujah. Glory, Jesus. Hallelujah. Thank you, Lord. Glory to God. We thank you. We praise you, Lord. We glorify you. Hallelujah, we magnify your name. Hallelujah. Hallelujah, we worship your mighty God. We lift you up this evening. Hallelujah. And we bless you.
2: We just worship.
3: Hallelujah.
2: We just worship you, Lord.
3: Hallelujah. Hallelujah.
2: We give you thanks, Lord. We thank you. We thank you. We thank you.
3: Thank you, Jesus.
2: And we worship. We worship. We worship.
3: Glory, glory, glory to his name.
2: We just worship. We just worship. We just
3: Hallelujah,
2: worship you. We just worship
3: Jesus.
2: you. We just worship you. We just worship.
3: Hallelujah,
2: We just
3: Jesus.
2: worship
3: Glory
2: you. We
3: to
2: just
3: God.
2: worship. We just worship. We
3: Hallelujah.
2: just
3: Thank
2: worship.
3: you.
2: We just
3: Thank you,
2: worship you.
3: Jesus. Glory to his name.

0: we bless the name of the Lord this afternoon. Hallelujah to his name. Yes, we give God thanks this afternoon. People of God, those who are not saved this afternoon, just only a look. Hallelujah. No matter what you're going through, Jesus is there. Praise the name of the Lord. Hallelujah. At this time, glory to God. It's time for our tithes and love offering. Hallelujah. And our tithes and love offering will be done by our servant leader, Reverend Melva Carty. We give God thanks for her today. Praise God. As she take our tithes and offering. Praise the name of the Lord. Reverend Carty, I turn the pulpit to you in the care of the blessed Holy Spirit. God bless you as you take our tithes and offering.
1: Amen and amen and amen and amen. Hallelujah to Jesus. Glory, glory to God. Glory, glory to God. Church Without Walls Global, before I pick up the offering, can I tell you this? I am truly honored and humbled to stand before you once again today and say that I have the blessed opportunity to attend the rededicated 250 prayer event in Washington, D.C. I did not go yesterday seeking recognition. I did not go looking for applause. I went to pray. Hallelujah to Jesus. I went to seek the face of God. I went standing in faith, representing this ministry, our families, and this congregation before the Lord. But can I tell you what God will do for those who remain faithful in hidden places? The same God who seeks your labor in secret knows how to honor faithfulness openly. And today I am proud and grateful to announce that Church Without Walls Global came home with the third honor. To God be the glory. Great things he has done. Church, this honor does not belong to one person. It belongs to this entire ministry. It belongs to every prayer warrior, every faithful servant, every worshiper, every giver, every interceder, and every member who stood faithfully with this house. This is proof that God is elevating Church Without Walls Global because of faithful people who continue to pray, who continue to serve and trust him even in hidden places. The Bible said in Proverbs 3 verse 4, so shall thou find favor and God understanding in the sight of God and men. Can we take a moment right now and give God praise? Can we thank him for his favor? Can we thank him for his grace? Can we thank him for allowing this ministry to be recognized among the people of God? Come on, church. Let us give God thanks and celebrate what the Lord has done. For if it had not been for the Lord on our side, where would we be today? And I truly believe it is only the beginning. Greater doors are opening. Greater opportunities are coming. Greater blessings are on the way for Church Without Walls Global, where everyone is blessed and where everyone have a seat because we have remained faithful in hidden places. Glory. Glory to God. Hallelujah to Jesus. Glory. Glory to God. Glory to God. Glory. Glory to God. Now let us go to our tithes and love offering. Church, before we take up our tithes and offering, let me encourage you with this truth. God honors faithfulness and he blesses generosity. Every seed you sow in obedience to him is never wasted. It is an investment in his kingdom, and it comes back to you in ways that only God can do. Maybe the Lord has been speaking to you today. Maybe he has impressed upon your heart to sow a seed. No matter how big or small, let me tell you, Church Without Walls Global Congregation, when you obey the prompting of God, doors open, chain break, and miracles happen. The word of God in Galatians 6, verse 9, remind us, and let us not grow weary while doing good. For in due season, he said, we shall reap if we do not lose heart. Whatever the Lord has placed in your hands to give it joyfully and in faith, trusting that he will multiply it back to you. Hallelujah to Jesus. So church, if the Lord has encouraged you to sow a seed today, I ask you kindly to do exactly what he has asked you to do. Give not out of obligation, but out of gratitude and trust in him. Glory to God. If the Lord is leading you to sow into this ministry, you may do so by sending your seeds to via PayPal, Church Without Walls Global 7@gmail.com. Or you can make check payable to Church Without Walls Global and mail it to 2209 Prince of Wales Court, Bowie, 20716. 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Hallelujah to Jesus. Glory, glory to God. Our Tithes and Love offering is titled Faithful Seeds, Hidden Blessing. Again, Faithful Seed, Hidden Blessing. And the scripture is taken from 1 Chronicles 27, verse 25 to 28. Hallelujah to Jesus. Glory to God. Church, as we prepare to give our tithes and offering today, I want to reflect on our sermon title, Faithful in Hidden Places. Look at 1 Chronicles 27, 25 to 28. Here we see a list of men who were entrusted with different responsibilities, the treasurers, the vineyards, the fields, and the storehouses. Now, some of those roles were very visible, but many were not, glory to God. Some work where nobody could see them, yet other tasks was critical for the kingdom. Can I tell you something today? God honors faithfulness in hidden places. And when you give your tithe or offering, you are sowing a faithful seed in a hidden place. Maybe nobody will see it, but God see it, and he promised to multiply. Glory to God. Let me tell you a true story. Hallelujah to Jesus. There was a young woman named Hannah in the Bible. Not the one from 1 Chronicles, but a true example of hidden faithfulness. She had no children, and she quickly prayed every day in the temple, pouring out her heart to God. No one knew the depth of her faith. No one saw, glory to God, no one saw her tears. Yet, because she was faithful in her hidden place, God rewarded her with Samuel, a child who grew to be a prophet and changed the course of Israel. Church Without Walls Global Congregation, your hidden faithfulness, your prayers, your service, because she was faithful in her hidden place, God reward her with Samuel, a child who grew to be a prophet and changed the course of Israel.

0: carries a hidden blessing, a blessing God has prepared for you in this perfect timing. So today, as we give our tithes and offering, remember, this is your opportunity to sow your faithful seed, to plant in the hidden places of obedience, and to trust that God will bring forth hidden blessing that will overflow in your life. If the Lord has impressed again upon your heart to give today, do not hesitate. Sow your seed in faith. Your hidden obedience will not go unnoticed by God. Hallelujah to Jesus. Let us pray. Heavenly Father, we thank you for your goodness. We thank you for your faithfulness and your love, Lord, your love that you have poured upon us. Lord, we bring our tithes and offering before you today as an act of worship, as an act of faith and obedience. Father, we pray that you bless every seed sown in this place today. Multiply it, O God. Increase it, O God, and use it to expand your kingdom. Let it go forth as rivers of blessings, O God, to touch lives, build your church, and bring your glory to your name. Lord, we thank you for what you're doing here at Church Without Walls Global. Lord, we ask that you reward every faithful giver, especially those sowing in hidden places right now, where nobody can see, oh God, but you, Lord. Lord, we ask, oh God, that you bring breakthrough, abundance, oh God, and favor in your way. Only you can do today. Lord, we thank you in advance for the blessing, Lord, that is flowing right now into our lives of your people, oh God. May this act of giving open doors, oh God, change seasons, oh God, and bring testimony that glorify you, oh God. Lord, we thank you. We thank you, Lord, for the borders, oh God. We thank you, Lord, for the territories, oh God. We thank you, Lord, for the expansion, Lord. And we thank you, Lord, for all that you are doing in this church, this faithful church. Hallelujah to Jesus. We give you thanks. We give you praise. And no other name but your name, oh God. In Jesus' mighty name, we, the people, have prayed. Hallelujah to Jesus. Glory, glory to God. Our tithes and offering are, hallelujah to Jesus, sharing Church Without Walls Global with our families, our friends, our neighbors, communities, our loved one, and every Sunday faithfully, oh God, worshiping and service. Glory to God, you. A mighty God, our offering is enjoying the service and loving one another as you have commanded us to do. Daddy Jesus, our special offering is reading the word of God, hearing the word of God, thinking of the word of God, examining the word of God, analyzing the word of God, remember the word of God, study the word of God, and applying the word of God through prayer, and having a closer relationship with you. We thank you, Lord, for every giver and every seed sown today in Church Without Walls Global. We do not take this moment lightly, but we honor you with what? With what, Lord? We honor you, Lord. We honor you with what we bring. Lord, accept our giving as an act of worship and let your favor rest upon every household represented here today. In Jesus' name, in Jesus' matchless and powerful name, we say amen and amen as I lay the tithes and offering at the altar. Amen and amen and amen. I now decree myself in the powerful name of Jesus and turn the pulpit over to Evangelist Carr with the fruits of the Spirit. Amen and amen.
1: Hallelujah. Glory to God. We give God thanks and praise today for our servant leader taking our tithes and offering. It is

entitled Faithful Seed in Hidden Blessing. And remember what she said today, that the prayer she went yesterday, praise God, Church Without Walls Global came out third. We thank God for what he is doing through her, praise God, and how we know that Church Without Walls is moving, praise God. She is not stagnant, but she is moving. And because we know that we serve a risen Savior, praise God, this afternoon, we are going to go on, and may God help each and every one of us that we will be faithful. At this time is introduction to God's messenger. Hallelujah to his name, followed by our musical selection. Apostle or Pastor Billy Sanderson is an anointed pastor, a true servant of God. He was raised up by the hand of the Lord in this end time harvest. He has been assigned to be a catalyst for change, not only within the body of Christ, but also in establishing the kingdom of God on a global level. He is a native of the best kept secret island of Dominica. God favored Pastor Billy and sent him to the island of Trinidad to study agriculture, where he obtained a professional degree in agriculturalist and has worked in the capacity as a professional landscaper for the last 29 years. Pastor Billy got saved at the age of 13 and was baptized. He has served in various ministry for the last 40 years in various capacities, such as adult and youth Sunday, school teacher, mentor, intercessory prayer warrior, counselor, musician, first elder, and he presently serves as the associated pastor at Marvelous Gospel Assembly Church located in Tortola, British Virgin Island. An effective communicator of God's word, Pastor Billy is engaged in the equipping of leaders for strategical and time assignments through various mediums such as mentorship, teaching, training, conference, youth programs, ministering from a holistic approach with the focus of building all aspects of human life. Pastor Billy is a true leader and stands firm on God's word. Pastor Billy is married. His ultimate desire is to see people fulfill and embrace God's love and to work in victory and power while experiencing the fullness of God's promises. Church Without Walls Global, we are going to our musical selection, but the next voice you will hear is the voice of our speaker, Apostle Billy Sanderson. God bless you. Hallelujah, Jesus. Glory to God. Hallelujah. Praise God.

0: Hallelujah to Jesus. Glory, glory to God. Glory, glory to God. Church Without Walls Global, we have heard the bio of Apostle, glory to God, Billy Saunders. Hallelujah to Jesus. Glory, glory to God. Can we just stand on our feet and just give him a warm welcome from Church Without Walls Global, because we know that God has sent a man of God with a message to us today. Glory, glory to God. And I am happy to have Apostle Billy Saunders with us here today, worshiping all the way from Dominica. Glory, glory to God. We know that the Lord has sent him with a word. Glory to God. Have you truly heard the sermon topic, Faithful in Hidden Places? Glory to God. Hallelujah to Jesus. Apostle Billy Saunders, I now turn the pulpit over to you with faithfulness. Hallelujah to Jesus. Glory, glory to God.
1: Bless the Lord. Bless the Lord, O my soul, and let all that is within me give praise and glory and thanks and honor unto his holy name. Well, very pleasant good afternoon from in the name of the Lord to the servant leader, Reverend Melville Cati, the founder of Church Without Walls, a global international and the Global International Bread of Life Ministries, Bishop Dr. Wayne Graham. It's a very long time, co-founder of the Church Without Walls Global, and of course, the evangelist Dorothy Carr, who have been faithful servants, and Reverend Thomas Joseph in this ministry for a very long time. And of course, my family, and of course, I greet you, the international audience, wherever you are across the sphere of this universe, wherever you are listening to us under the sound of my voice, we welcome you and say, bless God for you. Amen. And bless God for you choosing this time to be here with us, to fellowship with us, and of course, to hear from the Lord. The most important thing in this season, in this time, is to hear from God. There are many voices speaking, there are many people speaking, but it's important in this season to make sure that we are hearing from the Lord, because guess what? It is his season, it is his time, and not just that, the person whom we are all living for and hoping to meet is him one of these good days. So it's very important that we make sure that we are hearing him and hearing from him, amen, in this season. And so this afternoon, I'm going to just deliver to you the word that the Lord has laid upon my heart. So Father, we bless this ministry, we bless this airways, we bless this radio station, we bless those listening from near and far, wherever they are, under the sound of my voice today, in the authority of the word of God. I decree and release a blessing in the hearing of your people. I pray that faith will come alive in the hearts of your word, because faith come by hearing, and hearing by the word of the Lord. So may the Spirit of the living God take your word, Holy Father, and may you minister to the hearts of your people, wherever they are today, under the sound of my voice, listening to you by your Spirit, as you will minister in Jesus' mighty and powerful name. Amen and amen. So the topic for today is Faithful in Hidden Places. And that's a very loaded topic. That's a very powerful topic. I don't think I have enough time to go into it entirely. So I'm just going to do whatever the Lord will allow me to do. Amen. Out of it today. But believe you me, this is a very powerful topic. It's found in 1 Chronicles 27 and verses 25 to 28. I'm going to read that in your hearing. Amen. Very briefly, so that we just get context in here. It says, and over the king's treasures was Azamaveth, the son of Adiel, and over the storehouses in the fields, amen, in the cities and in the villages and in the castles was Jehonathan, the son of Uzziah, and over them that did the work of the field for tillage of the ground was Ezri, the son of Chileb. Amen. And over the vineyards was Shimei, the Ramathite, over the increase of the vineyards for the wine cellars was Zabdi, the Shipmite. And over the olive trees and the sycamore trees that were in the low plains was Baal Hanan, the Gederite, And over the sellers of oil was Joash. Now, this passage here really refers to a subdivision of overseers who was going to be over the king's possessions, over the king's properties, over the king's resources, so to speak. All right? And so if you notice, there were several subdivisions. All right, there was treasures, there's storehouses, of course, the things that they call this, the cellars, all right, for places that where you have the wines that are going to have to be fermented and all of that. And we'll try to get as much as the Lord will allow us into this. But let me just, by way of introduction, very importantly, to say to us, never underestimate the potential of hidden places, their capacity, the ability and the things and value of the things which can come out of hidden places. And I want to say that to us very clearly today. Never underestimate the value, the potential, the capability, and what can come out of hidden places. You see, our world today has indoctrinated us into such a way that most of us love to be in the limelight. We love to be seen. We love to be heard. And of course, even in Christendom, before we can get to that place of being prepared and ready for ministry, we want to go out. Jesus came and he spent so much time being taught, nurturing, amen, going through the training process. After he was baptized and the Spirit of the Lord came upon him, and the Lord said, "Behold my son in whom I am well pleased." You would think that would have signed it off and say, okay, it's time for him to begin ministry. No, he had to go into the wilderness, amen, to be tempted of the devil, to be proved before he could hit the airways, before he could hit the road, before he could do the work that he'd come to do. So never underestimate the value of hidden places. Amen. Public places have the potential to produce almost any kind of thing. Because you have the influence of the atmospheres, the weathers, you have the influence of everybody who is looking, organizations, institutions. And so you have the ability, the potential for corruption in public sphere, in public places is very high. But when something is good, glory to God, when something is developed, hallelujah, when something happens in a hidden place, when it comes out, it is generally, amen, 100% genuine what it is supposed to be. And that's why we want to announce to every person under the sound of my voice, if you're a child of God, if you're servant of God, if you've just given your heart to the Lord, never underestimate the potential and the value of being in a hidden place. Amen. A place on serve well. It says being faithful. Because you see, what you are developing in that hidden place is something of great value. The earth is where most of our minerals are treasured. Gold, silver, bauxite, and you can name it, oil. A lot of things are harnessed, are treasured, are stored in the earth. You cannot see them. It's a hiding place. Amen. They are protected there. They're buried in there. God designed it in such a way that they would, the value of them would be preserved. And so when you discover the gold, when you discover the diamonds, when you discover the pearls, when you discover all, amen, the value of it has not been diminished. It has not depreciated. And so today I want to send that message loud and clear to every person under the sound of my voice. Amen. As you grow in ministry, as you come into God, as you come to know him, as you develop a relationship with him, don't be too quick to become exposed. Amen. Take time to grow in the hidden places. Take time to be and be nurtured in that hiding place, in that high hidden place. And it says, be faithful. That means be patient, be diligent, be watching, be prayerful, be in the word, studying the word, allowing yourselves to be fortified and built, because the value of this hidden place is, you will never know the value of it until you get out of this. So you notice in the verse 25, it speaks about a storehouse. A storehouse is normally not in the open. A storehouse is a place where treasures, valuable things, things of great wealth and immense potential, amen, are stored. They are treasured. They are stored there because they don't want to come into the hands of every and anybody, people who will abuse them, who will misuse them, use them for the wrong purposes. And so there is a storehouse that will keep the value of it, preserve the value of it until the right time, until the appropriate time. And for things like wine in particular, if you have wine in a cellar, amen, that wine is going through a fermented process. And we see that in verse 27. He has cellars, amen, for the storage of the wines that would come out of the grapes that were harvested. That process of fermentation, never underestimate that. That's very crucial. And the person who's going to be responsible to be oversharing the wine during that time of fermentation in that storage place, in that cellar, has to keep that temperature, has to make sure everything inside there meets the right condition. So when that wine comes out of that cellar, oh my goodness, for the people who love wine, as soon as they open the bottle and they take the smell of it, they can tell you how old that is. They can tell you of the quality of it. They can tell you of the grape. They can tell you, amen, what kind of grape variety was used to produce that wine. But that only comes out, you can only receive the true quality and true potential of it after it has learned to stay in that hidden place. And that's why the persons who are trained and who have been equipped with the responsibilities, amen, to watch over those cellars, to watch over those wines in those fermentation periods, amen, have to be alert. They have to be faithful, as the word rightly said. They have to do it diligently. They have to do it for their mind. They have to follow the set procedures. They have to follow the set protocols, because what is in a hidden place is not ordinary. When a wine comes out of a cellar that has been stored for 40 years, the value of this thing is immense. When gold and silver and bronze and whatever those precious metals come out of the earth, amen, when they go through that process of having to dig them out and having to purify them and having to refine them and make sure all the dross is removed from it, when it comes from that process, the value of this thing is immense. Amen. It has great potential, and not just the value, but the durability of this product. So in the case of gold, it will last forever because then it's pure gold. It has been tried in the fire. It has been purified. It has been cleansed. And that's what God wants to make of every vessel under the sound of my voice today. And that's why the word of God says, he that dwells in that secret place of the Most High, it's like a hidden place. Amen. It's a special place between you and God, where he sets the conditions, where he sets the protocols, where he sets what you must follow. When you come out of there, amen, you become a vessel, an instrument that is armed and dangerous, ready for execution of the duty for which you have been called. And so the value of hidden places is absolutely crucial, and that must not be taken for granted. Amen. So the persons who operate, who are in those hidden places, if God has chosen you to be in a hidden place, amen, for a season, be diligent and stay in that hidden place. Let him break you. Let him meld you. Let him mold you. Let him refine you. Let him reshape you. Let him refocus you. Because when you come out, amen, you're going to have eagle's eyes that as soon as you come out, you're going to see. People who are in public spaces too many times and too very often, sometimes they cannot see. Their spiritual eyes have been blinded. But when you are in a hidden place, in a place with God, in that place where God wants you to be, when you show up on the scene, when you come out, everything, amen, that looks like it was hidden, all of a sudden becomes so very visible to you. Why? Because in that hiding place, God has endowed you, amen, with all that you need. He has endowed you with the capacity. He has endowed you with the ability. He has endowed you with the tenacity, amen, the endurance. And that's why so many times today, so many people who get into ministry, they don't last too very long, because we don't want to stay in that hidden place. Amen. And we don't want to stay in that place where God can do in us and with us what he wants to do for his glory and for his honor. So not anything is in hidden places. Hidden places, you know the Bible says in verse 25, treasures. Amen. Treasures. And in book of Deuteronomy, God says he will open his good treasures unto you, unto his children, unto his... God does just open up his treasures, his good treasures, amen, as he mentioned, to every and anyone know. There are lots of people today who are talking about the transfer of wealth, oh God, from the unjust unto the just. Believe you me, that transfer will not just happen for every and anyone, because God is about, amen, his kingdom purposes, his kingdom assignment. And only those who are aligned, who have been built, who have been fortified, nurtured, refined, empowered. Think of David, amen. David was in the field taking care of sheep. But during that process, David was being refined. He was being rebuilt. He was being fortified. He was being energized. He was being equipped with tools that he would need when he get out of that place, amen, to handle the assignment that God had called him for. If he had not been in that hidden place, if he hadn't learned to tarry in those fields, amen, sometimes all by himself, almost looked like it was abandoned. Because when the prophet came, amen, to select who God was going to use as a replacement for king, amen, he went through all the men, all the brothers who were at the home, and it seemed like they'd almost forgotten David, because he was way in the back. He was way in the fields, amen, looking, taking care of sheep.
0: Yes, Lord.
1: But because he learned how to stay there, because he learned how to tarry there with God, because he learned how to be focused with God there, God remembered him. And although they forgot him, but God was able to locate him at the right time and move him from that hidden place into a forward place where he needed to be at a right time for a moment of deliverance of God's people. And so we have to learn as the people of God how to stay in those hidden places. Sometimes the public space is not where you need to be. The open places where everybody see you and you're in the limelight and everybody's is not always the best place to be. Amen. That's why even the word of God in Matthew 6 warns about when we're doing our arms towards men, you don't do it in the public where everybody will see. Because you see, God have a way. He doesn't like too much publicity. That's why he says, and your heavenly Father, which seeth in secret, he will reward you openly. Because with God, you see, the dynamics of functioning with God doesn't function like man. In man's, in the natural realm of things, we are taught you have to always be there. You have to always be heard. You have to always be seen. You have to make yourself visible. God says he is the rewarder, and he is the rewarder of them that diligently seek him. So guess what? Because he says promotion comes from God. Favor comes from God. God gives us the ability to gain wealth. So everything you're looking for is in God. So when he said to you to stay in that hidden place, when he says I need you here, you better stay here. Going out will not get you what you're looking for. Going out will not put you in that place where he wants you to be. He has an assignment. He has a purpose. And so that's why when David came out, and of course, if you go to 1 Samuel 17 and you read the chapter there, you will see what happened. When David came from the field, when the right time, and I was reading it, it says, after 40 days, and that was a significant number. That was not just any number. Amen. After 40 days, his father called him and said, come, go and see how your brothers are doing. Because his bigger brothers, amen, they were on the field, on the battlefield with Saul, amen, against the Philistines, trying to conquer the Philistines. Jesus. And when he came up to the field, amen, when he came up, glory to God, when he came up, hallelujah, there was a difference in a man who had stayed and learned how to be in a hidden place.
0: So when he
1: Amen. came up and the uncircumcised Philistine Goliath came out and he roared, David was not terrified by his roar. He sounded like a roaring lion, but David knew that was not a lion, because David in the secret place, in the hidden place, had already dealt with a lion. He had already dealt with a bear. Amen. And that's the thing about being in the hidden place. God is going to give you the experiences that you need in that hiding place. Amen. In that secret place. So when you come out in the open, all that you need, you are already fortified and equipped with it. So when David showed up on that battlefield, he wasn't scared of a voice that sounded like a lion. And so all the armies of Israel ran back and saw the commander in chief. They were running. David got angry. And he was only able to get angry because he had been trained in that hidden place. He had been prepared in that hidden place. God had met with him in that hidden place. Amen. And he was faithful in that hidden place. So he did the tending of the sheep faithfully. And his role was to defend the sheep. So that's why when the lion came, he defended the sheep from the lion. When the bear came, he defended the sheep from the bear. He carried out his role, his function faithfully. And he did it as a shepherd boy, not even thinking that one of these days God was going to pick him out and notice him in that hidden place among smelly sheep, being very faithful, being very patient, and would promote him to the place where he was going to be king over Israel. So when he showed up on the thing, he said, "Is there not a cause? Who is this uncircumcised Philistine?" But you see, he had only learned that kind of language and that kind of warfare strategy by learning to be faithful in the field with sheep that God had assigned him to take care of for that moment. There was a Moses in the battle of the desert, amen, in a hidden place doing his own thing. Amen. But God had taught him how to be, he learned how to be faithful in the backside of the desert. So when he showed up on the scene, when he showed up to deal with Pharaoh, amen, he was empowered, amen, to deal with Pharaoh, who was not an easy man to deal with. But he noticed he was able to stand up to Pharaoh and said, "Not one hoof shall be left behind. We are all going and we are all going."
0: Amen.
1: But you see, that kind of tenacity and that kind of strength comes from being able to stay in a hidden place and to be faithful, to
0: Amen.
1: Do it right, to do it well. Allow the power of the Spirit of the living God to work in you and through you and to bring about the change, the refining. It's like the wine that has to stay, amen, and goes through the process of years. I mean, if they're going to move it from barrels into bottles and whatever the process that they have to do to allow it to ferment until it gets to that place where it has the right, I mean, the right consistency, the right moisture content, the right everything, amen. So that when the people who are drinking that wine taste it, oh my goodness me, you look at the faces. And I remember a friend of mine, he would have a very large glass, and when he would pour it, he will spin that around in the glass and look at how the wine is moving in the glass. He looks at the color of the wine in the glass, and he puts his nose by the edge of the glass to get the aroma that comes from it. But you see, that doesn't just happen overnight. That comes from the wine and the person in that cellar, as the word of God says, that the person responsible for the cellar knowing how to keep that wine under the right temperature, in the right condition, and going through the right processes to ensure when it comes out of there, what is produced is something to be reckoned with. And so today, in this seasoning, this time of our life, God is looking for some people who are willing to stay in a hidden place with him because he wants to produce some extraordinary people. He wants to produce some unconventional warfare soldiers. He wants some end-time remnants that can deal, that can stand up and say, "The violent will take it by force." He wants those kinds of people. And those kinds of people don't come very easily. It comes with learning how to stay with God. It comes in learning how to be faithful where he has placed you, in that hidden place. And in learning to be responsible in that hiding place. Learning to do what God wants us to do very well. Study his word. Pray. Seek his face. Amen. And let him become the first and most important thing in your life. The word of God rightly says in Matthew 6:33, seek ye first the kingdom of God and his righteousness. And sometimes we miss that. Seek ye first. And that first, that word first means in order of priority. What's most important is God, his kingdom, his righteousness. And notice the word of God says, when you are able to do this, everything else shall be added unto you. And if you read the scriptures from the beginning, you will notice it will tell you all the things that the Gentiles and the ungodly seek after, and they put them before God. Because you see, we forget the scriptures. The word of God says, God has given us all things that pertain to life and godliness in Christ Jesus. So as we learn to stay in him, hidden in him, in that place where he's called us to be, amen, with him, he will mold, he will shape, he will fashion, and he will produce a new kind of you that the world has never seen. He will produce a new kind of individual, a new kind of, amen, spiritual giant, a new kind of, amen, end time remnant that will go out, amen, and manifest the glory of God, the power of God like never seen before. Because if there's a time and an age when the world needs to see a demonstration of the power, the presence, and might of God, is now. And so I pray today, everyone under the sound of my voice, if you don't yet know the Lord, you will come to know him. You will come to that place where you can experience God. You will surrender your life to him and allow him to take you through his hidden place and stay there. Learn to stay there. Amen. Until he releases you like David. He brought David to the fore. And all David said was, is there not a cause? And because of that one statement, it didn't sound like ordinary. Yes, they referred him to the king. And the king said, bring this man to me.
0: Jesus.
1: Amen. And this was the man who was able to bring about the deliverance of a people who were in bondage. The deliverance of a people who was taunted by the enemies of the Philistines.
0: Yes, Lord.
1: But why was he able to do that? Because he had learned how to tarry. How to be faithful in carrying out his duties, his responsibility in the field, watching over the sheep, defending the sheep from the lion, defending the sheep from the bear, making sure they were well fed, and doing the things that were needful, because that's what was required of him in that season.
0: Amen.
1: Until God promoted him and brought him forward and made him to become the king of Israel. So today I trust that you will learn, that we will learn, that it being in a hidden place is a good thing, especially when we learn to be disciplined and to follow God, his protocol, his instructions, his direction, because what he's doing in you, he said, he is perfecting that which concerns you. And when it has been perfected, there's nothing else that can be added to it. And it becomes an instrument of righteousness, deadly and dangerous for the glory of God, for his kingdom establishment in this season. So, Father, we thank you for your word. We thank you for the presence and power of the Spirit of the living God. We thank you for taking your word and ministering to us. And I pray that every soul under the sound of my voice who have heard your word, my God, I pray that it will bring change in our heart. We bind every evil spirit, the devourer who will want to steal that word. I slip by the blood of Jesus in the authority of the word of God to the hearts and minds of your people. And as we go for the rest of this week, we will meditate upon your words day and night. For you said, only then then shall we have make our way prosperous and have great success. And so I thank you for the success of your people who will heed your word in this season, mighty God, where you are calling us to be in hiding places with you, that you can mold us and fashion us to be that which you want us to be. So be glorified today. Bless the station. Bless your servants, my God, and continue to prosper this ministry in Jesus' mighty and precious name, I pray. Amen and amen. I hand over back to Bishop Dr. Wayne Rayhead.

0: Hallelujah to Jesus. Glory, glory to God. Glory, glory to God. Glory. We give God thanks for the word that has gone forth. We give God thanks for what he's doing in this season. Hallelujah to Jesus. Glory to God. And a powerful song we just heard. Isn't that love? If that isn't love, hallelujah to Jesus. Our faithfulness brings love. Glory to God. Glory, glory to God. And we can say, that the Bible reminds us in Romans 5-8 towards a song, but God commanded his love towards us in that which we were yet sinners. Christ died. He died for us. Hallelujah to Jesus. Glory, glory to God. Glory, glory to God. I'm so excited in my heart. Church Without Walls Global Congregation, on behalf of this entire house, we want to extend our heartfelt thanks and appreciation to Apostle Billy Sanderson for coming today. Hallelujah to Jesus. Glory to God. Glory, glory to God for coming today and blessing us. Hallelujah to Jesus. Apostle, we do not take your presence for granted. We thank God for the vessel he has sent to speak into this house. Truly, the word of the Lord came forth with power, with clarity, and with conviction. Church, we receive the message today. Faithful, he said, faithful in hidden places. And we are reminded that God sees everything. God sees every season, every sacrifice, and every silent act of obedience. Even when we are not seen, he said, by people, we always, the key word, always seen by God. So I encourage you today, Church Without Walls Global Congregation, do not just be hearer of the word. And do not just hear the word, but carry it with you. Glory to God. Hallelujah to Jesus. I said, carry it with you. Take it into your homes. Share it with your family. Live it in your workplace. Let it shape your decision and strengthen your faith. Because faith that is only heard on Sunday must carry faith that lives on Monday. Church, let me ask you, did you receive the word today in Jesus' name? If you receive it, give God a praise right where you are. Hallelujah to Jesus. Glory, glory to God. Glory, glory to God. Glory, glory to God. I receive it. I accepted it. Glory to God. And I'm going to live it. Hallelujah to Jesus. We thank God for his presence. We thank God for his messenger, and we thank God for what he has done in this service. To God be all the glory, great things he has done, and greater things are yet to come for Church Without Walls Global. Thank you, Apostle Billy, for your word today. Glory to God. And I will leave five nuggets for our congregation. You said faithful in hidden places, faithful stewardship of assets, wisdom in organization, the keeper of the oil principle, stewardship of resources for God's house. Amen and amen. Hallelujah to Jesus. Glory, glory to God. We are now going to pray and then we'll go to the benediction. Amen and amen. Hallelujah. Glory, glory to God. Hallelujah. Glory, glory to God. Heavenly Father, in the mighty name of Jesus, we come to you once again, giving you thanks for this day. We thank you, Lord, for your word. We thank you, Lord, for your presence that filled this place. Oh, glory to God. Lord, we thank you for speaking to our hearts through the message, oh God. You said, faithful in hidden places, oh Lord. Lord, we leave this service, Lord. We ask that you go with us. Cover every family represented here today in the mighty, powerful name of Jesus. Lord, we ask, Lord, that you strengthen the weak, encourage the discouraged, oh God, and restore peace to every troubled heart today, Lord. Lord, this word take root in us, oh God, and bring forth fruit in due season, oh God. Father, we ask, Lord, that you keep us faithfully in every hidden places, oh God, as Apostle Billy said to us today, oh God, faithful in every season, oh God, and faithful in every assignment, oh Lord. Lord, you have given us, Lord. Lord, let your favor, oh God, let your protection, Lord, let your grace, oh Lord, rest upon us, oh God, rest upon your people throughout this week, oh God, in the mighty, powerful name of Jesus, Lord. Lord, we declare today, oh God, that no weapon, Lord, form against us shall prosper, Lord. And we walk today, we walk in victory, Lord, because you are with us, Lord. And we thank you, Lord, for what you have done in this hour, Lord. We thank you, Lord, as you renew us, oh God. We thank you, Lord, as you restore us, Lord. We thank you, Lord, as you revive us, Lord. Lord, we thank you. We thank you, Lord, for what you're about to do, Lord, as you touch, as you revive, as you renew, as you refresh, Lord. And we give you all the praise, Jesus. Hallelujah. In the mighty name of Jesus. Glory, glory to God. We have prayed in Jesus' name. Amen and amen and amen. Hallelujah to Jesus. Glory, glory to God. Glory, glory to God. I don't know about you all, but I feel like skipping. I feel like shouting. I feel like we can go on and on and on. Hallelujah to Jesus. Glory to God. Glory. Glory to God. Glory to God. Church without walls, but can we stand? Oh, can we stand? Can we stand? Can we stand? As we are comfortable, able, glory to God, as we go to the benediction and lift our right hand of fellowship. Glory. Glory to God. Church, what a mighty word we have received again today through the messenger, faithful in hidden places. Hallelujah to Jesus. I can't stop talking about it. We thank God for reminding us that even when nobody, he said, else, hallelujah, see our labor, our prayers, come on, Brother Billy, our tears, glory to God, and our faithfulness, he said, God sees everything. Glory to God.
1: Amen.
0: Hallelujah.
1: Amen.
0: To Jesus. He said, God sees everything. All your tears, he sees. All your labor, he sees it. All your faithfulness, he sees it. Just then, glory to God. Hallelujah to Jesus. Hey, glory, glory. Can I tell you today what I said yesterday? Man gives the award, but God gives the reward. Hallelujah. Amen. To Jesus. Glory to God. Glory. Jesus. Church without walls, but can I encourage you before we leave this sanctuary today? Do not let this word stop here. Carry this word into your house, your families, your workplace, and your communities. Oh, glory to God. Somebody around you needs encouragement. Somebody around you is struggling in a hidden place and needs to know that God has not forgotten them.
1: Amen.
0: Hallelujah to Jesus. So I challenge you today, every member of Church Without Walls Global, return next week expecting another move of God. And do not come alone. Invite a friend. Invite a neighbor. Invite your children. Come on. Glory to God. Invite your co-worker. Invite somebody who has been discouraged. Somebody who has drifted away from church. Somebody who needs hope. Glory to God. Can I spell it? Hope. H-O-P-E. them, there is a place where the word of God is alive, where love is real, where worship is powerful, and where broken life can be, I said, can be restored through Jesus Christ. Hallelujah to Jesus. Church, we are living in a time where people need God more than ever before. Glory to God. The harvest is plentiful, but the laborers are few. Let us spread the gospel boldly and let our life reflect. Let your life reflect, I said, the goodness of God wherever we go. Hallelujah to Jesus. And remember this throughout your week. Stay faithful in the hidden place. Stay faithful when nobody applauds you. Stay faithful when the process gets difficult. I said, stay faithful when the answer has not yet arrived. Hallelujah to Jesus. Because the same God who sees in secret will reward you openly. Hallelujah to Jesus. Your hidden season is producing strength. Your hidden season is producing character. Your hidden season is preparing you for greater, greater, and greater. Hallelujah to Jesus. Glory, glory to God. Before we depart from this place, let us receive, glory to God, the benediction. So just lift your right hand of fellowship, oh glory to God, and receive the benediction. Glory, glory to God. May the Lord bless you and keep you. May the Lord make his face to shine upon you and be gracious unto you. May the Lord strengthen you in every hidden battle, comfort you in every difficult season, and guide, oh glory to God, your footsteps throughout this week. Hallelujah to Jesus. May favor rest upon your homes. Peace rest upon your families. Healing rest upon your bodies. And joy rest upon your spirit. And may the love of God, the grace of our Lord and Savior Jesus Christ, oh glory to God, and the sweet fellowship of the Holy Spirit be with you all now and forevermore. Let the church say amen and amen and amen. Hallelujah to Jesus. Amen. Glory, amen. Glory to God. As you leave the sanctuary today, remember that you are loved, and I loved you all with pure, pure kingdom love and principles. Hallelujah to Jesus. Continue to walk in faith, walk in obedience, and walk in the promise of God. We now close this service with a beautiful selection, I'd Rather Have Jesus. God bless you, Church Without Walls Global Congregation, as we close today's service with the song, I'd Rather Have Jesus. Amen and amen. Glory.

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This song is so true. Others carry their God, but our God carries us. Others feed their God, but our God feeds us. They fight for their God, but our God is fighting for us each and every day. That is so true. And if you know the story of Gideon, and if you don't know, you have to go and do it. Homework. It's good to go and read. That is how I know a lot of the story, and not a lot of the word. I may not be able to tell you sometimes where they're taken from. But our pastor, he will give you just a little piece of it and then go and read it so you'll find out the rest. And so you have to go. And that is how, for me, I had to, I want to know. I can't wait to reach home to find out the rest of the story in the Word of God. And it has helped me tremendously. So that is why many times you hear me tell you to go and search it, to go and read it for yourself. So that you will say, God say, not Sanja say, but God say. And sometimes the enemy can say, why read it when she already read it? It don't make no sense. You could just do something else. But that's a lie from the pit of hell. Because faith comes by hearing and hearing and hearing the word of God. Blessed afternoon to Pastor Matthew and the PC family.

Blessed afternoon to Queen Melva Cathy, Reverend Melva Cathy, Bishop Dr. Wayne Graham, and the Adoration Gospel family, the Central 96.3 family there in Jamaica. So in the story of Gideon, I'm going to give you a little piece.

Okay, yes, sorry, Lord, I have to go and do something. Yes, so Gideon, right? God called Gideon, and Gideon was like, you know, hiding food in the wine press and doing these things because his enemy, from the enemy of his country, they will come. And so God anointed Gideon to be judge over Israel. And so the Israelites, they did evil in the sight of God. They were always doing evil. So God handed them over to the Midianites. And sometimes we read the word of God and we just think that every evil thing is the enemy. But then when you come to stories like Gideon in chapter 6, you see like God handed them over. Mm-hmm. So don't think that you're going to do what you want to do. You're going to sin against God and God just not hand you over, just like he did the Israelites back then. So they did evil in the Lord's sight. So the Lord, not the enemy, you know, the Lord handed them over to the Midianites. And so that's just a brief part how we started. But then God called Gideon. And Gideon was like, what? And when he called him, you know, it was like saying, you will rescue the people. And Gideon was like, God, me? God, my clan is the least. I can never defeat the Midianites. The soldiers are like sand on the seashore. God, no, I think you're making a mistake. I'm just paraphrasing. And so after all of that, Gideon, the Lord turned to him and said, go with the strength you have and rescue Israel from the Midianites. I am sending you. That's it. I am sending you. And so when God sends us out, he equips us. God said, I am sending you. Well, you know, Gideon, and for us as humans, as us, Gideon said, but Lord, how can I rescue Israel? My clan is the weakest in the whole tribe of Manasseh. And I am the least in my entire family. God, you mean someone else. Can't be me. And so that's what he said. He said, no. And the Lord said to him, listen to this in verse 16. The Lord said to him, I will be with you. Full stop. I will be with you. Now, those are some comforting words, right? I will be with you. And because I am with you, you will destroy the Midianites. As if you were fighting against, as if you were fighting against one man. So you are seeing them like the sand on the seashore right now. But I will be with you and you will destroy them as if they were just one. See? Tell you, the word of God is alive and it's active and it is sweet. But sometimes we go into it so boring but the word of God is alive. And that's what God said to Gideon. So Gideon said, God, if you're truly going to help me, show me a sign, Lord. Show me a sign. Prove that it is really you, God, speaking to me. And so Gideon went and he said, do not go away. He went, he prepared a sacrifice and all of that. But we're going to come down to verse 25. This is what we were getting at. That night, the Lord said to Gideon, take a second bull from your father's herd, the one that is 7 years old. You see, not just anyone, you know. God, just be specific, you know. The one that is 7 years old. And you're like, okay, how, Gideon? I guess he used to have to look after them so he know which one. Because he can't go in and ask, which one of you is seven? So it's something that he had to know of. And so he said to him, after that, pull down your father's altar to Baal. What? And cut down. You know, that's pull it down, you know. Not that's just pull down, but cut down
cut down and pulled down. And some of us still have things built up and high that need pulling down and tearing down so that we can get to the place that God wants us to. And so God said, pull them down, cut them down, your father's altar where they worship the false god, and build an altar to the Lord, your God. And so, and then you sacrifice the bull deer, the one that is 7 years old, on that altar. So Gideon took 10 of his servants and he went and he did it. Early in the morning, this is it. Early in the morning, the people of the town began to stir. Someone destroyed the altar of Baal. And they was like, what? What happened? Everything, who did it? Who did it? Who did it? And they was like, what? So the people said to each other, you know, you think it's Gideon, you know. And after asking around and making a careful search, they learned that it was Gideon. Oh, so they went to the father, you know, in rage, because no, you can't do over God that. So he bring out his son. They said, bring out your son. The men of the town demanded Joash. And so he must die for destroying the altar of Baal and for cutting down the Asherah pole. And that's what they're saying. No, he got to die. He pulled on the altar of our God and think that he's going to live? Oh, no way. And so that is what they were saying. And that's what the song is saying. Others fight for their God, but our God fights for us. And thank God that God gave Gideon's father the wisdom to say, you know what? You are shouting and all of these things. Why are you defending Baal? Will you argue his case? Whoever pleads a case will be put to death by morning. And so he said, if Baal is truly a god, let him defend himself and destroy the one who broke down his altar. So if God, Baal is really a god, so why you guys come here fighting? Let Baal fight for himself. Let God, Baal, your God, your false God, deal with the one who did this. And after that, they left. Yep, they did that. He said that. And with that, men left. From then on, Gideon was called Jerubbaal, which means let Baal defend himself because he broke down Baal's altar. So that was just, it's in the Bible. See, the Bible is fun. It is fun. Practical things, things that we can live by and things that we can apply. And remember that if God is sending you, he is with you. He says, I will be with you. I am sending you. And the Midianites, no matter how great they are, when you're done with them, it's like you fight again. You fought against one man. That's how mighty our God is. And we heard it in Psalm 93. Our God is mighty. Fighting battle for us. Providing for us. Doing everything for us. When others are doing it for their gods. What a mighty God we serve. Yep. So now you can understand the first part of the song.

Kiss, I just played back for us to hear the first part of it, where others carry their God, feed their God, but our God doing all of these for us. Yep, so we're going to take this one mighty, mighty God.

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We don't have to wait till December to tell God that. Every day. God, you are the joy of the whole world. Great and mighty God. Blessed afternoon, Sister Denise.

0: are the joy of the whole world. You know, only when December comes on, you want people want to say, "Lord, the joy of the whole." Every month we can play that. Okay, okay, okay. Yeah, okay. Well, you know, going too fast. So every month, every day, we could say, "God, you are the joy of the whole world." Not just December, but every day, every month. And so we're in the month of May and we are saying, "God, you are the joy of the whole world. Jesus, our Jesus." So Lady Hope will come now and sing for us, "God Fight for Me." You realize how we're going down. You know, this is not what I had planned, but from the time, that's what the Holy Spirit led me to, Psalm 93, and then to the song. Then we went to Gideon, and it shows us that God is fighting for us. And we need only to be still. And that is why he says, "Stand still and see the salvation of the Lord." Stand still. The enemy you see today, you will see no more. So let's listen to this one. "God, fight for me." So blessed afternoon to each and every one of you. If you're just, maybe you know of Sugar City, you know of Justified Praise and Worship, and you are here. Or you just stumble across, changing the dial, and you are here with us. A big, big welcome. And so thank God for our link up with Adoration Gospel FM there in New York, and to Central Praise 96.3 FM in Jamaica. Blessed afternoon to Reverend Queen Melva Cathy, yes, and Bishop Dr. Graham, and the rest of the listeners, welcome. Welcome. Thank God for technology. Thank God. So they're here with us for 1 hour, and then they will be with Brother Dwight Berridge for 1 hour also. Thank God for technology indeed. See what technology can do. There's the good and the bad in everything. But we are using it for the glory of God. We are using it for the glory of God. Amen.
1: 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Didn't step away.
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At Central 96.3 Jamaica. Central Praise is the Y Weeks. So I know he's listening too, so yeah. Blessed afternoon to you, the Y Weeks, to Jamaica, to New York, wherever you are listening. Washington, Kimbala, Lady Irene, reaching all around the world. So we're going to bring back Brother Nukes, George Nukes. God is standing by.

God is standing by. God is standing by. And when God is standing by your side, all will be well. Amen. All will be well. So, Brother Woodall up there in the village area, this one is for you. This is Brother Woodall fight song, you know, one day at a time. Not two, not three, but one day at a time.

One day at a time for Brother Buddha, Brother Tucker, up there in the village area. And that is indeed true. The Word of God tells us that. Don't worry about tomorrow. Today has enough trouble of itself. And so one day at a time, one day at a time. So we're going to go now to our brother, Kelante Gavin, who's going to sing for us, No Ordinary Worship. It is now 17 minutes past 4. Here in studio, thank you so much for being here on Justified Praise and Worship. It would not be the same without you on the other end. So thank you, thank you, thank you. And so no ordinary worship. This is no ordinary worship. And we know worship that moves God isn't measured by the quality or the melody or, you know, it's the long period or the shouting. It is a hard thing. It is a condition of the heart. God has, God is moved when our praise is authentic. You know, sometimes we do things to impress people, but our heart is not, yeah. And when we can sing, we want to sing, but yet, yeah. I think that is why God said to us to make a melodious sound. Because, you know, all of us are not going to be songbird. But we can definitely make that sound and shout. We can all shout and we can all praise. Yeah, we may not all be songbirds, but God is still pleased. You know, we as humans, we're like, oh, well, she can't sing. But God is saying, wow. And then someone else who can sing like a songbird, God is saying, not you. Just like with Samuel, when he went to Jesse's house and he saw the strong and well-built war sons and he said, yes, this is the one. And God said, not that one, not that one. And so sometimes to us, that is beautiful and what's not, and God is saying, and someone who cannot really carry a tune like myself, God is saying, wow. Because God is a God who looks at the heart. It's a heart condition. So even if you're not a songbird, sing to the Lord. Sing praises. Worship that moves God has to be authentic, not trying to be like a ritual or to impress others, but singing because of who God is, what he has done for you. And you know that God will come true for you. Even though when you can't see his hand at work, you can always trust his plan, and you can sing and you can praise and you can worship. You can still worship. So we're going to listen to Brother Kelante singing for us, No Ordinary Worship.

This is no ordinary worship. And we're going to look at three aspects of God-pleasing worship. Spirit and truth. That is how we are to worship God, in spirit and in truth. We are to be authentic. God desires worship that is sincere. Not to put on a show. We are to worship Him in spirit and in truth. This is no ordinary worship. And so the next one. Okay, so let's look at the next one. The next one is a posture of surrender. And so we are to surrender. You know, it's just not just the sound, but the whole entire being. We are to surrender, present our bodies as living sacrifice, holy and acceptable, which is our reasonable service. Not just on Sunday mornings, you know, no, not that. Living a life that is pleasing unto God. That is part of it. And so we give God thanks and we give Him praise that, you know, He didn't just tell us to worship Him, but He gave us exactly what to do. Tell us exactly what to do. Yeah. Worship Him in spirit and in truth. Worship that moves God's heart. This is no ordinary worship. This is no ordinary worship. Give us exactly what to do. Tell us exactly what to do. Yeah. Worship Him in spirit and in truth. Worship that moves God's heart.

And true worship involves giving up control and letting the Holy Spirit lead. Yeah, sometimes we just want it to be about us, but it should be about the Holy Spirit, letting Him lead and guide us. This means yielding our personal desires and aligning with God's will. Oh yes. And a true worship is not a lifestyle just for a moment. It transforms every day routines into acts of reverence. Oh yes. Honoring our God through work, rest, relationship, and everything. Yep. And it's not just Sunday morning. Oh no. Oh no. This is no ordinary worship. This is no ordinary worship. It is now 4:28. We are going until 5. And then Brother Dwight Berridge, the man with the golden voice, he's coming in at 5 to keep your company. So don't go anywhere. Don't go anywhere. So this one is for Sister Dolly, known there in the Boys West Farm area. Can't even walk without you holding my hand.

Amen, amen. Can't even walk without you holding my hand. Blessed, blessed afternoon, Sister Dolly just joining us. She had her lunch at our church, so she's just joining us. Thank you so much. Thank you so much. Want to say good afternoon once again to, you know, we get it right, you know. They're laughing after me. So it's Central 96.3. See, I didn't put on a praise. Central 96.3. I got it now. Reverend Queen Cathy, I got it now. So it's Central 96.3. And Adoration Gospel there in New York. Got it. So this one is going out to all the listeners coming in from Lady Tish up there in St. Peter's area, to Lady Lolo, Camilla Hancock, Lady Evie, Brother Tucker, and to all of you. If you are under the sound of my voice, this one is for you, coming in from Lady Tish and her mom, Jacqueline Foster, Waymaker.

0: Thank you, Lady Tish, for reminding us that God is the way maker, miracle worker, and he's the same yesterday, today, and forever. Amen? Amen. What a mighty God we serve. What a mighty God we serve. So we are 21 minutes away from finishing. Yeah, from finishing, and we give God thanks and praise. So yesterday we had Jesus in the City. For those of you listening on Central 96.3 and Adoration Gospel, there in New York, radio in New York. Yes, yesterday we had Jesus in the City, and it was good. Well, you know, I told you guys I'm going to go all out, but it didn't happen like that. I end up with Pastor Wallace, yeah, with over 30 odd children, and I stayed with him. So I was babysitting. And still praising God, but, you know, staying with him and making sure that the children stay together, making sure that they are safe. So, as I'm telling you, the plans of men are many, because I say I'm going to Jesus in the City. And then I said, well, I can't. Why am I going to Jesus in the City and not taking the five children that usually comes to radio with me? So I had to. And taking them, I said, you know what? I'm going to link up with Victory Center Youth Group. And that's what we did. So it was babysitting from then, from start to finish. And then after that, I had my own and they wanted to play. So I had to go and make sure that they're safe. But I had a wonderful time. And I know those of you who attend, you had a wonderful time going through the streets of Bastia, Jesus in the City, proclaiming the name of Jesus and coming back for the grand concert. It was good. Susan Best, M1, Paige, and others. It was really, really good. So we look forward to Jesus in the City 2027. I think Lady Pastor Ayana said the 15th of May, stand to be corrected. Next year, God's willing. Next year, God's willing. So, Sister Dolly, this one is for you. This one is for you.
1: Raise your voice and shout. Come on.
0: Sister Dolly, when I'm going to the top of 4th Street, Sister Dolly over there in the JNC, you know, said, I can't go no more. Silence. But when she reached to the square, she was jumping up again.
2: Silence to follow Jesus.
0: Jesus in the City.
2: Silence.

میری تو بی کاریز تو بی شیر بالا سو Lady Esther, I is Lady Esther. That's the grace and strength of God. I am standing and I'm watching Lady Esther dancing and jump, not just dancing, or jumping right down to the end. I say, wow. God, that is you. That is all God. Non-stop, on the spot. Here she gone, hold on me through. And that wag in her hand, you know when that wag comes out, that means trouble. That's an afternoon, Sister Esther. Action from

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0: presence. You are. I'm just here to remind you that God is the same yesterday, today, and forever. He's still answering prayers. You are the same God. Thank you, Lord, for being the same yesterday, today, and forever. You are providing. And you are providing right now. Thank you, Lord. You are the same God. Open your mouth and say, thank you, Lord, for providing. You're losing power. God is still moving right now. Open your mouth and say, move, God. Move, Lord. Move, Lord. The same God. You are a healer. You are a healer right now. Thank God for your healing. Even if it's not manifested yet in the natural, still thank God. He's still our Savior. And if you don't know Him as your Lord and Savior, today is a perfect day. Why? Because He said, you know, now is the accepted time. Tomorrow is not promised to any one of us. Today is the day of salvation. If you don't know the Lord Jesus Christ as your Savior, then you are living dangerously. Because if you leave this earth without accepting Him as your Savior, then hell will be your portion. But today, while it is still day, you have the breath of God inside of you. I am encouraging you to accept Him. Believe on Him. Believe on the Lord Jesus and you shall be saved. Confess with your mouth. Agree with God that there's no other way. There's no other way for you to accept salvation. No other way to be born again by to accepting His Son. No other blood can cleanse you but the blood of Jesus. I pray that today you will make your calling and election sure. We are living in some serious times. And you don't have to be sick to die. Just driving, you can be doing everything right and someone who is doing something wrong and you are gone.
1: You're the same.
0: The same. He's the Savior of the world. Today He's calling on you. He's calling on you.
1: How I need you.
0: Tell him today, Lord, I need you.
1: How I need you.
0: Save and unsaved, we all need Jesus Christ. Oh, yes.
1: You freed the captives. You're free.
0: And if you're still living in sin, that means you are a slave. Today can be the day where you are set free. Only Jesus. Only Jesus.

0: Oh, God is not a respecter of person. What he did back then, he can do. But it's our faith. If you have faith as small as a mustard seed, I know the doctor's report there before you, and it's in your hand, and you read it, you saw the scan, and all these things. But whose report are you going to believe?
1: I'm calling on the Holy Spirit.
0: Come, Holy Spirit.
1: Almighty River, come.
0: Come, Holy Spirit.
2: Let that be your prayer tonight.

same God. Powerful song indeed, and a great reminder that God is the same yesterday, today, and forever. And if you don't know him, now is the right time. He's knocking at your heart door. Open up and let him in so that he can come in and dine with you and you with him. The best decision ever. The best decision you will ever make. Not where your children is going to go to college or what house or what bank account you're going to leave behind for them, but your soul salvation. You and your household. You know, as you accept the Lord Jesus Christ as your Savior, others will follow. Because the Word of God is truth. He says, I'm going to save you and your household. You have to believe it. Maybe you may not. We may not see it in this lifetime, but it will happen. It will happen. And so my mom got saved first. Yeah, my mom got saved first in our family, the small part with her children. Then I got saved, and Sister Dolly got saved. And Avril, oh my, she's in church every Sunday. And so we are praying. We are praying. We are praying. So parents, you have that responsibility. Show your children. Show Jesus to them. Not just through the Bible, but through the life that you live. Yeah, through the life. And you know the songwriter, I want the people to see Jesus in me. Not just on Sundays, you know, but on Mondays. And when I go on the street and wherever I am, Jesus in the city, I want the people to see Jesus in me. Thank you so much for being here. Another Sunday for Justified Praise and Worship. Saying good afternoon to Uncle Robert. Thank you so much. Thank you to Central 96.3 and Adoration Gospel there in New York. Thank you so much for linking up with us another Sunday. God bless you. God bless you. Thank you, Reverend Queen Cathy and Dr. Graham. Thank you so much. And all the other listeners, God bless you. So this time I'm going to leave you. I'm going to be back tomorrow morning, God's willing, at 5 a.m. for spiritual connection, because we are connected spiritually, because you are there and I will be here, but yet we are connected. So that's tomorrow at 5 a.m. until 7. So God bless you and keep you, cause his face to shine upon you, be gracious unto you, lift up his countenance unto you, and give you his peace that surpasseth all understanding. God bless you until we meet again tomorrow morning at 5 a.m. And for those on Central 96.3 and Adoration Gospel, next Sunday, God's willing. God bless you all. I'm going to leave you with this song. Carol Robinson, I Want the People to See Jesus in Me. Brother Dwight Berridge will be in with the Sunday Upliftment. I will.

I guess I have to bring back that one. I have to say happy birthday to Little Miracle. I forgot. So today, Miracle is celebrating her 11th birthday. Happy birthday, Miracle, from all of us here on Spirit Justified Praise and Worship, from Granny Sonia and Granny Jilly and Sholene and all of us coming together to wish you a happy, happy birthday. Also to Ishmael Lambert celebrating today. Three in church were celebrating today. Ishmael Lambert, Miracle, and Genesis. Yeah, three today. So happy, happy birthday, Miracle. I know that you are listening. Do have a wonderful, wonderful day and stay serving the Lord. Stay serving the Lord. Little Miracle, even in her young age, accepted the Lord Jesus Christ as her Savior. And that is so cool, right? That is great. That is great. And so happy birthday once again, Miracle.

on Sunday afternoon to one and all. Listening with us here on 90.3 FM. I want to say thanks to Sandra for Justified Praise and Worship today. Welcome to another edition of the Sunday Upliftment Program. Hold on. Your change is definitely coming. Don't worry about anything. Worry about everything.

0: this point, we take a look at our meditation book, The Lord is Near, Daily Bible Meditations for 2026.
1: Lord's Day, May 17th, 2026. Therefore, brethren, having boldness to enter the holiest by the blood of Jesus, by a new and living way. Hebrews 10, verses 19 to 20, NKJV. The name of Jesus in Hebrews, part 6. Jesus and the new and living way. Whenever we see a therefore in the Bible, we ought to give heed to it. It means there is a conclusion, a point to be made from a previous discussion. The subject of priesthood in Hebrews was first opened in chapter 2, verse 17, and has been developed throughout the epistle. Now the subject draws to its conclusion in chapter 10. And what a conclusion! Believers have boldness to enter into God's presence in a way virtually unknown under the law, besides a few exceptions, such as Moses, number 7, verse 89, chapter 12, verse 8. It is not only that we can enter the holiest now, but we can do so with boldness. This must have surprised some of the Jewish readers who were beginning to think their old system had been superior. Boldness is an interesting word. In the original language of the New Testament, it literally means outspokenness or plainness of speech. This is only possible for us because of the precious blood of Jesus. May we daily avail ourselves of this divine liberty. The Holy Spirit reveals also that this approach is a new and living way. The word new here means something which has been newly dedicated or inaugurated. In the original language, it meant newly or recently slaughtered, and has the idea of freshness, which does not grow old. Do we not see something of this in the Lamb standing as slain? Revelation 5, verse 6, JND. His wounds still freshly appear in heaven and always will. The thought concludes with an exhortation, let us draw near. Hebrews 10, verse 22, like that of Joseph, who exhorted his brethren, please come near to me. Genesis 45, verse 4, let us draw near. Brian Reynolds.
2: The new and living way stands open now to heaven. Thence, where the blood doth speak alway, God's gift is given. Miss H.K. Burlingham.
0: That's our meditation for today, taken from The Lord is Near, Daily Bible Meditations, the reading for Sunday the 16th of the 17th of May, 2026. The name of Jesus in Hebrews, part 6, Jesus and the new and living way. Pleasant Sunday to one and all listening with us right here on 90.3 FM, as well as Central 96.3 FM Jamaica and Adoration Gospel FM in New York. We welcome one and all. Say good afternoon to Bishop Dr. Wayne Graham and the Queen Reverend Melvin Carty. All those listening with us in the diaspora, we welcome you. Greater New York City, New Jersey, Virginia, Philadelphia, we welcome one and all. We welcome our listeners in Kingston, Jamaica, the Cayman Islands. Welcome those in the Turks and Caicos. I want to say how happy we are that you've taken time to listen with us today, and we trust that you'll be blessed and encouraged as you listen to Central 96.3 FM, Jamaica, and Adoration Gospel FM, New York.

516 in the Eastern Caribbean. A pleasant Sunday to you, whoever you are, wherever you are, as we welcome you to another edition of our Sunday Upliftment program on these radio stations. Here comes Lorraine Williams.

That's the King Obstinate out of Antigua making a contribution to our Sunday upliftment program. I want you to lead me, guide me, keep my life under your control. Give me more grace, Lord, and courage to serve you, for without you I just can't make it on my own. We certainly need the guidance and the leading of the Lord Jesus Christ. We need his Holy Spirit. We need him to conduct our affairs as we navigate life's pathway. There are many turns, many thorns, thistles, bumps, speed bumps, many different challenges as we go along this Christian journey. So we must ask for his leading and we must ask for his guidance. The FM time has now moved to just about 23 minutes after the hour of 5 o'clock. If you're just joining us, we welcome you. 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We're delighted for the opportunity to be coming into your hearts and homes with the gospel of Jesus Christ. If you are celebrating your birthday today, we want to wish you a very happy birthday. We do hope that you will live to see and enjoy many, many more. Stay with us.

That's the sound of the Grease Thrillers International out of Jamaica with Yours Lord from the album We Give Thee Thanks. Yes, take me now. Try me now and see if I can be completely yours. Do you know him as your savior? Do you know the Lord Jesus Christ as your personal friend and savior? Have you confessed your sins before him? Have you asked him to forgive you of your sins? If we believe in your heart, we believe in our heart that God has raised him from the dead. We confess our sins. We ask him to take control of our lives, to forgive us. We repent, we turn away, and we walk in the newness of life. We walk following him, obeying his word, reading his word, praying. Certainly, yes, that those are indicators that you know him as your savior. I'm yours, Lord. Try me now and see. See if I can be completely yours. Our prayer today is that you will get to know him, whom to know is life eternal. The FM time has now moved to 29 minutes after the hour of 5 o'clock. If you're just joining us, we welcome you. We want to say how happy we are that you've taken time to listen with us today. Trust that you'll be richly blessed and encouraged as a result. Let me take time to say a pleasant Sunday to Veronica McSheen, a.k.a. Bala, in the Buckley's area, also to Evan Maynard and the family in Birdwalk, as well as the Philip Middleton family. It's great to have you on board with us today. Moving back over to Antigua, the sound of Brother Macklin Emmanuel, a.k.a. Short Shirt. This one is called I'm Anointed.

Good Seed, Words for Life 2026. It is Sunday, the 17th of May, 2K26. Psalm 121 and verse 1 tells us, I was glad when they said to me, let us go to the house of the Lord. Going joyfully to the house of the Lord, that's the title of today's reading. In Old Testament times, people from Israel traveled to Jerusalem to go to the temple of God there. It was a visible house in a specific location. Today, the spiritual house of God is represented wherever believers in the Lord are gathered in His name. The building itself doesn't matter. Whether it's large or small, comfortable or simple, doesn't matter. The number of Christians present isn't an issue either. Instead, the question is whether we are happy to attend the gatherings of believers on Sunday. What importance do the Christian meetings have for us? Is it just routine? Good habits are not bad. Even the Lord Jesus went to where the Word of God was read according to His custom. But if we only attend gatherings out of tradition, something is wrong with us. We should motivate each other to gladly go where the Lord Jesus is in the midst of believers. It should be a deep joy for us every time we enjoy His presence with others. Every gathering is a unique opportunity to personally experience the Lord. He is there to focus our thoughts on Himself and to fill our hearts with His glory. At the same time, we rejoice to see our fellow believers and have fellowship with them. I like what it says. What importance do the Christian meetings have for us? What importance do the Christian meetings have for you? That's the question I'm asking you. Is it just out of routine? I hope not. If we only attend gatherings out of tradition, something is wrong. Let us be glad like the psalmist and say, I was glad when they said to me, let us go to the house of the Lord.

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We welcome you to another edition of the Sunday Upliftment Program. If you're just joining us for the very first time, a special welcome to you, and we hope that all is well. If you are celebrating your birthday today, happy birthday to you. You are celebrating a wedding anniversary, happy anniversary to you, or some other special occasion, well, we are here to celebrate with you, and we hope that you will enjoy your special day to the max. Do give thanks and praises, and we do hope that you will live to see and enjoy many, many more. We continue right here on Sunday Upliftment for today with the sound of the consecrated musical group out of St. Kitts. The title track of the album, Running for Jesus.

or Sandy Point St. Kitts to be exact, the sound of the consecrated musical group, I Am Running for Jesus Now. Running, let us run with endurance. The race that is set before us, it's really a powerful and an inspiring call to perseverance. Run. Don't be distracted by the things around you. Be rooted in Hebrews 12 and 1. And run with endurance. It's a timeless reminder to shed the weights that hold you back and stay focused on your goals. Let us run the race before us put aside all things. You know, as an athlete, basically when I was in school, I didn't do well in that department, sad to say, but I understood the value of or what they were teaching in terms of running. Whether you're facing a literal athletic marathon or a challenging season in your life or a spiritual journey, maintaining your momentum takes intention to support you on your journey. Well, we can tailor the approach depending on what you're talking. We can give you some advice based on what you're looking for. If you're pacing, and if you give you looking at pace and strategy, how to break down the marathon into the different the manageable pieces and avoid burnout, the athletes, the coaches can give that information and tell you how to pace yourself, give you strategies, and you can get encouragement and resources. There are inspirational readings on running and endurance and so on. Inspirational reading or the communities will keep you motivated. There are tools and mindsets to overcome obstacles and fatigue. And what kind of race, really, the question, my friend, what kind of race are you running? What kind of race? Therefore, let us run the race with endurance. And lay aside every weight, everything that so easily besets us. Let us be encouraged in the things of the Lord as we travel this pilgrim's pathway, as we journey along our way, steadfastly marching toward the promised land. Let us be focused. Let us be consistent. Let us be faithful. Let us run with endurance. The FM time has now moved to 15 minutes on the climb to 6 o'clock.

Oh boy, oh boy. What a profound, beautiful line of scripture. We shall be changed in the twinkling of an eye. The mystery of the resurrection and the transformation of believers at the return of Christ. Beautiful moment when our mortal bodies are exchanged for imperishable, immortal ones in a fraction of a second, in the twinkling of an eye. How many of you want to be changed?

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Life was filled with guns and war, and everyone got trampled on the floor. I wish we'd all been ready.

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1: When I was 10 years old, our family was returning home from a church service when we were in a car accident. My uncle and his son were killed, and my dad was left near death and unable to work for 2 years. Even though my life was spared, I became bitter at God. I also determined to work hard and get rich so others couldn't mock our financial hardship. In high school, I kept my grades up, even though I was drinking and doing drugs. I totally turned my back on God. I started college planning to be a doctor. As part of my pre-med training, I worked in a hospital emergency room handling corpses. Dealing with death troubled me, and my grades began slipping. Meanwhile, one of the dorm students constantly showered me with Jesus talk. I hated his gospel music and testimonies of God's miraculous power. When I described my near death as a kid, he claimed God had protected me. Another guy in the dorm was a warlock who claimed to have sold his soul to the devil. A sense of evil surrounded him, and I suddenly realized that if evil was a reality, then God was also a reality. One day during summer vacation, I started reading the Bible, and the words of Jesus permeated my heart. I wanted new life, but I didn't know how to find it. That fall, a fellow student explained the gospel and gave me a tract of the four spiritual laws. I went to my room where I read the tract, knelt, and prayed to receive Christ as my Savior. I'm Tom Conrad, and I urge you to give your heart to Jesus. Don't miss out on the love and freedom only He can give. After all, if the Son therefore shall make you free, you shall be free indeed.
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5: 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It's 6 p.m. here in St. Kitts and Nevis. We'd like to thank Adoration Gospel FM in New York. I'd like to thank Central 96.3 FM for joining us. They've been with us for the past hour. Hope that you've been blessed and encouraged as a result. 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And Central Radio, that's 96.3 FM out of Kingston, Jamaica, who as well will be joining us on our Sunday upliftment every Sunday. And 1 hour as well for the program with Sister Sandra, that's the Justified Praise and Worship Music Program. Pleasant Sunday to you, taking a look at the local weather forecast for St. Kitts and Nevis.
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Hey, we want to welcome you once again to Moment with Jesus with me, Brother Alan Lewis. It's always a pleasure sharing the word with you and, you know, just giving God thanks, you know. Lots of things are happening in the world and we have to keep focused, you know. We like to share the scriptures and encouragement and interpret the scriptures and just trust the Lord. Trust God in Jesus' name.

0: That's right. God will accept us just as how we are, you know, and then he changes us. That's the difference. We come in one way and then we're going to leave another way, a better way. Yes. He takes you just as you are. And if you really want to repent, you change, and then you're going to be changed for the better. That's what the scripture says. That's how it goes, you know. You know, there's a very important scripture, if you may allow me to say that. I know all the scriptures are important. You know, somebody asked me what is my favorite scripture. I was saying it, I never had one, but this is one of them. This is 2 Kings chapter 7, verse 3. It says, "And there were four leprous men at the entering of the gate, and they said one to another, 'Why sit here until we die? If we say we will enter into the city, then the famine is in the city, and we shall die there. And if we sit still here, we die also. Now therefore come, let us fall unto the host of the Syrians. If they save us alive, we shall live. And if they kill us, we shall but die.' And they rose up in the twilight and go unto the camp of the Syrians. And when they were come to the uttermost part of the camp, the Syrian, behold, there was no man there." I'll pause right there. This is one of the scriptures that has kept me throughout the years. You know, when it says, "Why stay here and die?" Sometimes you're in a situation and you sometimes don't do anything, but you just maybe pray. Nothing wrong with prayer. We all need prayers. But here's the wisdom. You got faith without works is dead. These four leprous men, they could not enter into the city because they were leprous. They had that disease. And you know, in those days when they were walking around, they were shouting out, "Unclean, unclean." And you know, people walk away from you. So they sit outside the gates of the city. And then one person said, "Why should we just sit here and die?" And that's a question we should ask ourselves. Why should we just stay here and suffer? Sometimes you're in a job and you're suffering. Sometimes you're in a relationship and you're suffering. And sometimes you're just in a situation. Sometimes you're even in a church and you're suffering. You're just not happy. And the wisdom is, why stay here and die? Sometimes you're in a country and maybe it's best for you to move to another country. Well, that's what these leprous men did. They walked to the other country. You know, it's a continent. So they walked to the other country. They say, "Listen, why stay here and die?" And it's a situation we must ask ourselves sometimes. Why am I suffering? Why am I do I have to do this? Is it necessary? And we have to come to the realization that we have to step out in faith. We don't see the end. The Bible says faith is a substance of things hoped for, the evidence not seen. You only hope for it, but you don't know how it's going to work out. The evidence is not seen. You don't know how it is, but just you got a lot of people have stepped out in faith. And some of them are not even Christians, you know. But you got to make that first move to step out in faith. Why stay here and die? And I tell you, it's one of my favorite verses in the Bible. And it says, you just don't sit at one place and just cry. You got to move on. Sometimes some people are in a relationship and they're just being hurt and being disrespected. And they just, as if they can't leave. You have this life to live on earth, one life on earth. You got to make the best of it and you got to use wisdom. One of the things that God says, we must ask for wisdom. And the Bible says faith without works is dead. If you have faith, you got to prove it by your works. Because the Bible says faith is a substance of things hoped for. You only hope for it. And the evidence not seen. You don't know how it's going to work out. So you don't see the evidence, but you know, you have faith it's going to work out. And that's what you must have within your spirit. Because we are all going through a test. All of us, we have a test to go through because the Word of God says, you know, all those who live godly in Christ Jesus shall suffer persecution. You're going to have your challenges. You know, Christianity is not just a nice bed of roses and everything's fine and dandy. You got to go. Jesus took up his cross. He says, take up your cross and follow me. Means take up the challenges of the world. Challenges of work, of life. You know, take up your cross and follow me. And that's, it's a part of it. You get rejected. You get turned back. You get discouraged. But you got to move on. Because the word of God says, those, you know, if you give up in a day of adversity, thy strength indeed is small. So you do not give up when you're going through the challenges of life. Yes, so we're going to continue in this verse as we go through the program. But do not stay in a situation just suffering. You got one life to live. Think about it, brothers and sisters. These leprous men, they decided to make a move. And so why are we going to stay here and die? For sure we're going to die if we don't do anything. All the prayers are not going to help them because they have health in terms of what they can walk. They can talk, they can understand, they can reason. Think about it, brothers and sisters. Just think about it. This test that you're going through is your storm, but God is going to give you the strength to go through and be an overcomer.
1: When you don't know what to do, and you're going through a test, and you say, Lord, where are you? Job said, I looked on my right and you were not there. I looked on my left and I perceived you not. And I'm hurting. I never thought I would ever have to go through anything like this. Oh, but don't panic. It's just a test. Somebody in this room is about to pass the test. It's just a storm.

That's right. The test is our storm, but we gotta hold on, and God is going to take us through. We're still in the book of 2 Kings chapter 7, and verse 4 says, let me repeat it. If we say we will enter into the city, then the famine is in the city, and we shall die there. If we sit still here, we die also. Now therefore come, let us fall unto the hosts of the Syrians. If they save us alive, we shall live. And if they kill us, we shall but die. So notice what is happening here. They never just got up and went. They reasoned among themselves the possibility of living or the perhaps failing. So you just don't get up. But they reasoned among themselves. They say, hey, listen, you know, if we stay here, we're surely going to die. Yes. And he says, we sit here, we're going to die. And he said, if we sit here, we die also. Now, therefore, come, let us fall unto the host of the Syrians. Now, they are saying, listen, we can be slaves to them. At least we'll live. So they are reasoning among themselves. They're reasoning, you know, and say, hey, listen, you know, we could be just slaves. They may just save us, but they also could kill us. But one thing for sure, there's a possibility that we could live. And so they say, now therefore, come, let us fall unto the host of the Syrians. If they save us alive, we shall live. If they kill us, we shall die. And the Bible says they rose up in the twilight to go into the camp of the Syrians. And when they came, and when they were come to the utmost part of the camp of Syria, behold, there was no man there. Now, obviously, they're going to think something is strange here. Wait a second, you know, because these four leprous men were prepared to be enslaved. They were prepared to be rejected. They were prepared to be killed, if possible. But they went in faith. They went in faith because they're not expecting anybody, the place to be vacant. They're expecting to be, you know, treated roughly or be slaves, or you know what I mean? But they went in faith and they said, what's happening here? But guess what? Let's take a break and come back and find out what happened.

That's right. You're listening to A Moment with Jesus, and we're in the book of 2 Kings chapter 7. And we're in the verse 6, speaking about the four leprous men. Verse 6 says, "For the Lord had made the host of the Syrians to hear a noise of chariots and a noise of horses, even the noise of a great host. And they said one to another, Lo, the king of Israel hath hired against us the kings of the Hittites and the kings of the Egyptians to come upon us. Wherefore they arose and fled in the twilight and left their tents and their horses and their asses, even the camp as it was, and fled for their life." You see what God has done? Guess what they heard? Actually, it was only four leprous men walking. But they heard a host of chariots coming after them. Look at it this way. When you exercise faith, God will come through for you. These men were prepared to die, but they say, listen, we have to do something. And that's how it should be in life, because we don't know what the evidence is. It's faith. They're walking in faith. And the Bible says, all the camp of Syria, they left. They fled because they heard like a whole host of army, more than one army, chasing after them. But there were only four men walking, and the four men, maybe they heard the four men walking, but God allowed them to let it sound like an army, just four men. And it shows you how God can make little things great for us. I mean, little is much when God is in it. You know what I mean? And four men walking, and it sounded like a whole host. You know why? Their faith was big. Bigger than the whole country. Yes, faith as a mountain. And they were walking. The Bible says they fled. Don't forget, you know, there is a famine. But Syria had food. They have had everything. What does the Bible say? The wealth of the wicked is laid up for the righteous. What is interesting also, brothers and sisters, is that the Syrians were confused. They were confused. Don't forget, you know, there is a famine. But Syria had food. They have had everything. What does the Bible say? The wealth of the wicked is laid up for the righteous.

fled. But it was just four leprous men walking. You see what God can do if you put your faith, because that's what God does, you know. He observes us. No matter what people say about you, brothers and sisters, God is watching you. He knows your life story. He knows what you're going through. He's going to open doors for you. It may seem impossible. And the Bible says here in verse 7, wherefore they arose and fled in the twilight, that's the Syrians, and left their tents and their horses and their asses, even the camp as it was, and fled for their life. Verse 9 says, and when these lepers came to the uttermost part of the camp, they went into one tent and did eat and drink, and carried thence silver and gold and raiment, and went and hid it, and came again and entered into another tent and carried thence also, and went and hid it. They were having a ball. They said no. But you know what happened, brothers and sisters? They did it in faith, and God prepared that for them. They were hungry, you know. They couldn't even go and maybe buy food where they're coming from in Israel. But God allowed everything. They had like the whole country to themselves. Blessings, brothers and sisters. Brothers and sisters, friends. When you go in faith, God would watch your faith. Some of you are coming from far, and some of you should have been dead, but by the grace of God, you're still alive. Your faith, brothers and sisters, exercise it. Don't just sit down and just pray. Exercise your faith. Get up and move, just like what the four leprous men did. Of course, the four leprous men may have been saying, how great God is. What a great God we serve.

Yes, what a great, big, wonderful God we serve. How great thou art. And can I tell you this? It is the same God whom we serve. That's the same God whom we serve. Yes. I'm telling you, brothers and sisters, God can work miracles just for men. The rejects of society. Nobody wanted them. And God gave them, a matter of fact, God gave them a country. He gave them a country. Do whatever you feel like. And don't think that because you have to be known. No. God uses you when he sees what's in your heart. Now in verse 9, we're in 2 Kings 7, verse 9. Then they said one to another, "We do not well. This day is a day of good things, and we hold our peace. If we tarry till morning light, some mischief might come upon us. Now therefore, come, that we may go and tell the king's household." So, you know, notice what they are thinking now. They're not just now thinking about themselves. They're thinking about others, the country that they came from. You know, because, you know, sometimes some people, they get blessings and all of a sudden they forget who you are and who their friends are, sometimes even who their families are. But they decided, they said, listen, we know they rejected us. We know we couldn't go in to the country. But they said, this is not good for us to be enjoying this. They became conscious and said, let us go and tell the king of Israel. Yes, they decided to come to their senses because this is showing that they're not selfish now. They say, listen, because don't forget, you know, they started off that way because they started to hide the gold. And he says, hey, next thing by tomorrow morning, the people will come and we are in a problems. You know what I mean? So he says, hey, let's go and tell the king. So it shows you that they were not selfish people. They decided to just go and share the blessings. And that's how it should be. Sometimes you go through some struggles and you're blessed. Yes, you can go and bless your family, bless your friends, bless who you see is in need, even strangers.

Bible tells us, the Bible tells us right here, this is in 2 Kings chapter 7, and we're now in verse 10. It says, "So they came and called unto the porter of the city, and they told him, saying, We came to the camp of Syria, and behold, there was no man there, neither voice of man, but horses tied and asses tied, and the tents also there were." Now the message was taken to the king, and the king was very suspicious of it. He says, no. Here's what the king says, and verse 12 says, "And the king arose in the night and said unto his servants, I will now show you what the Syrians have done to us. They know that we be hungry, therefore they are gone out of the camp to hide themselves in the field, saying, When they come out of the city, we shall catch them alive and get into the city. And one of his servants answered and said, Let some take, I pray thee, 5 of the horses that remain which left in the city. Behold, they are as all the multitude of Israel that they are left in it. Behold, I say, they are even as all the multitudes of the Israelites that are consumed. And let us send and see." And of course, you know, they tested. Eventually, of course, you know, they went in and they saw that the camp was empty. And the Bible says, verse 16 says, "And the people went out and spoiled the tents of the Syrians. So a measure of fine flour was sold for a shekel, and 2 measures of barley for a shekel." So what this is saying, in other words, brothers and sisters, is that God allowed the enemy to provide for his people. Because there was a famine. And in Israel, there was a famine. But Syria had a lot of food. They had animals. And they decided, hey, this is good. Only why? Because 4 leprous men had enough faith. They had wisdom and said, let us go. You know, I don't know what became of the leprous men, if they gave them any recognition. But God did bless them. They actually had gold too. They had food. The Bible said they went and they hid them. So apparently they took it with them, you know. And that's how God works. You don't have to be, let me say, if you would allow me to use this word, a somebody. You don't have to be well known and popular and have PhDs and all that. God uses anyone. Anyone. And God allowed the enemy to feed his people. That can happen right now.

Psalms 12. Help, Lord, for the godly man ceaseth, for the faithful fail from among the children of men. They speak vanity, every one with his neighbor. With flattering lips and with a double heart do they speak. The Lord shall cut off all flattering lips, and the tongue that speaketh proud things, who have said, With our tongue we will prevail, our lips are our own. Who is Lord over us? For the oppression of the poor, for the sighing of the needy, now will I arise, saith the Lord. I will set him in safety from him that puffeth at him. The words of the Lord are pure words, as silver tried in a furnace of earth, purified seven times. Thou shalt keep them, O Lord. Thou shalt preserve them from this generation forever. The wicked walk on every side, when the vilest men are exalted.

Well, you could have said that love lifted a four leprous man because they say, hey, this is not good. We're being selfish, in other words, you know. And they say, let's go and share it. And the whole country was blessed. Don't forget, you know, four men who were rejects of the society because they had leprosy. And now they became a blessing to the country of Israel because of their faith. And after a while, you could say because of their love. They say, hey, it's not right that we alone be doing this. Let's go and help. And that's how God works, brothers and sisters. He watches our hearts, you know. Our hearts, that's the thing about it. You might see someone smile with you, but you don't know what's in their hearts. That's what God searches, you know. He says, these people praise me with their mouths and honor me with their lips, but their heart is far from me, and in vain they do worship me. In other words, you can worship God in vain, and you can go to church all the while and talk, even preach and sing gospel songs. But if your heart is not right, God knows, and you're just wasting your time. So you got to really love God from the heart. His heart is the spiritual, that's where the true man is, the heart. And so these four leprous men were blessed. And notice what they reasoned first of all about, hey, are we going to sit here and die? And they reasoned among themselves and said, there is a possibility that we could be blessed. There's a possibility we could work there as slaves, but they never expected the blessing that they received when they went to the Syrian camp with food and money and animals and you just name it. And that's how God is, because you see, he knows that we are genuine. And every time, sometimes God has to bring us to the lowest point of our lives for us to actually know who he is. Sometimes it's a part of life. It's a test. You know, as the songwriter says, this test is your storm. So, you know, we got to go through the valleys and through the fire, through the water, to prove if you're a child of God, do you really love God? What a blessing it is, you know, to see how God works. And this is the same God whom we serve to this day.

Our scripture reading came from 2 Kings chapter 7, and you know, it spoke about the leprous men, the four leprous men who were, you know, outside of the city, and they went into the enemy's camp, and they got so much blessings. They had to share it with Israel, and that's how God works. We just have to move in faith wherever we go in life. God bless us.

Thank you very much. And thank you so much for sharing with us as we are kind of about to take our leave, you know. But if you'd allow me just to share this with you as I'm about to take leave, you know that there is a threat of a war around. As we know, this war with Iran and United States and Israel, it's actually, you know, becoming a little more dangerous. And I think the Prime Minister of Pakistan is warning his people not to travel to certain countries because they think it's going to break out into a major world war. For our safety and everything, I'm just encouraging you as, you know, Christians to, you know, always be prepared for any disaster, right? And always, you know, always have food stored up, you know. Not creating any panic, but that's something that we should actually exercise throughout our lives. You know, always have something in store. Like if power is gone, you maybe have a standby plan. You have some extra food, extra water, things like that, you know, because things are going to get a little more difficult as the year goes on. Yeah, it's not going to be business as usual. I can tell you that, brothers and sisters. So, as faith, the Bible says, 1,000 will fall at thy side and 10,000 at thy right hand, but it shall not come nigh thee. If you're a child of God, God is going to still provide for you, keep you. And so don't worry, don't fret, but use wisdom. Just as how those leprous men did, yeah, they used wisdom. They, first of all, they reasoned among themselves and say, hey, if this does that, you know, that and that and that. So if you stay, we're going to die. But if you go, there's, you know. So ask God for wisdom as you go through life. Always ask Him for wisdom. I want to thank you so much for sharing with us here in a moment with Jesus. My name is Alan Lewis. It's always a pleasure to share with you. Keep the faith and continue to be doers of the Word of God. God bless you.

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1: so Lord, I call you today.
0: Show forth your grace and mercy.
1: Please don't pass me by.
0: God have mercy, certain he won't. Here we go.
1: Oh,

please is asking, is begging, is beseeching, and it is telling us of humility. And grace is for the humble. Grace is for the one who can look beyond his pride, his status, and come to the one and humble his or herself before him to receive the free gift and favor and the free gift of grace and mercy, which is the unmerited favor of our Lord. Praise God. 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And for those streaming Radio Gospel Train on your network, the world is huge, very small to the Lord, but huge to us. And his desire is to allow the word to get to the four corners so that man become inexcusable of the word. And so we trust that you help us to get the word out. And we, by the leading of the Holy Spirit and the guidance of our Lord and the privilege that he affords us, we endeavor to do our best right here. So we are really appreciative for you streaming us on your network. We also say special good evening to all those who are in the nursing homes, the hospitals, the comfort of your home, those who are laboring, those who are at work or coming from work or going to work. We say good evening to you and thank you for allowing your ears to be posted to how you're listening to us this evening. It's Radio Gospel Train. Yours truly, Reverend Dennis Strain, with you. I'm here with you until 10 o'clock. And I'm excited to do the things of the Lord. You may say, I look forward for it. Yes, I do. And what I glean here in preparation, I could keep it to myself, but I don't think that's the blessing the Lord offers. When the Lord blesses me, the intention is to bless others. When he gave me a word, he's asking me to convey that to someone. So I digest it. And then I come and share how good that word has been to me. And you can also enjoy what he has blessed me with. We're going to shortly join in with Minister Terrence out of England. At 7:40, we join in with Evangelist Donna. Minister DJ Andrew is still on sabbatical. I wonder how he soon have to come off. He soon have to come off. And you'll get him back at 8 o'clock, but not this evening, all right? At 8:30, we have Nurse Gray, our sister Nurse Gray, with us. Last week, I don't think she wasn't with us last week. And I hope she's back, that she'll be able to be with us this evening. So let's continue to enjoy. This evening, I'm on the subject as to the amazing grace. The amazing grace. And I'm so glad for grace. And I want everybody not to just glad for grace, but understand what grace is. Grace is the unmerited favor. That means you don't deserve it, in my estimation. You can't do anything to receive it, because it's not by works, but it's God's favor upon you. And tonight, if you are not saved, you can be favored by that grace. You can experience his mercy. And all of that is flowing through love. Yeah? And one has to humble themselves, because this is not for the boast. This is not for the power. It doesn't matter whether you're rich or you're poor. This offer is free. You don't have to pay for it, because you can't pay for it. But you have to humble yourself and come and enjoy this free gift.
of grace and mercy. Comes in its form. Comes in its form. You know, but you can't come with that big chest stretched out, big and boasting. Come and humble yourself. Believe in the Lord. And if you are not saved, you can experience the free gift of salvation through His grace and mercy. Glory be to God. Tonight, if you have already accepted His grace and mercy, you too can say, it's your grace, Lord, and mercy that kept me through all my sufferings, that kept me through my misfortunes. Hold my hand, Lord.

0: It is His grace and mercy that brought us through. At this time, we make welcome to no other than our beloved, our Minister Terence out of England. Minister Terence, good morning to you. How are you?
1: Good morning, Mr. Dennis Chin.
0: Morning, my brother.
1: I'm fine, thank you, sir.
0: Blessings, blessings.
1: And guess what?
0: Uh-huh.
1: More grace.
0: More grace.
1: You're certainly going here, some repetition, but it's more grace.
0: More grace, man. More grace.
1: Yes, man.
0: More grace.
1: Yes. Thank God for His marvelous grace.
0: Marvelous grace, man. Wonderful grace.
1: Yes, sir.
0: Wow.
1: So let's get on a little bit then.
0: Yes, yes.
1: It's another Sunday.
0: Amen.
1: 17th of May, 2026.
0: Yes, sir.
1: Thank God for grace. Greetings again to you and all our listeners, sir.
0: Amen.
1: Connecting partners, the newcomer Praise Radio.
0: Yes.
1: Adoration Gospel,
0: yes.
1: FM.
0: Yes.
1: Central Jamaica. And
0: yes.
1: All our contributors, you know, Sister Donna, Sister Gray, and others.
0: Yes.
1: All our relatives and friends of the Radio Gospel Train, greetings. Also, DJ Andre Norman Sachin, who plays the music.
0: Yes, man, you can't leave him out.
1: But guess what? We'll soon hear more from him.
0: Oh, yes.
1: You'll soon hear his voice more often.
0: He's all right, man. You know, I know all of that, man.
1: You know, I have a very interesting testimony to share with us this evening.
0: Right.
1: Not my own.
0: Yes.
1: Somebody else's.
0: Yes.
1: And it is entitled, The Story of the Picture.
0: Yes.
1: You'll be amazed to see that God can use a picture to bring people to salvation.
0: Uh-huh.
1: But before this testimony, I'm going to share from St. John chapter 10 and verse 11. And the verse says, St. John 10 and verse 11.
0: Yes.
1: Jesus says, I am the good shepherd. The good shepherd gives his life
0: for the sheep.
1: For the sheep. That's grace.
0: Uh-huh.
1: The sheep that has gone astray chose his own way. But the good shepherd came and gave his life to rescue.
0: Yes.
1: You know, a very important thing the first thing I'm going to point out from this statement of the Lord Jesus, Minister Chin, is that the Lord Jesus gave his life for his sheep even before you became one.
0: Yes.
1: That's amazing.
0: Amazing.
1: And that's what I call a very good shepherd.
0: Yes.
1: He made the preparation and the provision for you in advance.
0: That's right.
1: As a matter of fact, in John 17, you know, when he was praying for his disciples, he said, no, I'm not praying for these alone, but for those whom you will give me.
0: Yes.
1: Through their work. So that's how he cares. That's how the good shepherd cares.
0: Yes.
1: And as a matter of fact, anyone who would give his life for someone else must be a good shepherd, must be a good person. So Jesus is very good. And we will continue to speak about his goodness because we come to know him. And that's why he brought us to the grace to know him so that we can share it with others. It's not for us to sit down and relish, you know, it's for us to share with others.
0: Yes.
1: No. As I said, he gave his life for the sheep before you even become one. In Psalm 100 and verse 3, the psalmist said, it was writing to Israel, of course, but he says, know that the Lord, he is God. It is he who has made us.
0: Not we ourselves.
1: And not we ourselves. So, he's God, the creator, who became man. A sinless man. To go to the cross and give his life as a ransom for your sins. God have to punish sinners, we always say. Yeah, and God will punish sinners. But because of God's love, he make a way of escape. And that way is to just to believe. Believe what his son has done. You know, like I said, the psalmist was speaking to Israel. But when you and I believe and trust the Lord Jesus as our Savior, we also become one of his sheep. One of the sheep that he gave his life for. And it's very important for the whole world to know that Jesus is God manifested in the flesh.
0: Yes.
1: Without a trace of sin. So that he could go to the cross and give his life as a ransom or as a payment for your sins. The Lord Jesus said, you know, even the Son of Man did not come to be ministered to, but to minister and to give his life a ransom for all or for many. In Acts 4, verse 12 also, we are told, neither is there salvation in any other, for there is no other name under heaven given among men
0: whereby
1: you must be saved. You know, we like to use the scripture to authenticate what we are saying. In Matthew 1, verse 21, the angel declared, you shall call his name Jesus,
0: for he shall
1: save his people from their sins. And that's grace, for by grace you have been saved through faith.
0: Yes.
1: And that not of yourself, it is the gift of God, not of works, lest anyone should boast. Ephesians 2:8-9. So there we know, Minister Chin, is no religion. Religion cannot save you.
0: That's right.
1: Works cannot save you. No good work can't do it. All it is asked for is to believe that you are a sinner. Believe that the Lord Jesus Christ died for your sins. Ask him to save you. And keep trusting. As we say, Acts 16, verse 31, in the Philippian jailer says, sirs, what must I do to be saved? And they didn't tell him to do anything else. Believe on the Lord Jesus Christ. Right, and you will be saved. And then, by faith, you have to ask him, you know. You remember we talk about the blind man who called out, have mercy on me, Lord. Jesus, thou son of David, have mercy on me. The Lord says, what do you want me to do for you? And they said that we might receive our sight. So ask him by faith to save you. And believe his word, because Jesus says, him that cometh to me, I will in no wise cast out. Yeah. And he says that if you believe on the person who has sent him, yeah, he that heareth my word and believeth on him that sent me has everlasting life. He didn't say to do anything, one believe. That's what the Bible teaches. So you read the Bible after you believe, after you ask him to save you. After you realize that he died for your sins and rose again and ascended to heaven and will come again, read the Bible. You must have to read the Bible. And then you go to a place where the Bible is being read and believed and practiced. And then pray. Now that's the work you have to know. Pray every day. Trust him. Pray. Pray for guidance, protection, preservation. And, you know, help to live the Christian life, because we can't live it on your own. So he gave that which is necessary. He said, come, ask, and believe. Trust me. I will never leave you. I will not forsake you. But you have to follow the guidebook. The Bible is a guidebook. You have to follow it, so you have to read it. And you don't forget, call us and tell us, so we can rejoice with you and we can pray for you. I'll text Minister Chin and tell him. Yeah, let us know. And then you keep on worshiping God in spirit and in truth, because he is worthy by all to be adored. Now for the testimony. John 10, verse 11. I am the good shepherd. The good shepherd gives his life for the sheep. Oh, that's the great I am. God manifested in the flesh. Now the story goes like this. I was born in North Africa, but raised in France. From an external perspective, I belong to Islam. But in reality, I was an atheist. As a passionate musician, I played numerous instruments and composed songs. One day, the head of my music publishing company suggested to me to write a musical. As I left the building, it started to rain, and I took shelter under a canopy, which happened to be outside a church. When I entered, my gaze fell upon a painting of a person holding a lamb in his arms. Beneath the picture was the sign, "The Good Shepherd gives his life for the sheep." That's a word is quick and powerful, you know. This gave me a pause, and I wondered who would be willing to give his life for others. There happened to be a clergyman in the church, so I asked him to tell me the story of this picture. He gave me the four Gospels to read. As a result, I wrote a musical about the life of Jesus. Although it was never published, apparently this was too controversial for my publisher. But for me, it didn't matter at all because Jesus had entered my life. I stopped drinking and smoking. I no longer had any desire to spend hours in bars or party. Instead, I longed to return to North Africa and tell my wife, Nora, about Jesus. She too came to trust in the Lord Jesus Christ, having also learned that he answers prayer. Now we serve the Lord together and compose songs to glorify God in the BER. I don't know if you know that language, Berber language, as well as in Arabic and French. Now, this is similarly to the conversion of the Ethiopian eunuch. Philip was on the mission field, and he was told by the Holy Spirit to stop what he was doing and go down to the desert. Philip was preaching to great crowds of people, and people were being saved, but the Spirit said, "Leave now from Samaria and go down to the desert." God doesn't know why I'm sending him down there. The Spirit of God instructed him to the desert. Philip asked no question. He trusted and obeyed God's leading. And guess what? There was a religious man there who needs to understand God's word. One who God has saved. Yeah? God has a plan to use him to start the preaching of the word in Africa, in Ethiopia. And that was the Ethiopian eunuch. So we cannot always trace the way in which our gracious God does move. He moves in amazing ways and saved by his grace. And that's why somebody says, "Where he leads me, I will follow. I'll go with him all the way." So when we follow his leading, it must be the right thing to do because he is the way, the truth, and the life. So the question to you then this evening is, if you have not yet started following the Lord Jesus Christ as your Savior, will you start today? Will you trust him today and ask him to save you? I must remind you, if you have chosen to live your life without recognizing what God says and expects of you, then you're on the way that leads to a destruction. You're on the way that seems right. And the end of that way is death, spiritual death, a eternal separation from God in hell, a place prepared for the devil and his followers. Matthew 25, verse 41. Now, God does not desire that for anyone. That's why he sent the Lord Jesus Christ, who died, gave his life for your sins, rose again, ascended, I will come again. Now you have a choice. The choice is yours. We can only encourage you, make the right choice before it's too late. And might you do so for his name's sake.
0: Amen. Amen.
1: Thank you, sir. Thank you.
0: Thank you. Before you go, minister, yes, before you go,
1: yeah.
0: Here we see here, I am the good shepherd.
1: That's right.
0: It seems as if that there is bad shepherd.
1: Of course. And the bad shepherd will lead you astray.
0: It will lead you astray.
1: Of course.
0: And we want to... And we want to make it sure that the shepherd we are talking about, so that those who are not in Christ, because I don't want nobody to not understand in what we are saying.
1: Yeah.
0: But we are talking about the good shepherd, which is our Lord Jesus Christ.
1: Yes, sir. Amen.
0: You know, because we read scripture and we assume that everybody will understand when we say shepherd, we're thinking a man, we're thinking somebody leading a goat or a sheep. And
1: right.
0: And yet, yes, we are considered to be the sheep.
1: Yeah,
0: and he's a shepherd, because if you have a shepherd, you will have sheep.
1: Right.
0: To watch over.
1: If you have sheep, you will have a shepherd.
0: And if you have sheep, oh come on, man, then that's the point. So if you have sheep, you need shepherd.
1: You know, the Lord Jesus it. They mention about the hireling, you know, the one who is not the true shepherd, who was only hired for doing a pay job. And his interest was not in the sheep, but in what he can get.
0: Yes.
1: So we have them kind of shepherd today also.
0: Yes.
1: To what they can get to satisfy their self.
0: Yes.
1: You know something, Minister Chin, about the Lord Jesus? He's not only the good shepherd, you know. He's also the great shepherd.
0: Yeah, man, the Bible speaks of him as a great shepherd, the one who lives for the sheep.
1: Hebrews 13, verse 20 to 21.
0: That's right.
1: Yes, maybe you have it?
0: Yes, man, on the chief shepherd. I don't have it before me, but we can find that quickly, man.
1: And the chief shepherd. I'll find the chief shepherd in 1 Peter 5 and verse 4.
0: That's right. That's right. That's right.
1: Yours is Hebrews 13, 20 and 21.
0: Yes.
1: And I'm going for 1 Peter 5 and verse 4. Yeah. Yes. You read.
0: So we say, so Hebrews 13 and verse 21. So it says, know the God of peace that brought again from the dead our Lord Jesus, that great shepherd of the sheep, through the blood of the everlasting covenant, make you perfect in every good work to do his will, working in you that which is well-pleasing in his sight through Jesus Christ, whom be glory forever and ever.
1: Amen.
0: Amen.
1: Right, so he's a great shepherd who God raised from the dead.
0: Yes, right.
1: He didn't stay dead.
0: No, not at
1: all. That's the important part. He gave it.
0: Pleasing in his sight through Jesus Christ, whom be glory forever and ever.
1: Amen.
0: Amen.
1: Right, so

0: shepherd appears, you will receive the crown of glory that does not fade away.
1: You see that?
0: So that is,
1: it
0: that
1: has
0: is
1: to do with his return.
0: For the workers.
1: Yes, for laborers. That's right.
0: Yes, encouragement. Yes. And you know, while here, he protects, he preserves, he provides, he keeps you safe.
1: Mm.
0: And he'll never leave you nor forsake you.
1: No, not at all.
0: And that's why David could write the Psalm 23, you know, the Lord is my shepherd, I shall not want.
1: That's right.
0: And he goes on to tell all that the Lord provides for him. Yes. So he's a good shepherd.
1: Very good.
0: I've invited anyone who don't believe yet to trust him. Come to know him. Start by faith and believe. And then you grow. It's like a baby, you know, you make the first step. And look, as a matter of fact, they crawl about first, and then, you know, they make the first step. And after that, they run. You have to run them down.
1: So this good shepherd, there? This good shepherd, yeah, says he will leave the 99.
0: I'm gonna look.
1: And to go search for the last, the last one.
0: Yeah, because he cares.
1: He cares.
0: Yes.
1: Oh. Yes. Yes. Beautiful. Beautiful.
0: Yes.
1: Beautiful. So we are introducing to the world and to all our listeners someone who cares.
0: Yes, sir.
1: Someone who really, really cares. He
0: cares.
1: And he loves, and he will protect. He will do everything to protect his sheep.
0: Right.
1: You know, and that all the sheep has to do is to trust the good shepherd.
0: Yes.
1: Trust the good shepherd, man.
0: Yes, sir.
1: Yeah.
0: And that's great.
1: Yes, that's powerful, man.
0: Yeah.
1: Thank you, Minister. God bless you.
0: And thank you also again. Thank you for the time.
1: Yeah, man. Bless your heart.
0: Thank you for sharing.
1: Yes. Amen.
0: All right. God bless.
1: God bless you.

0: Lord is my shepherd, man. The Lord, the good shepherd, the chief shepherd. Yes. At this time, let me say, good evening. I have somebody else online. Good evening.
1: Yes, good evening, Elgin.
0: My brother, how you doing, man? This is our brother, Dr. Delroy Cooper, ladies and gentlemen. Man. Welcome, man. Glad to have you.
1: Thank you, man. I still have to give you a call this evening and shout you out and thing, man.
0: Yeah, man. You stay away too long.
1: Not at all, you know, but I'm still here, you know. Yeah, man.
0: Yeah, man. Glad to hear your voice, man. I'm sure they're glad to hear your voice and read the gospel train here this evening.
1: Here,
0: we know you're always live on a Sunday, on a Wednesday evening.
1: Right.
0: From
1: so
0: 10.
1: Shout you out too.
0: Yes. Yes, I know, man. I know. Yes.
1: Yeah. Right.
0: Yes. Mm. Yes.
1: Right. But happy to hear you that, you know, here live and thing this evening, man. So, you know, God is good and you know, we have to just sort of really stick by one another right now because, you know, this is the last moment of Earth history that we're living on.
0: That's right.
1: So
0: that's right.
1: So we have to be as close as ever to each other.
0: Amen.
1: Because this means you see a person next minute you hear that they're not here anymore.
0: They're gone.
1: You know, they're gone. Just like that.
0: Just like that, brother. Just like that.
1: Yeah. So we have to just do the best we can to appreciate who we have here and who we see every day.
0: Say it again, man. Say it again, yes. Because sometimes we don't know what we're saying when we said appreciate.
1: Yes, man, we have to appreciate, man. That I was telling somebody the other day that sometimes you have to look on a person good, shake them hand or hug them or something, and look on them good, because it might be the last look.
0: And look beyond.
1: Look beyond,
0: because too often the reason why we're afraid to do the right thing because we are looking with the wrong eye.
1: Yes.
0: The way we're looking, we can't see. You understand? There is a blindness to the eye because something is blind in the eye. Lord of mercy. Don't make me go there.
1: Yeah, you're right about that.
0: Yes.
1: You know?
0: Yes.
1: Yes. Yeah. But it's good to hear from you, man. And, you know, we'll keep in touch as usual and everything is all right. Still.
0: God bless you. God bless you, brother. Keep up the good work, man. God bless you.
1: Yeah, man. You too, man. Take care of yourself.
0: Bless your heart.
1: Blessed.
0: All right. 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

0: It is because of the utmost grace of our Lord, why he puts up with our behavior and our and where we are today. Lord, have mercy. He looked beyond who he is and ready to pardon, ready to show mercy, ready to give grace. At this time, we welcome no other than our beloved evangelist, Donna. Good evening, evangelist.
1: Good evening, Reverend Chen.
0: Good evening, my beloved.
1: How are you today?
0: Me good, you know, me good in the Lord.
1: Amen. Praise the Lord. His grace and his mercy.
0: Yes, sir.
1: His grace and mercy brought us through.
0: Uh-huh.
1: I'm living this moment. All because of him.
0: Uh-huh.
1: And I want to thank him, Reverend Chin.
0: Lord have mercy. Yes.
1: I say I want to praise him.
0: Uh-huh.
1: Because his grace and mercy
0: has brought me
1: through.
0: Yeah.
1: Hey, God, hallelujah. What a word this evening, Reverend Chin.
0: Be yourself now.
1: What a word. Praise the Lord.
0: I'm telling you, man.
1: Man, you, Reverend Chin, you got us fire up out here. When I hear you out there start to sing, your grace and mercy shall brought me through. And I hear you playing it. I said, it catch my soul more on fire.
0: You not see nothing yet.
1: Oh, thank you, Jesus.
0: Uh-huh.
1: And
0: uh-huh.
1: Then here comes Brother Terrence now with the shepherd.
0: Yes, sir.
1: And the good the sheep and the shepherd.
0: Uh-huh.
1: And then Brother Terrence, you know, Brother Delroy Cooper, come on.
0: Yeah.
1: So Brother Terrence, say something that I heard in church today. It may be your last time, your last word. Mighty God, Reverend Chin.
0: Yes, yes.
1: What is going on here tonight?
0: Uh-huh.
1: What is going on? We must appreciate each other because you never know.
0: You see that? You see how the Holy Spirit operates?
1: Telling you. So when I heard it at church and I heard him come on and say that, you never know, you see somebody today and you don't see them and you don't hear them tomorrow.
0: Uh-huh.
1: And it's because of God's grace and his mercy, Reverend Chin,
0: while we are still
1: not
0: here.
1: Sure.
0: While we are still here, yes, while we are not continuing, of course.
1: Yes, so let us give thanks to him this evening for his grace and his mercy.
0: Uh-huh.
1: I tell you, you fire me up this evening, Reverend Chin, and I appreciate you, Reverend Chin.
0: Thank you.
1: I appreciate each and every one of you out there this evening, and I must, you know, encourage you all to stay in the Lord.
0: Right.
1: Stay on the battlefield for the Lord.
0: Yes.
1: Because, Reverend Chin, is what you do for Christ will last.
0: Certainly.
1: Only what you do for Christ. Praise God this evening.
0: Yes.
1: And I say that feels sweet in the Lord, Reverend Chin.
0: Mm.
1: You know, as I said, it's a journey and it is a hard way to travel, you know.
0: Hallelujah
1: this evening. And
0: hard
1: a
0: road.
1: Mighty long way.
0: Mm-hmm.
1: Mighty long way. But
0: mm-hmm.
1: with him on our side, we shall overcome.
0: That's right.
1: We shall overcome.
0: That's
1: so
0: right.
1: It's grace and his mercy is what kept us.
0: That's
1: his
0: right.
1: grace and his mercy, that is what keep us here this evening, Reverend Chin.
0: Yes.
1: And so, because of that this evening, I am standing on the promises of God.
0: Yes.
1: Praise God this evening. Let us pray, people of God. Let us draw closer to him. Reverend Chin, I must say good evening to all the connecting radio station.
0: Yes.
1: That is here, that is broadcasting through Radio Gospel Train.
0: Yes.
1: And let us continue to share the good news of salvation. Praise God. So let us pray. Hallelujah. Father, we give you thanks this evening for your grace and your mercy that brought us through. Lord, we are living this moment all because of you. And Lord, we just want to thank you. And we just want to praise you because of your grace and your mercy. Father, we ask you this evening to guide and protect us. We ask you to lead us in the path that you want us to go. Father, I pray that you will build a wall of fence around each and every one this evening that call upon your name. That, Lord, your name will be praised. Your name will be glorified. Father God, let nothing hinder your word from going forth, that those that are not save my God will hear the good news and they will run to you before it's eternally too late. So Father God, as we come to this radio station, mighty God, time and time again to share your word, I pray God that you will fill our mouth, and whatever we share, Lord God, let it not fall on places that will not grow. I pray God that someone will hear the word of mighty God and they will turn to you And they will give their lives to you, Lord God, because they hear it time and time again. And they're not taking heed, my God. They are still waiting, my God. They're still pondering, when should I do it? But as we said this, the word said this evening, it may be too late. Don't wait too long, because it may be too late, because time is winding up. So, Father God, I pray that this evening someone will hear it and they will run to you before the time wind up and they find a place of torment. Lord God Almighty, you know, as we said, it is a hard road to travel and a mighty long way to go. But, Lord, you are our blessed Savior. And I pray this evening that you will lead your people and you will guide them into all truth. Father God, let the good shepherd speak into their hearing. My God, that these sheep, these stubborn sheep, my God, will hear your voice and they will turn, my God, from their wicked ways. They will turn to you this evening, Lord. I pray, Almighty God, that you will do something new upon the land of the living that we are living in, my God. I pray that lives will be changed, heart will be turned unto you, my God. Bless each and every one this evening. Bless the radio station. Bless the ministers. I anoint them afresh, my God, that they can give the word and dilute it to your people. As I humbly ask these mercies, in Jesus' name I pray. Amen. Amen and amen.
0: Amen.
1: Praise the name of the Lord. God is good and he's worthy, Reverend Chin and listeners, to be praised. He's worthy to be praised. So this evening, I'm just going to share a few words. And Reverend Chin, it's coming from the book of 1 Samuel chapter 16. 1 Samuel 16 and verse 7 and 8. Hallelujah. Praise God. Thank you, Jesus. God is a good God. And it, you found it, Reverend Chin?
0: Long time, dear.
1: Praise God. Let us read. 1 Samuel 16, verse 7 and 8. But the Lord said unto Samuel, look not on the countenance or on the height of his stature, because I have refused him. For the Lord seeth not a man, seeth as man seeth. For a man look on the outward appearance, but the Lord looketh on the heart. Then Jesus called Abinadab and made him pass before Samuel, and he said, neither art the Lord chosen this. This evening I want to encourage you guys, my brothers and sisters, I should say. People are focusing on the container and not what's in the container. Stop looking on the outside appearance, because God look on the inside. And I come to the conclusion, Reverend Chin and listeners, that sometimes we look at the outside of a person and we judge by their outward appearance. But we should not do that, because we don't know who God is going to use. He's not looking at your outside appearance. He's looking at what he put inside you, the container. As we said, a vessel. We are a container. We are a vessel. And what is inside of us, Reverend Chin and listeners, is what the Lord is going to use. So we should not judge a person by their outward appearance. When God is going to use you, he don't look at your statue. He don't look at your the abundance of word that you're going to use. He can use any one of us to deliver the word. He can use you to deliver someone from what they are going through, or to encourage someone from what they are going through. So be a vessel, be a container, clinging container that the Lord can use to deliver his word. So as he said in this verse in scripture, they were looking at the height. He said, look not on the hour his countenance. Don't look at a person's countenance. Look at what God is doing through that person. Because sometimes you look at the person outside and you say, oh, this one is not fit to bring the message to me. This one is not fit to speak into my hearing. But who am I to say that? Who God bless, he's going to, when God bless, he's going to use that person that he blessed to bless someone else. I heard Reverend Chin say that, that you should not be, you could have read the message this evening and stay home with it, and you didn't deliver it to us. You could use it to encourage yourself. But because the Lord has blessed you with a word, because he want to use you, he want to use others to be a blessing. He use us in a special way, in a unique way, to deliver his word. And he said before his word pass, heaven and earth could come to an end, Reverend Chin. And if that's how it said, if you can correct me. But this evening, the word of the Lord, he said it's a sharper than any two-edged sword. You see, whatever you face this evening, when you read the word of the when you read your Bible, when you read the word of the Lord, it helps to heal, to deliver, to cut, to pierce, and to do whatever it's sent for to do. It is there to deliver those that are going through, those that are living in sin. Because when you read the word, Reverend Chin, it stays in your heart, and it convict you, and it let you know that you're on the wrong path, and it let you turn around and come back to your senses and to the rightful place where you belong. So this evening, as I encourage you all with this word, don't look on the container. Look on what is coming out of the container into your hearing this evening that will help you to know if you're on the right path, if you're on the right and the road to eternal life. So this evening, as I leave this with you, my brothers and sister, take heed unto your word. Search yourself and see if you're on the right path. And if you're not on the right path, turn around and come back where you belong. May this word be a blessing to you, Reverend Chin, and listeners. God bless you. And thank you, Reverend Chin, one more time. And keep your eyes on Jesus. God bless you.
0: God bless you, my beloved. This is a powerful passage you took up there, you know, and powerful message too from it. It's so much that these two verses has that you'll be amazed. We could sit here all night and talk about these two verses, and has to do with God's will. It has to do with how we looked at each other. And how God looks at us, you know, and what we see is not what God sees. We see Amen. The outward appearance. God has a knowledge of the heart. Amen. And because of that, our will not fit into his will, because our will is only designed by what we presently see. But Amen. His will is designed from what is he allows and knows what the heart is. And so you're right. You're in a really on a big subject there, because too often we judge others or we judge each other based on whether we are educated or we are not educated. And when it comes to scripture, it has nothing to do with education.
1: That's right.
0: It has to do with someone who is called by the Lord, because he will provide such person.
1: Amen.
0: You know, and And when you're talking about that, it also has to do with prayer. I mean, I'm very serious when it comes to this one. So I'm always mentioning this one, because people always tend to think, because, you know, how people pray. And the Bible talk about the sincerity of the heart. Lord of mercy, you know, it's how powerful
1: it
0: is.
1: Thank you, Jesus. Thank you.
0: Prayer is the sincerity of the heart. It's not the verbal statement, because sometimes we can say things that appease us or make us feel that this is a powerful prayer. But that's not how God operates, and that's not how God, you know, the ferventness of the prayer. And so God understands the heart.
1: Yes.
0: You know?
1: Yes.
0: And this is powerful, my dear. I don't even know why this is powerful. This is a discussion.
1: Amen. Yes, Reverend Chin, because, you know, I look at it, and when I think about it, and I said, You know how these things come to me. It's like when I think about, when we think about how we can use a donkey. God can use a donkey. Hey,
0: yes, man.
1: Jesus.
0: Yes,
1: hallelujah.
0: Man. Yeah.
1: He can use a donkey to speak to a man. And all these things come to me when I read this. So we don't look down on people. We must just embrace them, Reverend Chin. When God sent people into our lives to minister to us or to encourage us, let us embrace them, pray for them.
0: That's
1: that
0: right.
1: God will continue to use them.
0: That's right.
1: Yes, Reverend Chin. And I am grateful. You know, I must say this before I leave. I am grateful for Radio Gospel Train.
0: Amen.
1: Because Radio Gospel Train has been a blessing to me. And in my life, Reverend Chin, because I don't know, but when I remember where I'm coming from and to see where I am right now, that I can open my mouth and speak openly and with clarity because of what God has done, as we said, His grace and His mercy has brought me this far, Reverend Chin, and I will continue to do what He wants me to do as long as He give me breath. So you, Reverend Chin, continue to do what you're doing because it won't be long.
0: Soon I'll be going home, be yourself.
1: Soon I'll be going home.
0: Yeah.
1: Glory to God. God bless you.
0: God bless you, beloved. God bless you.

0: 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Good evening.
1: He knows the way
0: how I feel.
1: I feel
0: so
1: whether I'm right,
0: whether I'm what?
1: Whether I'm right.
0: Guess what, everybody?
1: I have him here.
0: Where?
1: When others have gone.
0: You know.
1: You see the outward part.
0: But he knows.
1: But he knows my
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